0: Owore.
1: I want to hold it.
0: To so your left hand. Come on,
1: so that you will not.
0: Say
1: throughout this week.
0: Bow alone.
1: What we got.
0: Bow alone.
1: What we got.
0: Or say gogo.
1: This exact week.
0: Look where odun mesa baku.
1: The clock
0: now. That
1: money due established.
0: Mo fe lu ase ati majemu yen.
1: I want to use that authority and covenant.
0: Mo fe gbadura fe lose yi.
1: To pray for you this way.
0: Ti won na ma fi ri owo Olorun.
1: For you to see the mightiness.
0: Come your bad the duty the day
1: here. Your children rise, you also rise.
0: Taye ba ti do pari niyan.
1: Your life right, that's all.
0: Awon eyan ra bere tin gbe nu igbadun.
1: Your people will be enjoying.
0: O gbadun ba Olorun.
1: But you must what we got.
0: Ose yi ose buko ni.
1: Is a week of blessing.
0: Wa gbo mi sir.
1: Listen sir.
0: Igbaran.
1: Obedience.
0: O sanju eboruru.
1: He is better than sacrifice.
0: Into her kingdom. O sanju oragun.
1: He is better than fire.
0: Loruko Jesu ti Nazareth.
1: Jesus Christ.
0: Eni to da aye ati orun. Wa di eni bu.
1: Amen. You will be blessed.
0: Mo ni wa di eni bu.
1: Amen. You will be blessed.
0: Ju gbogbo awon elegbe re lo.
1: Give all your
0: name. 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Ni oni ojo Monday.
1: To the Monday.
0: Mo fe ko ki phone re ko wa nibi to tin gbo ere owo.
1: I want your phone to be where you are listening to Monday.
0: Phone to fin gba alert.
1: The phone you use to
0: receive alert.
1: Let's about them.
0: Be ni je ko wa be.
1: Let's about them.
0: Now awon kan wa to je pe
1: there's some people that
0: gbogbo ojo Monday bye.
1: Every Monday like
0: won fi sere.
1: They don't join with us.
0: Won bless you woli won.
1: Bless the prophet.
0: Won bless you woli won.
1: Bless the prophet.
0: E wa gbo mi
1: sir.
0: Gbogbo e te se be loni.
1: All of it I've done so.
0: Won mark e.
1: You just mark it.
0: Owo to ma sele.
1: See what we have.
0: O ti sere. Join awon to se.
1: Before join the people that
0: oni ye kan ta ma san.
1: He doesn't have any
0: special. Awon kan ma san wo
1: la. So people
0: beg you. Awon kan to wa sa make sure pe
1: e
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1: People ask what happened.
0: You want my download here?
1: Need
0: to repay? Need to tell you about
1: the testimony.
0: No, but I will bow you.
1: You'll later rejoice with
0: Psalm 20. Oh, yeah.
2: You only work your brother and your dad for you.
0: Amen.
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2: Amen. I feel for you.
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2: 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I feel for you.
1: E koju si la orun.
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1: 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Koju si be. To ba wa mo be.
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2: Sun to shine.
1: O se kari aye.
2: And go worldwide.
1: Mo gbadura ni oruko re.
2: In his name.
1: Lati onelo.
2: From today
1: and yeah. Let your go say le.
2: Your glory falls.
1: In the name of Jesus.
2: Jesus' name.
1: When you go re.
2: I say your glory.
1: Say le.
2: Spring forth.
1: In the name of Jesus.
2: In Jesus' name.
1: Yeah.
2: I prophesy.
1: To
2: the source of your life.
1: Let
2: the global glory.
1: In
2: the name of Jesus. To your life. I say.
1: Global
2: glory.
1: When you go

0: Michael.
1: Lonnie.
0: Write your name.
1: Where I want to in the name of Jesus. I am a
2: today.
1: I am a
2: today.
1: I am a today. I am a today.
0: I heard the voice of
1: God.
0: Father, say everyone that gets my voice. After those prayers, after money due, listen, sir.

0: God my covenant to pray
1: the
0: covenant divine
1: covenant
0: that journey with money
1: that
0: covenant
1: open
0: door of blessing
1: lori maje mu ipe gbogbo e te ba le sami loruko jesu ose yi osu yi ibukolo ma jati fun
0: blessing for you
1: in the name of Jesus.
2: Amen.
1: Wa denebo kone
2: amen
1: wa denebo
2: amen
1: wa denebo

0: In the name of Jesus, you are so late.
1: I send that to you.
0: Say,
1: don't call
0: your
1: name out.
0: I hear that today.
1: Amen.

0: Jesus' name.
1: We'll
0: have prayer meeting this week. It's a week of blessing. And by the glory of God, this exact week, that money do establish clock 9 years, they must be better for you. Bless me by his
1: Nigeria time,
0: Nigerian time,
1: on Facebook, on YouTube,
0: by the grace of God, and TikTok. Stretch your hands.
2: Security, come on for welcome. No one can look on Jesus.
0: They will grant you visa.
2: You will get there.

0: fail.
1: Trial that fails.
0: Then you will fail.
1: Yes, you fail.
0: But in your way,
1: you still have a brighter future.
0: Pastelo,
1: white will serve you.
0: They
1: told me the white man will serve me.
0: How
1: will they touch him as in me? As God we have it. They serve me meal. They will send a man
0: that
1: is fine. I said, yes, so it has come to pass.
0: Once
1: to God, our aeroplane to have men, white men will serve you. They didn't have any
0: option. Oh, yeah, no,
1: visa.
0: I want to talk to you or a magic mood.

0: to answer.
1: All the lawyer
0: travel, you say you travel again. I encourage them. Announce to them.
1: Let them meet
0: on the 18th in
1: Toronto, Ontario.
0: It is so powerful. Listen, sir.
1: There's nothing
0: you are in Canada. If you ask about two or three people, they will tell you.
1: Send
0: the
1: other one,
0: or you go to our Facebook page, you see the address.
1: Apostle Doctor SMO Mustafa JP Babasebi Oba.
0: Just
1: Omaria Anuba.

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0: iri oni sise no
1: it doesn't have season
0: iba je gba ojo iba je gba erun iba je gba o
1: season
0: o ri pe iri o se kini o
1: you
0: must
1: you
0: say that bro.
1: You can stop
0: you say mulawa.
1: You can hold
0: Vary
1: it. In the name of Jesus. I decree.
0: Oh Maria, no
1: more. Jesus' name.
0: Celebrate your Kaluma and believe
1: only one celebrant we have
0: ADBC,
1: here. ADBC.
0: Omobolanle. Happy birthday to
1: happy
0: you.
1: Birthday to you.
0: Call Jesus.
1: In the name
0: Waria
1: of Jesus.
0: Number. Bank account number.
1: Write the account number.
0: Bank
1: write it down.
0: 30 32 67 02 85 Mustafa Solomon Moses Onelo Magbejade ni First Bank. Loruko Jesu wara anugba.
1: Amen. 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
0: ore re olu aya

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8: 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Kukuruku!

0: Happy morning, Benin City. Good morning, Nigeria. Good morning to you listening to me right now. Happy Monday. Happy new week. Happy great day. Welcome to a brand new week. It's the 8th day in June 2026, and we're back at it again. How was your weekend? How was the past 48 hours since we did our last check-in? I hope your weekend was great. I hope it was lovely. Well, mine was good because guess what? It was cool. It was calm, except for a bit of noise yesterday. I mean, my neighbors decided that they wanted to have gatherings. I'm not talking about one neighbor. About two of them decided that yesterday was the day that they want to, you know, shut the compound down. And it was a bit noisy. But aside that, I had a lovely weekend. I had a great weekend. And I hope also that your weekend was fantastic. Welcome once more to the Wakey Wakey segment of the KU Breakfast Show. It's live on the station that always turns on excitement. It's KU 92.7. My name is Gloria Vitalis. You can always call me Gloriana. Glow with the W or the Radio Ninja. Monday morning, let's get the sporty started. 0706-263-9275-091-258-50993. You can also call 0905-523-8262 or 0807-838-4303 or 081-448-4328. Just one voice or just one word from you, I feel good. Good morning.
1: Blessed morning. Blessed morning.
0: Sister Mary. My name was good. It was really great. How about yours?
1: Fine. You know, as usual, I like fantastic.
0: Mm-hmm.
1: Very fantastic. My life is fantastic. Blessed morning.
0: Shout out to you, Sister Mary. I hope your weekend was good.
1: Oh, that's good. To the glory of God.
0: That's
1: I
0: nice.
1: Where are my brother now?
0: He's going to be in a couple minutes.
1: Okay. Yeah. Have mercy in Jesus' name. Come and meet us all in Jesus' name. I want to quickly celebrate about God, to appreciate Him for making me and you, everybody, to sleep and wake up this morning, be among the living, not among the dead. The Lord, we call the glory, we give you all the glory. Abel, check your cousin for me. Let's check your
0: All right.
1: I want to quickly celebrate my blessed family and the KUFM staff and management. I want to celebrate my blessed family of KUFM people like Pay One, JJ from Asota, Jema One, Ogaba, General Boroto, Apostle Friday, Dastor. I want to celebrate Mama Rita and Abadita. I want to celebrate Mr. Obina, Mr. Ogogo. I want to celebrate Jennifer. I want to celebrate everybody with triumphant trumpet and a glorious dance. And for you, Anthony, God bless you, my sister. I want to celebrate you. Cup of coffee for you. God bless you.
0: All right. Thank you, Sister Mary. Shout out to you.
1: Bye-bye.
0: Bye. Good morning.
2: Mr. Gloria, good morning.
0: Ah, Federal, that's the birthday man. How you doing?
2: I beat you.
0: I shout out to you.
2: Thank you, God bless you.
0: How was the birthday celebration?
2: Yes, I'm coming. I want to...
0: No, not the one you did at home.
2: Eh?
0: You were celebrating. You said you were going to kill a cow on Saturday.
2: Yes, and I told you, I said I will visit the station.
0: Oh, okay.
2: Not because the time when I not get my makeup.
0: Oh,
2: I'm still coming. You know, say I'll not be free.
0: Definitely. Thank you.
2: Okay.
0: All right.
2: I want to celebrate Baba God this morning for making me see another great day. I say, Baba God, you do well. First of all, I have to thank Almighty God for the opportunity, for the make weather be okay for me that very day. Everything was okay for me and my family. I give Baba God the glory. I say, thank you, Baba God. I want to celebrate KUFS and make everything possible. All the world will hear my voice that very day. I say God will continue to bless that station in Jesus' name. I celebrate over and his family. Personal greeting to Opina from Kobani and his family. As you take God for me throughout the radio station in Benin City, now so God will see, give you favor all around in Jesus' name. Mm-hmm. I celebrate Jennifer, Sister Mary from Eritrea, and Elder Kola, this is our brother from Iketek Mene, and Osi Agbe, our car worldwide. Everybody give their support through television and radio. God will continue to bless now. Jesus, I celebrate Larina Highness, the image of Ugwa. It's very nice for me, very kind to me, very. I don't know how to describe that. I say, maybe when you do, God will continue to bless you, the image of Ugwa. That's Vito Agbemeri. I thank everybody. Thank you.
0: All right. Thank you very much. Yeah. All right. Can the calls rolling in 081-4484-4328. Hello.
3: Hello, Gloria. How are you?
0: I'm okay. Good morning.
3: Good morning.
0: Yes.
3: I'm a Higby.
0: Well, Mr. Higby, good to have you. Welcome.
3: Thank you very much. I want to thank God for keeping me alive, for keeping my children and my entire family alive. I want to wake up my wife, my family, my father-in-law's family, most especially Fedra. I'm wishing you a happy birthday, my brother. May God bless you. May God bless your marriage.
0: Amen.
3: I want to wake up Opina, Owogo, Jennifer, and all KUFM family. Young with them all. Tachara. Thank you.
0: All right. Thank you. Thank you. Thank you for calling. Wakey, wakey.
4: Hello. Good morning.
0: Good morning.
4: Miss Gloria 2026.
0: Mr. Obina 2026.
4: How are you this morning?
0: I'm okay.
4: Listen, the good of 2026 is double celebration.
0: Okay.
4: One, Gloria for president.
0: Excuse me. Did you buy the nomination for me? Did you buy the nomination for me? Why didn't you buy the fan for me?
4: Everybody, no.
0: It has ended since. Like, you didn't buy PDP, APC, none of them.
5: You didn't buy one single.
0: You didn't even nominate me. And they wanted to be president.
4: No, you are the people choice. People choice go
0: let you know. Audio. Please go ahead.
4: Mr. Kadri.
5: How you doing?
4: The son of the play. There was weekend one on radio. The one you call Ballsy the Great.
5: Yes, boss.
4: This day they call him the Black Jackie Chan.
5: Yes, boss.
4: But I no man go at all to this. I want to celebrate my people. First of all, my beautiful wife, I come, my watermelon, celebrate my double community, to find the man and my mother-in-law, my very good lander. Celebrate settle for Saturday. In fact, everything I've settled for this morning. Polo for Sensei, the sister Mary from Owotubu, Edith, Oge Chukwu Ozama, celebrate Mama Didi, Mama Happiness, celebrate Austin Ayibo, son of Ikoko, engineer Fedra from Nigeria, delighted happy by the, delighted happy by the tutu, Esther Love, Jennifer from University of Benin, everybody that is Ogogo and a lovely one, my guy. And then take us to Ogogo House to drink hot tea this morning. Thank you very much.
0: Did you give him money to buy water?
4: No.
0: Did you give him money to buy water?
4: No, Ogogo is a big man now.
0: Did you give him money to buy gas, to buy water?
4: I want to come this morning. Now you get the breakfast. Thank you very much.
0: All right. Shout out to you. I mean, the way the gas price is going these days, is if you want to come and drink tea in my house, bring your hot water when you are coming. I will give you tea.
5: They don't seem to an instant end to it, like the can't see an end to it right now.
0: No.
5: Say, there are reasons why the gas is scarce.
0: Mm.
5: So you want to find that out and prepare yourself for more buying of gas at the price that stands.
0: No, 2,000 per kg?
5: 1,800, 2,000. Oh damn. My God! All right, yes. So I've been doing. How have you been?
0: I'm good. My weekend was good. My neighbors decided to. Two of them decided to have a party yesterday, and I did not have a bit of rest, but it was okay. How about yours?
5: Yeah, good. Not up till this morning. I had a flat tire. Put in the spare. The spare went flat as well. So I have a car outside the garage.
0: Oh no.
5: One flat tire and one spare, one flat spare tire.
0: Oh my!
5: So I think I'm gonna spend,
0: that's sad.
5: After work, I'm gonna spend a quality time trying to get the tires fixed. I also bad enough to buy.
0: Yeah. All right, quickly, let's look at Edith's message. Good morning, Benin City. Happy New Week. The less you respond to negative people, the more peaceful life you have. Have a productive new week ahead of you guys in Jesus' name. She's also celebrating Miss Emmanuel Purity Judith. A happy belated happy birthday to her. Happy birthday in advance. When I say I know they sleep na kitchen, I won't enter. So if I know right time now, I know go get chance to write them again. Even my children, they talk. I'm saying, real people say me know they sleep. Hustling to my daily bread. By the way, she sent this message by 3:30 a.m. Edith, please do get some sleep. All right, that's how we can take this morning on the Wakey Wakey segment. Right now, your sponsor program is coming up next. My name is Gloria Vitalis.
5: Yeah, I'm Benjamin Cattery. Good morning.
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8: Galatians 6, verse 1. Brethren, if a man be overtaken in a fault, watch this. If a man be overtaken in fault, ye which are spiritual, restore such an one in the spirit of meekness, considering thyself, lest thou also be tempted. What? With the same sin. The sin you won't forgive, you perpetuate. So your bitterness against your parents may lead you to actually reproducing the same experience for your own children. That's why you got to forgive them. You've got to forgive them. Are you all there? All right. Give this to me in the New International Version. It says, brothers, if someone is caught in a sin, you who are spiritual should restore him gently. But watch yourself, or you also may be tempted. So, if you don't forgive your dad and mom, you find out, hey, how come I'm attracting this kind of man? You look at families. You see a girl getting married, and finally, she's marrying someone exactly like her father, exactly what happened to her mother, exactly what happened to the... What is happening here? What is happening here? There was bitterness somewhere. She was probably bitter against her father. Now, this sin is perpetuated in the next generation. Exactly. Exactly. I've seen that again and again. And again. And I'll keep seeing it. Because humans are the same. They don't forgive for the most part. Your father married and kicked out your mother. And you're very angry that he kicked out your mother. Now you're married and you're angry at your wife. I will send you out of this house. I'm telling you, I will say, what's happening? A generational curse. We'll deal with that later. Because you did not forgive your father. A lady gave birth out of wedlock. And he came to me to dedicate the child. And I said, hey, this is what we're going to do. This guy has been sleeping with you. So call him. So they called the guy. He was not a member of our church. And the lady just joined our church when she gave birth to the child. And I said, okay, you impregnated her? Yeah. And this is your child? Yeah. And I said, so are you getting married to her? He said, not now. I said, because I want the wedding, when I do my wedding in Yenagoa, the Yenagoa will shake. I said, we're not going to shake in here. I said, we're not going to shake in here. You're getting married to this girl? Or we're not dedicating the child? He said, no, you have to dedicate the child. I said, because when I do my, I want my friends to do big weddings in Yenagoa, mine must be a big wedding. And I said, I'm sorry. I think we called them again, or was it the same day? I can't remember. And he said something, I forget. He said, it seems exactly what happened to me when I was born is about to happen to this child. And he still didn't go and pay the bride price. So if you're holding anything against your father or your mother, please forgive them today. If not, you might just end up in the same kind of marriage with the same kind of man that sleeps around like your father. Forgive your daddy and forgive your mommy for making that decision. If not, you're about to see children experience what you experience, and you don't want that for your children. Is this helping anybody today? Number four, bad character. Character counts when it comes to marriage. People may be drawn to you physically because of your beauty, your gifting, or your charisma. But it's the content of your character that will keep them. There are people who have bad character. Let's read James 3:16. It says, where envy and strife is, there's confusion and every evil work. Some ladies like to quarrel. Whew. That's why it doesn't end up in marriage, because there's confusion and every evil work. Now, witchcraft at work because you like to quarrel. Bad character. Bad character. Cindy, talk to me. I break your head. Say with you. You broke his head. I break him, Apostle. You know that it's wrong for you to break a man's head? Apostle, see, I'm not like Pastor V. That's why you're not married. Your hot temper. Hot. Some of your temper. Hot. Hot. They bounce. Hot. Pepper them. Hot. It'll keep a wife from you. It'll keep your husband from you. Proverbs 22, verse 24. Make no friendship with an angry man, and with a furious man thou shalt not go. Next, it says, lest thou learn his ways and get a snare to your soul. So when people go for counsel and say, your husband, get your boyfriend, say, I leave that guy. Oh. Hot temper. Our boss here. They brought the rush. In the shot. He slapped me. Bash. I didn't look at him. As he gave me the test slap, now me, I carried it. They pointed the head. The fry pan, the head swell up like this. In the shot, Jesus, Jesus, Jesus, Jesus. They run and they chase him with the fry pan in the run. She is saying, be man. Make him wait. Make I correct the head for him. Bad character. Ecclesiastes 7, verse 8. Better is the end of a thing than the beginning thereof, but and the patient in spirit than the proud in spirit. Next. It says, be not hasty in thy spirit to be angry, for anger resteth where? In the bosom of fools. When you say, at me, I did vex it, you're telling me you're a fool. You don't get sense. According to the Bible. Your husband was beating you, caught him and beat his ears. So I nearly chopped it in. You are a threat to his life. He can have a restraining order on you. From the police and from the court. Give it to him in the Message translation. Let's see this. Look at this. Don't be quick to fly off the handle. Anger boomerangs. You can spot a fool by the lumps on his head. Bad character. Any small thing you want to fight. Any small thing you want to fight. It will take you a long time to get married. And when you do get married, your marriage will be closer to hell on earth than heaven on earth. Bad character. If you focus on developing the right character qualities listed in Galatians 5, 22 to 23, we all know that. Can you remember it? Give it to me. The fruit of the Spirit is love. Give it to me. Joy. Give it to me. Peace. Long suffering. Gentleness. Meekness. Goodness. Faith. Meekness. Temperance. Against such, there is no law. Quality character. Gentleness, meekness. You will cultivate it. Hallelujah. Colossians 3:12-14. Colossians 3:12-14. If you are there, say amen. Okay, let's look at this. It says, put on therefore, as the elect of God, holy and beloved, bowels of mercies, kindness, humbleness of mind, meekness, long-suffering, next, forbearing one another, and forgiving one another, if any man have quarrel against any, even as Christ forgave you, also what do what? Do ye, verse 14. It says, above all things, put on charity, which is what? The bond of perfectness. Put on love. Develop your love life. Develop your love life. Proverbs 30, verse 21. It says, for three things the earth is disquieted, for four which it cannot bear. Number one. Next, that's number one. For a servant when it raineth, and a fool when he's filled with meat or filled with food. Next. This thing says, this is the disquiet the earth. For an odious woman when she is married. This word means a hateful, give it to NIV, a hateful woman. An unloved woman who is married. A woman I cannot love. Give it to me at the New King James, put it better. A hateful woman when she's married. Hateful. That's a woman's face. Neighbor Alpha. The neighbor will be scared of you. Even the children will be scared of you. Scared of you. A hateful woman. A hateful woman. Hallelujah. The Bible says it is better to dwell in the corner of a roof than to live in the same house with a nagging wife. Bad character. That's just when we girls are not married. Bad character. There's a lady, a young man was getting close to her to get married. And he pulled back. And I noticed everyone that dated that particular lady, I wanted to get married. All right? I wanted to get married because she's a member of church and she's been here for a long time. And there's one thing they always say, that her mood swings. You don't like her mood swings. Bad character. They like her, but they can't stand her mood swings. So why is she not married? Devil, mood swings. Allowing your emotion control you. Hello, sweetheart. I don't feel like talking to anybody today. Is that some of you are like that? Proverbs 21, verse 9. It is better to dwell in the corner of the housetop than with a brawling woman in a white house. Give to me the NIV or New King James. Woman that likes to quarrel. Better to live in the corner of the roof than to share a house with a quarrelsome wife. You see why you're not married? Bad character.
7: 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You can call these numbers for inquiries. 0816-187-5221 or 0806-238-8861. 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God bless you.

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2: 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First, the headlines.

Tinubu declares tough stance on terrorists. Court declares National Assembly's 110 billion naira SUV and allowance spending as unlawful. And the LEA arrests 75-year-old suspect as it uncovers thousands of tramadol pills in a truck. And business, reps committee pursuing recovery of unremitted funds from CBN. And in sports, Zverev wins maiden Grand Slam title after a dramatic 5-set win against Kuboli. Details of this and more after this break. I am Benjamin Kadiri.

we'll take a look at fresh headlines in the News Dawn this morning. Edo residents hail Governor Okpebholo's developmental stride. Fire raises a section of Anambra supermarket along Benin-Auchi Road. NDLEA arrests 75-year-old suspect as it uncovers thousands of tramadol pills in a truck. In business, Reps Committee pursuing recovery of unremitted funds from CBN. And in sports, Zverev wins maiden Grand Slam title after a dramatic five-set win against Koboli. Details of this and more after this break.

0: Edo State Governor Senator Monday Pueblo on Saturday in Udomi, a South Central local government area of the state, inspected some ongoing projects as residents hailed this developmental stride. The projects inspected include the construction of a 150-bed space Edo Specialist Hospital, hostel accommodation, School of Nursing Science, Senate Building, and Udomi Holiday Resort Center. The residents who came out in their numbers prayed that God should continue to protect Governor Pueblo for his administration's laudable projects spread across Edo. One of the residents, Theresa Ehimentafo, commended the governor for bringing development down to Udomi community, adding that this was the first time the community will be experiencing such development. Another resident, Akere Okosun, explained that the community is experiencing massive development since its inception, adding that the people are amazed by the project spread around the community.
1: Now God will reward that one. I will give a long life and prosperity. Because the good thing that our governor did for our Edo State, our community, not be small good thing. Both the school and everything, we enjoy everything. So with that, everything governor did for us, we appreciate. And we thank our governor, long life and prosperity.
2: This is the opportunity to thank our governor, the relationship we had with this community. So in this school, for a time, I didn't see university. For a time, I didn't see hospital. So for a time, I Barack. So I say, may God bless him very well. So he put good things for this community to benefit.
0: Also speaking, Omozusi Osoliase noted that they were ashamed of themselves before now, saying that Udomi community was never developed before the administration of Governor Okpebolo.
3: Ever since he entered this governor, he turned Western to state. Western was a bush before, according to all there before. When we were living in this place, we was ashamed of ourselves. When our brother, governor, now turned to governor, we are now living in a city now. Look at hotel here. He's also building a university there, hospital, including the barrack. Even the primary school, we now have more teachers there. Even the youth, we are doing well. His hand is in the hand of everybody. But my prayer for him is for him to live a long life.
0: Governor Monday Pueblo's administration has spearheaded significant developmental projects in Udomi, a South Central local government area. Key infrastructure developments.
3: But my prayer for him is for him to live a long life.
0: Governor Monday Pueblo's administration has spearheaded significant developmental

0: The Edo State Governor, Senator Monday Okpebholo, says Nigeria does not belong to kidnappers and other criminal elements operating across the state. Governor Okpebholo made the declaration on Sunday during a visit to Love World City, Christ Embassy in Benin City, where he requested prayers against kidnapping, cultism, and other security challenges. He also called for prayers for peace, prosperity, good governance, and economic recovery in Nigeria.
1: I want you to pray for this nation, most especially those that bent that this nation will go down. Nigeria must survive. This country does not belong to kidnappers. It is not because you are looking for power that you want to frustrate this nation. This nation is too big for an individual.
2: You can see what is happening now because the nation is coming. Kidnapping here, kidnapping there, every time kidnapping. But with the prayers of the saints, children of God, it must stop.
0: A section in one of the branches of Anambra supermarket has been raised by fire. The fire incident broke out on Sunday morning at the electronic section, which houses some office spaces too. However, a swift intervention of the federal and state fire services was able to restrict the fire from spreading to boutique and grocery sections of the building. According to an eyewitness's account, a thick smoke was noticed billowing from the building's rooftop located along Benin Auchi Road before a call was put across to the owner, who quickly called the fire service. Goods estimated to worth tens of millions of naira, documents and office equipment were reportedly destroyed. The cause of the fire has, however, not been established as at yesterday. Sympathizers gathered in their numbers but were not allowed access into the premises by the security agencies to avoid looting. The Supreme Court of Nigeria has dismissed a fresh application seeking to set aside its earlier judgment in the long-running Ewu chieftaincy dispute, reaffirming His Royal Highness Jafaru Isesele as the rightful occupant of the throne. Delivering its ruling on Friday, June 5, 2026, the Apex Court rejected the motion brought by Prince Razak Yusufu Ogiefo and awarded costs of 10 million naira against the applicant. The latest decision follows an earlier warning issued by the Supreme Court on March 16, 2026, when the court criticized repeated applications challenging its judgment. At the time, the court reportedly described the continued filings by counsel to the Ewu kingmakers, Professor Ambrose Ekpu, as a gross abuse of court process. In its ruling on Friday, the Supreme Court reiterated that its judgment are final and must be respected, stressing the need to prevent endless and unnecessary litigation. The application was strongly opposed by a legal team led by senior advocates and legal practitioners, including Kingsley Obamoki San, Olaiwola Afolabi San, Agunede Esquire, and President Aibuka Esquire. The court subsequently dismissed the motion. The court also emphasized the sanctity and finality of Supreme Court judgments, warning against attempts to reopen matters that have already been conclusively determined. Under the Supreme Court rules, the court had earlier directed that the 10 million naira costs awarded against counsel be paid within 90 days. The Ewu chieftaincy dispute remains one of the most closely watched traditional stool litigations in Edo State. The case concerns the Onoji of Ewu Kingdom and Esan Central Local Government Area. The controversy was substantially settled on July 19, 2024, when a 5-member panel of the Supreme Court, led by Justice Emmanuel Akomaye Agim, unanimously removed Prince Razak Yusufu Ogiefo from the throne and declared Jafaru Isesele as the lawful Onoji of Ewu. In the landmark judgments, the Apex Court held that Prince Razak Yusufu Ogiefo was not entitled to succeed the throne under the applicable traditional line of succession. The court found that his father, Prince Yusufu Isesele Ogiefo, predeceased his own father, the late Onoji of Ewu, His Royal Highness Isesele Ogiefo II, thereby extinguishing any claim to succession through that lineage. The court consequently affirmed Jafaru Isesele, the eldest surviving son of the late monarch, as the lawful and legitimate

0: so that His Royalness, the authentic person, you will fumigate it. I can't help it. I want to commend His Royalness Jafaru SSLA. I want to commend Ekisio Bamoge. He started case at the High Court. He did a copy. I only came at the Supreme Court. We are very, very grateful. In fact, we are going to write a book on the journey of to Ewu Kingdom, the legal battle from High Court to appeal to Supreme Court.
1: He expressed optimism that the Edo State government will urgently act on the Supreme Court judgment to pave the way for the official enthronement of Jafaru Isasele.
0: You should be packing your load. Don't waste time. You lost in High Court. You lost in Court of Appeal. You are a disgrace. That will be the first time when Supreme Court will award 20 million. One, against a lawyer. Two, against the incumbent. And now, the road is not clear for content proceedings. So, it's not waste time. Be packing your load now. And I want to thank God for the state government. The state government and the Supreme Court. They told the Supreme Court that we are going to abide by the decision of the Supreme Court. And we are very happy. We have our Attorney General of the state now. He's a man that believes in rule of law. He's well respected among the body of advocates, and he will not waste time to obey the Supreme Court law. So we are happy.
1: The Learned Silk, however, commended His Royal Highness Jafaru Isasele for his patience and determination to pursue the case to logical conclusion. He also thanked his learned brother, Kingsley Obamoge San, who had started the matter at both the Edo High Court and Appeal Court.
0: It's a good news for His Royalness Jafaru Isasele. One, you know, Prince Rasako Jefo, the person who is occupying the throne of Ewu illegally now, he lost in High Court. He also lost in Court of Appeal. In Supreme Court, he was disgraced by the Supreme Court. Number one, his counsel was the court awarded 10 million naira against his counsel to be paid personally within 90 days. That's a serious indictment. Two, that 10 million was against his counsel for the kingmakers. Later, his own counsel also filed that motion, seeking to set aside the judgment of the Supreme Court because what are you doing before us? The court now awarded another 10 million now against the Prince Rasak Ojefo. I said he's a lawyer.
1: Afolabi San concluded that the judgment has further cleared the way for the contempt proceedings initiated by His Royal Highness Jafaru Isasele to proceed in accordance with the law. President Bola Tinubu has assured Nigerians that his administration will not surrender to terrorists, bandits, or any form of criminal intimidation, while pledging to intensify efforts to ease the economic hardship confronting citizens across the country. The assurance was conveyed on Sunday by the Secretary to the Government of the Federation SGF, Senator George Akume, during the National Interdenominational Church Service held at the National Christian Center, Abuja, as part of activities marking the 2026 Democracy Day celebrations. Akume, who delivered President Tinubu's message, said the administration remained committed to fulfilling its constitutional responsibilities that would redouble efforts to ensure that the socio-economic challenges facing Nigerians are substantially reduced. According to a statement by his special advisor on media and publicity, Yomi Odunuga, Akume acknowledged the economic difficulties, insecurity, kidnappings, and displacements affecting many communities, assuring citizens that the government is not indifferent to their plight. Following renewed xenophobic tensions in parts of South Africa, the federal government has approved 5 evacuation flights to bring Nigerians home, with more than 500 citizens already screened and cleared for repatriation. The update was given on Sunday by the spokesperson of the Ministry of Foreign Affairs, Kimi Ebi Ebienfa, who also announced an extension of the screening exercise on Wednesday, June 10, 2026, to accommodate additional applicants. He added that the first flight would airlift about 270 passengers pending the issuance of necessary permits. He noted that final departure time and arrival details will be released once confirmed by the Nigerian High Commission in South Africa. The evacuation follows rising xenophobic tensions in parts of South Africa, where attacks and threats against foreign nationals have triggered fear and displacement. Nigeria's evacuation effort joined similar moves by other African countries, including Ghana and Mozambique, which have also begun repatriating their citizens amid the unrest. According to the federal government, the evacuation remains voluntary and will continue in phases, while diplomatic engagements with South African authorities are ongoing to ensure the safety of Nigerians who remain in the country. The Federal High Court sitting in Lagos has declared as unlawful the National Assembly's controversial 110 billion naira vehicle and allowance schemes. The courts ruled that the spending of 40 billion naira on 465 vehicles for lawmakers and 70 billion naira in support allowances for newly elected members breached procurement laws, constitutional obligations, and the public trust. The court also ordered the Senate President, Senator Godswill Akpabio, and Speaker of the House of Representatives, Honorable Tajudeen Abbas, to ensure that all future procurements or expenditure of public funds by the National Assembly comply strictly with due process requirements and are also guided by the principles of transparency, accountability, and value for money. The judgment was delivered on Wednesday, May 6, 2026, by Justice Yelim Bogoro in response to a suit filed by the Socioeconomic Rights and Accountability Project, SERAP, against the National Assembly. Meanwhile, the National Drug Law Enforcement Agency says it has intercepted large consignments of opioids and other illicit substances concealed in a truck conveying building materials in Taraba State. The operatives also arrested a 75-year-old man in Ebonyi and four female drug suspects in separate operations across Edo, Imo, Kano, and Gombe State. This was contained in a statement on Sunday by Baba Femi, Director, Media and Advocacy, NDLEA Headquarters. Recovered from the truck were 320,840 capsules of Tramadol, 600 ampoules of pentazocine injection, 4,500 pills of Rohypnol, and 299 bottles of codeine-based cough syrup. Demonstrating that age is no barrier to the enforcement of the law, NDLEA operatives in Ebonyi State tracked down and arrested a 75-year-old grandpa, Okebe Samuel. The septuagenarian was found in possession of 300 grams of skunk, which he sells in retail sachets to the youth in his community. In Kano State, operatives arrested Saifulahi Lawan in Kafi area of Madobi on Thursday, 4 June 2026, with 40 blocks of skunk weighing a total of 38 kilograms. The agency also said its war against drug abuse, WADA, sensitization campaign continued across schools in Oyo, Lagos, Anambra, and Kano States. And coming up in a moment in our business news, REPS Committee pursuing recovery of unremitted funds from CBN. Details shortly. Welcome back. It's the Nonsense News Dawn on KU 92.7 FM, Benin City. In business news, the House of Representatives Committee on Public Accounts says it is working on recovering about 29.7 billion naira in Treasury single accounts collection and accrued interest yet to be paid into the government coffers by the Central Bank of Nigeria. Chairman of the committee, who disclosed this in Abuja, said the committee has already recovered 521,765,134 naira and 17 kobo in unremitted value added tax, VAT, from the Apex Bank as part of its ongoing investigation into revenue leakages and outstanding funds due to the federal government. Salam said the committee is pursuing the recovery of unrefunded Treasury single accounts, TSA collections, amounting to 8,993,551,555 naira and 94 kobo, with accrued interest of 20,727,241,152 naira and 4 kobo, bringing the total outstanding liability under the category to 29,720,792,707 naira and 98 kobo. He said the recovery is one of several outcomes of a comprehensive investigation initiated following a House resolution on a motion titled Investigation of Revenue Leakages Through Remita Platform and Non-Compliance substantively with Standard Operating Procedure and other allied service level agreement. And that's it on business. In sports, Zverev wins maiden Grand Slam title after dramatic 5-set win against Koboli. Details shortly. Welcome back. And in sports, Germany's Alexander Zverev finally realized his long-held dream of becoming a Grand Slam champion after defeating Italy's Flavio Koboli in a gripping 5-set final to win the 2026 Roland Garros men's singles title in Paris on Sunday. The world number 3 overcame a spirited challenge from the Italian to prevail 6-1, 4-6, 6-4, 6-7, 6-1 and lift the prestigious title for the first time in his career. The victory ended years of frustration for the 29-year-old German, who had previously fallen short in 3 Grand Slam finals and was often regarded as one of the most accomplished players yet to win a major title. For more than a decade, Zverev had established himself among the elite players on the ATP Tour, winning multiple Masters, 1,000 titles and claiming Olympic gold. Yet the elusive Grand Slam crown remained beyond his reach. His previous defeats in the finals of the 2020 US Open, 2024 French Open and 2025 Australian Open had fueled questions about whether he would ever conquer tennis's biggest stage. Those doubts were finally put to rest on the red clay of Roland Garros as the German delivered a composed and determined performance to secure the biggest victory of his professional career. The triumph was met with emotional celebrations as Zverev sang to the court after championship points before embracing members of his team. While the spotlight belongs to Zverev, Flavio Koboli also earned widespread admiration for his impressive journey to the championship match. The Italian enjoyed the best Grand Slam campaign of his career, defeating several higher-ranked opponents on his way to a maiden major final. Although he fell short against the experienced German, the tournament is expected to mark a significant breakthrough for the rising star and could signal the beginning of a new chapter in his career. Nigeria's Chibuebuka Enekwechi delivered a commanding performance to claim gold in the men's shot put at the prestigious Namensky Memorial in Russia, reinforcing his standing as one of Africa's premier field athletes and one of Nigeria's most dependable performers on the global athletics stage. Enekwechi dominated the competition from the early rounds, showing the consistency and control that he has become a hallmark of his international outings. He gradually builds pressure on the field before sealing victory with a best throw of 21.27 meters, a mark that none of his rivals could surpass throughout the event. Mexico's Juan Vasquez Gomez finished second with a throw of 20.13 meters, while Romania's Andrei Rares Toda secured third place after registering 20.02 meters. Though the contest for silver and bronze was closely fought between the two, Enekwechi's superior distance ensured there was never any doubt about the winner of the gold medal. The victory in Russia adds another notable achievement to Enekwechi's growing list of international honors. And that's the news. But before we go, a quick recap of the headlines. residents have hailed Governor Pueblo's development stride. Fire has raised a section of Anambra supermarket along Benin-Auchi Road. NDLEA has arrested 75-year-old Sabi FM.

off the headlines. Edo residents of Hills Governor Pueblo's development strike. Fire has raised a section of Anambra supermarket along Benin Auchi Road. NDLEA has arrested 75-year-old South FM.

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1: Hey, man, you remind me of my morning routine. 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That's how I feel. That old school love, right?

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0: Welcome to the Kiddies Playground on KU 92.7. Happy new day, happy new week, happy Monday. Welcome to another great, exciting, fun-filled and education-impacted program this week on radio. Kids call me Auntie Gloria, and I'm so glad that we get to do this again this morning. It's fantastic. I can't wait to hear from you. I can't wait for us to learn on the radio and, of course, to take corrections as well and unveil this week's Kiddies Ultimate Champion. The phone lines are open right now. If you are a kid aged between 5 to 10 years old and in the classes Primary 3 to JSS1, call me up. 0706-263-9275, 0814-484-4328. You can also call 0807-838-4303 or 0905-523-8262. Hello.
1: Good morning, ma.
0: Good morning to you too. What's your name?
1: Good morning, ma.
0: Good morning. What's your name?
1: Good morning, ma.
0: I can hear you loud and clear. Hello?
1: Hello, morning, ma.
0: Hello? Hello?
1: Hello, morning, ma.
0: Oh, I think that's a bad connection. Do call me back, all right? Do call me back. Hello?
2: Hello?
0: Hello? What's your name?
2: Good morning.
0: Good morning to you.
2: My name is Chidera.
0: Chidera, how you doing this morning?
2: Thanks.
0: All right, how old are you?
2: I'm 9 years old.
0: What class are you in?
2: I'm in primary 6.
0: Did you say primary 3?
2: Basic 6.
0: Okay, basic 6. Where are you calling from?
2: Calling from a primary school.
0: You have 10 questions, Chidera. Pick a number.
2: Number
0: 10. Question number 10, right?
2: Yes, ma'am.
0: Question number 10, spell the word precipitate. Precipitate. It means to make something happen suddenly or sooner than expected.
2: Precipitate.
0: Precipitate.
2: Precipitate.
0: Can you hear me?
2: Yes, ma'am.
0: The word is precipitate. Precipitate.
2: Precipitate.
0: Go ahead.
2: P-R-E-C-I-P-A-C-E.
0: Try again. Precipitate.
2: P-R-E-C-I-P-A-C-E.
0: Oh, that is not correct, Chidera. Precipitate is P-R-E-C-I-P-I-T-A-T-E. Okay?
2: Okay, ma'am.
0: Right, thank you for calling. Hello.
3: Good morning, ma.
0: Good morning to you too. What's your name?
3: My name is Ofuri.
0: Ofuri, how you doing this morning?
3: I'm good.
0: All right, how
3: about you?
0: I'm okay. How about you?
3: I'm fine.
0: Okay. How old are you? How old are you?
3: I'm 9 years old.
0: What class are you in?
3: I'm in primary 4.
0: Where are you calling from?
3: I'm calling from Equinel Bypass.
0: You have 10 questions to choose from. Pick a number.
3: Number 10.
0: Question number 10 has been taken.
3: Number 9.
0: Question number 9. Spell the word farthing. Farthing. Farthing means a coin worth of a quarter of a penny that was used in the old British and Irish money. Farthing. Farthing. Farthing. Can you hear me?
3: Again, please.
0: Farthing. Farthing.
3: Farthing.
0: Yes, farthing.
3: Farthing.
0: No, okay. I'm going to say it one more time. All right. Listen carefully. The word is farthing.
3: Farthing.
0: Farthing. Farthing.
3: S-T-A-R-I-N-G.
0: Try again.
3: Stop.
0: Farthing. Go ahead, try again.
3: S-T-A-R-I-N-G.
2: A-R-V-I-A-G.
0: Oh, that is not correct. Farthing is F-A-R-T-H-I-N-G. Okay? All right, thank you for calling. Hello.
2: Hello.
1: Hello. Hello, good morning, ma.
0: Good morning to you, too. What's your name?
1: My name is Mai.
0: Mai, how old are you?
1: I'm 10 years old.
0: What class are you in?
1: I'm basic 5.
0: Where are you calling from?
1: I'm calling from MMO Bini City.
0: You have 10 questions to choose from. Pick a number.
1: Number 5.
0: All right, question number 5. Spell the word parsimonious. Parsimonious.
1: Parsimonious.
0: Yes. It means someone who is extremely unwilling to spend money or use resources.
1: Parsimonious.
0: Yes, parsimonious.
1: P-A-P-R-M-O.
0: Try again. Parsimonious. Parsimonious.
1: P-A-P-I-M-O-N-O-R-S-E.
0: No, that is not correct, okay? Parsimonious is P-A-R-S-I-M-O-N-I-O-U-S. Okay.
1: I have to give it to my sister.
0: All right, go ahead and give it to your sister.
1: Hello, good morning, Mom.
0: Good morning to you. How you doing?
1: I'm fine, and you?
0: I'm okay. Is this Frankenstein? Frankincense? Yes, Frankincense, yes. Frankincense, how old are you?
1: I'm 8 years old.
0: What class are you in?
1: I'm in primary school.
0: Where are you calling from?
1: I'm calling from MMO Bini City.
0: You have 10 questions. Pick a number.
1: Number 5.
0: Question number 5 has been taken.
1: Number 10.
0: Also taken.
1: Number 2.
0: All right. Question number 2. Spell the word altruistic. Altruistic. Altruistic means to show an unselfish concern for other people. To care about the welfare of other people. Altruistic.
1: A-L-T-U-R-I-S-T-I-C.
0: That is absolutely correct. A-L-T-R-U-I-S-T-I-C. Okay, are you ready for your next question?
1: Yes, ma'am.
0: The next question is, who was the first military head of state in Nigeria? Who was the first military head of state in Nigeria? Hello? Hello?
1: Hello?
0: Did you get the question?
1: No, ma.
0: Who was the first military head of state in Nigeria?
1: Sani Abacha.
0: No, it's not Sani Abacha. It's Major General Johnson Aguyi Iransi. Okay? All right. The first military head of state is Major General Johnson Aguyi Iransi. He was the head of state from January 1966 to July 1966. Major General Aguyi Iransi. Hello?
4: Hello?
0: Hello?
4: Hello?
0: Hello?
4: Good morning, ma.
0: Good morning to you too. What's your name?
4: My name is Abel Yamakwa.
0: Abel. Can I call you Abel? Hello?
4: Yes.
0: Can you speak up a bit so I can hear you, okay?
4: Okay.
0: Alright, Abel, how old are you?
4: I'm 7 years old.
0: What class are you in?
4: I'm 2.
0: Where are you calling from?
4: Abel.
0: Can you say that again?
4: Obola.
0: You have 10 questions, Abel. Pick a number.
4: Number 5.
0: Question number 5 has been taken.
4: Number 7.
0: All right. Question number 7. Spell the word abscond. Abscond. abscond. Abscond means to depart suddenly and secretly. Go ahead. Abscond is the word.
4: B-O-S-C.
0: Can you spell it from the top one more time?
4: O-P-S-O-N.
0: Oh, I can't make out what you're saying, so I'm going to have to let you go. All right? Abscond is A-B-S-C-O-N-D. Abscond. A-B-S-C-O-N-D. All right? All right, kids, that's all we can take this morning on the Kiddies Playgrounds on KU92.7. It was a pleasure speaking to you all, but not to worry. We'll be back again tomorrow, same time, 7:15 to 7:30 a.m. Until we do this again, to have a great and fantastic day. I'll see you tomorrow.
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0: love that combo.
1: Yeah. Always a lovely combo.
0: Yeah, Boy Spice and Ajebo Hustlers. I mean, trust me, I'm a day one fan of the Ajebo Hustlers gang. When they started, I've always been following them. From the days of Pronto, Busto, Barao. I mean, all their collaborations. Knowledge and Piego. Original, that's what you call them. And also, shout out to Boy Spice. He dropped an amazing EP.
1: Original.
0: I thought you were about
1: original.
0: I thought you were about to give me the like correct pronunciation.
1: No, the correct pronunciation is original. You got
0: it. No. Like there's an artist or a producer that used original on his, you know, beats when he produces. I can't remember his name. So that's how I pronounced it.
1: No, original. You pronounce
0: it. Original.
1: I'm just telling you that the depth.
0: Original.
1: The depth of the originality.
0: Is in the G.
1: Is original.
0: Original. Got it. All right, shout out to Boy Spice, the EP Red Pill. Amazing, fantastic collaborations on that song. Before that, we took a listen to 100 Meters, Joe Boy, Wizard Chan. It's a Monday morning, 7:40. Good morning, Benin City.
1: Good morning, Benin. Good morning, Nigeria. Good morning, world.
0: Yes, the city is awake and thriving. A Monday morning rush is already on the way. Don't lose out. Don't snooze. You got to catch up.
1: Catch up.
0: My name is Gloria V. Thomas.
1: Yeah, I'm Benjamin Cadavy, the son of the Slick, the Black James Bond, the wickedest man on radio.

0: refuse it. I'm going to give it to you. I'm going to pay you taxi.
1: Where do you get that from?
0: I mean,
1: that's so crazy. I thought about it a while. I'm like, that is crazy. Crazy
0: woman.
1: How did you think of that?
0: I don't know. Man. I mean, you were away for a couple days, and I said, all right, I mean, yeah, it just came to me.
1: Take shots at me.
0: Yeah, it just came to me, and I said,
1: take shots at you.
0: Yeah, Proxy's nice.
1: Get back at me.
0: Indeed. All right, it's a Monday. Let's take a look at the weather. Today will be warm, humid, and partly mostly to cloudy conditions. Temperatures will start in the mid-20s, but they will climb very quickly, all right? The coolness we saw during the weekend, it might just be over. But as we gravitate into the day, temperatures will be between 29 to 30 degrees Celsius. It's not going to be so hot, but when we get into the night, temperatures will be between 23 to 24 degrees Celsius. There's a good chance of scattered showers today, especially this afternoon and evening. Some forecasts indicate that there's going to be a 60 to 100% risk of rain at times. So stay alert, because it might just rain today. If you're heading out, take an umbrella with you, a raincoat, do what you have to do outdoors, and please get to safety. Well, that's it for today's weather report. Today it's June 2026. It's World Brain Tumor Day. It's a day that we are seeking to improve public education about brain tumors and show support to people who have. Today also is World Oceans Day.
1: It's friend, sorry for you. That thing is quite important. It's good for us to always try as much as we can to check up on our health.
0: Mm.
1: And there are certain things that we do in our lifestyle that is toxic to our health.
0: Yeah.
1: We should start checking up on all of these things. And if we are in guilty of indulgence in many of these things that are considered toxic, as much as you know that you do them, try as much as possible to get a health evaluation every now and then. Because you know that you do these things that people say, if you do this thing, you do this thing, you do this thing, it might affect this thing and that thing and that thing. And you confidently go ahead with that lifestyle doing that thing without doing an evaluation of your health or checking up on your health every now and then, or do tests, better put. You have to check up on your health every now and then, every time you have to, especially when you are you indulge in many of all these things considered toxic to your health. Very, very important.
0: Yeah.
1: Brain tumor, that's what I'm just talking about. This.
0: Yeah.
1: I have a friend that actually suffered from that thing.
0: Oh, no.
1: Yeah, great deal. That guy was like, for a while, God took him out of it, thank God. For a while, it was like,

0: vegetable. His wife cried her eyes out.
1: Oh my wow.
0: You know, because she actually was so dependent on this guy.
1: Mm.
0: And the guy was actually doing
1: one
0: good.
1: Morning. Oh my
0: yes,
1: God.
0: In the UK, doing good. All of a sudden, couldn't work, couldn't do anything. It was just like a vegetable. Couldn't remember anything.
1: Oh, no.
0: Yeah, when he had a brain tumor crisis. So, it's very quite important that we try as much as we can to do our vitals. Check on your vitals. It's not too much. Your blood sugar and your blood pressure and all of that. You should have kids in your house to do that, especially when you're an advanced person.
1: Mm-hmm.
0: Kid.
1: Do it for yourself. Do it for your family.
0: Yeah.
1: Today also is World Oceans Day. Oceans take up about 71% of the earth. We are tied to the ocean, and that is
0: Water.
1: Why are we celebrating World Oceans Day? It's a reminder that we need to remember that oceans play a major role in our everyday life. All right, they provide a majority of the oxygen that we use. Okay, oxygen, water is very important. And that is why that we need to care better for the oceans. They're like the lungs of the world.
0: When was the last time you felt the natural vibe and ambience of the ocean?
1: I have never been to an ocean.
0: Have you been to the beach?
1: I've never been to the beach.
0: I'm going to take you to the beach.
1: I know. Lots of things I have not been to that are very weird.
0: Lots of things happen in the beach.
1: I have crossed a river before, but I've never been to the beach.
0: Okay, I'm not talking about river. Is it not you that brought up ocean?
1: All right, let's not forget that June is Men's Mental Health Month.
0: This girl has a local girl.
1: Now, I've crossed the river before. Like, that's one of the proudest things I've done.
0: Established herself this morning as a loquito.
1: No, like, crossing a river. I'm so glad I crossed the river, you know.
0: Oh, Sam is joining us.
1: Sam wants to join us, yeah.
0: Let's say something.
1: Have you crossed a river before?
0: Guys, talking about river. Stop with that.
1: Have you crossed? I mean, please, allow me to add this question for you. In my CV, crossed a river before.
0: Okay. I'll give that to you. It's true.
1: Yeah.
0: Whatever the water is, crossing the water is not easy.
1: You know, my mom cannot cross a river because she's so scared.
0: Can you swim?
1: I can't swim.
0: If you can't swim and you're in a boat, that's
1: I went to a quicker.
0: That's what is scary.
2: Let me remind you, you've crossed the river, you might not know. Oba River has a bridge.
1: I haven't crossed that river before.
2: But you've used the bridge.
1: I've crossed many bridges before. I've gone through the river Niger Bridge as well.
0: You're talking about crossing the river in a boat.
1: Yeah.
0: Like in the water.
1: Yeah, I was in a speedboat.
0: Speedboat?
1: Yeah. My CV, you see there. Just a river to Akwaeka with a speedboat.
0: Oh, where did you go to Akwaeka?
1: We had a school project. Oh, we had to interview some people.
0: That must have been a very, very lifetime experience.
1: Yeah, I'm so glad I volunteered to go for that event because I never got the opportunity.
0: Nice.
1: You know, I'm so glad I did. At least now I can contribute to the conversation.
0: You must have had such a fun time in school.
1: Yeah, I did. A reasonable amount of fun.
0: What if that engine boat, for instance, shuts down at the middle of the river? Where there was in land on the right.
1: There was that fear, though.
0: You pee in your body.
1: That fear was really very valid.
0: Yes, quite so.
1: But thankfully, it did not happen. The run was about 30 minutes, 35 minutes, and thankfully, I did it.
0: So what's your biggest dream of exploration in water, like... all the waters in the world.
1: Oh, my biggest dream. I haven't thought about it much, but I want to, you know, deep dive.
0: Like your exploration of water.
1: For water. I want a deep dive.
0: What's your biggest dream?
1: Like
0: deep dive.
1: Yeah.
0: In the deep sea.
1: Like really, like I hope I have the courage. Because
0: driving a jet ski.
1: Not a jet ski. I want to wear the bathing suit. Scuba diving. Something like that. Then you see
0: how. I cannot swim once in this scuba diving.
1: You said biggest dreams.
0: That's what I got.
1: Well, talking about the deep dive in the deep blue sea. Yeah.
0: In the ocean.
1: You say, dream big.
0: Almost, just give yourself some reality. The only reality you can actually anticipate
1: now
0: is a boat cruise.
1: I know, that's true. That's too minor, if you ask me.
0: You want to be adventurous.
1: Yeah.
0: Super, I cannot swim.
1: I want to see the beauty of the ocean. Sam, you were saying?
2: Yeah, talking about the ocean, talking about water, it is important that we take care of the ocean because water itself has a major role to play in human lives.
1: Yeah, it's the lungs of the ocean,
2: Part of
1: the lungs of the world. Yeah.
2: Without water, we go dehydrated.
0: True.
2: The reason I'm making emphasis on this is when I tend to go through some rivers, I tend to see people polluting these waters.
0: They love.
2: And this is where we get, this is one of the major sources of water, one of the major sources of tourism also for the country. So please and please to Nigerians listening out there, please take care of the water, take care of the rivers.
1: Sam the advocate. The water advocate.
0: Global water preservation.
1: All right, today's men, this month is men's health, men's health month. We don't talk about this a lot, but please, men, get yourself
0: checked.
1: Not just checked. Talk to people, exercise, reduce the stigma around men talking about things they feel. Someone was talking about a man doing committing suicide yesterday on his WhatsApp status, and it was so sad to see that happen. Yeah. I mean, men, we love you. The men are at more risk of committing suicide, and that is why we need to advocate for this a whole lot more, because they tend not to talk about things. Bugsy, talk to me. I'm serious.
0: Don't I talk to you? I just told you all my predicaments.
1: He did. And what did
0: I do? I had my own. Say it like it is, B.
1: All right, we gotta go. We gotta check out the newspapers.
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0: All right, and for our first headline right here on the Vanguard, where we decided to start to trail the headlines from, will be a very big shocker. So not just to you listening out there, but to Gloria sitting here in the studio with me as well.
1: All right, let's hear it.
0: Okay, are you ready?
1: Ready as... One.
0: Ready or not, here he comes.
1: Yeah.
0: Why cooking gas will remain scarce, expensive.
1: Well, I saw that headline, I was like, I was waiting for the gas price to reduce before I go fill my gas, but whether I like it or not,
0: I gotta do what I gotta do. Even if you should go halfway first, considering budget and everything, you know, like you categorize your budget every time you have to put this aside for all the bills. Usually what you get normally for gas, you just know that at this point it's for half of the gas.
1: Yeah, it's double the price right now.
0: Yeah, so you have to work with half of the gas if that's what it takes. We just try as much as we can to manage the situation. But the reality is, yes, the economy is on that level.
1: Yeah, and they're saying that LPG is short, and there's a shortage of LPG supply in the country, because most times what they do is export most of the LPG we have to outside countries. But that needs to change, because right now almost everyone uses cooking gas.
0: We need everything, and we can pay for it.
1: Yeah, we need it because we're using it.
0: We have it, we can afford it. Then let's pay for it, please. Let's stop all this. So it's just sad. So more here. Top stories in Vanguard still. Okay, we got this one here. Insecurity. We won't surrender to terrorists, bandits. This Tinubu, the president speaking there. More here. 2027. Why we want Tinubu's job. Atiku Obi Olawepo Hashim, others. Okay. Simple jobs, not easy. Rescue remaining kidnapped victims. Atiku tells FG after freedom of 360. Check it out there. More here. Crime has no ethnicity. Obi defends Fulani against ethnicity. And check out the rest of the story there. Borrowing without visible projects. Worrisome. Oyerindi. Check the story out there in Vanguard. The full story. More here. Xenophobia. 270 Nigerians arrived from South Africa today. Interested? More here. NDC rejects personality cults politics. Mandate's disclosure of yada yada yada. Check out that story in the Vanguard. And more here. Nigeria's future lies in tech, military strength. This according to Jonathan and Lumumba. Lumumba, my guy. That's the strong advocate of African liberation. Lumumba.
1: Patrice Lumumba.
0: Patrice himself. That's what I'm talking about, girl. So more stories here. NDC rejects personality called politics. And top stories. Okay. PDP Crisis, Wabara, Mabangida, Aliyu, Jerry Gana, others, Sue Einek. Check out for what? They're a big story in the Vanguard. Let's check out politics real quick. In politics, PDP Crisis, Wabara, Mabangida, Aliyu, Jerry Gana, others, Sue Einek, seek recognition. And our most stories here in politics, ADC Chairman to NWC, respect Lagos government primary, governorship primary, outcome, Sean in position. Atiku would have won 2027 presidency if he backed to be in 2023. That's Baba Ahmed speaking there. More here. Tension in Osun APC as Omishore loyalists don't party. And Akpabio denies promising APC tickets to senators defeated in primaries. Well, everywhere they come out their hand, Gloria.
1: Mm.
0: My hand, no deal.
1: My hands are clean, yeah.
0: Exactly. All right, real quick, let's wrap it up as we look at sports. Oh, wow, time really spent. We did a whole lot of analysis here. Ballon d'Or. I thought I would win it. This according to Yamal. And more here. Breaking. Christian Eriksen collapses on pitch again. Oh, my God. No. 2026 World Cup. Top 10 dark horse countries ranked. And 10 most expensive national teams at 2026 World Cup. And finally, in the Vanguard this morning, 5 things to know about Nigeria's Zadok Yohana. Signed by Brighton. These stories are more you find when you visit the Vanguard newspaper this morning.
1: Let's check our stories on the cable right now. UK-based Nigerian singer Tale Riley stabbed to death. Police killed 2 suspects, arrest 4 gang members linked to abduction of Adelabu's sister. Trump walks out of NBC interview calls anchor stupid for demanding proof of election rigging claims. Tinubu says my government won't succumb to bandits and terrorists. VSF denies exploiting visa applicants as value-added services approved by client governments. OPEC Plus to increase oil output by 188,000 barrels per day from July. Atiku accuses Babatunde Lawal of ethnic profiling, calls for issue-based politics. Court declares National Assembly's 110 billion naira outlay on SUVs allowances unlawful. We are not involved. FCCPC denies report of airtime credit market overhaul. NDLEA arrests 75-year-old man, intercept illicit drugs in multi-state crackdown. And no confirmed cases of Ebola in Nigeria, says NCDC. An investigation here on the cable says the illicit gold enterprise sustaining terrorism across Sahelian borders. Check it out. And the dangerous new frontier in Nigeria's security crisis. Away from that business, Reps Committee covers 521 million naira on remitted VAT from CBN. And worry airport manager disputes airpiece bird strike claim, says no evidence found on runway. We are not involved. FCCPC denies reports of airtime credit market overhaul. NIRS licenses AfriInvoice as e-invoice provider. And taking our final stories here, can to federal government declare state of emergency on security crisis. No security, no campaigns. Qua North stakeholders ask 2027 candidates to tackle insecurity first. That's all we can take on the cable this morning. Let's quickly check our stories right now on the BBC.
0: All right, let's go straight to check our stories on the BBC this morning. Top stories in BBC. Israel hits Iran with airstrikes after Tehran fires missiles at northern Israel. And more top stories here in the BBC. At least 15 dead and 129 injured in powerful Philippines quake. And Xi Jinping lands in North Korea to meet Kim Jong-un in rare visit. Trump abruptly ends NBC interview after a clash over rigged election claim. I've never seen that happen in a long time. Zelensky's close European allies set out 5 conditions for peace talks. And a World Cup for them, not us. Fans, angers at U.S. travel bans and visa restrictions. And we don't look at the sky anymore. The Air India crash victims who were not on the plane. And quickly, BBC Africa stories this morning. South Africa's president unveils crackdown on illegal migration. And hundreds of captives freed from Boko Haram mountain hideouts. Interesting one for Nigerians there. It was either killed or be killed. Ongoing nightmares of an ex-child soldier in Somalia. And the cash in the sofa saga that just won't go away for South Africa's president. and nearly 50 people die of thirst in Sahara Desert after a lorry breaks down. Fall in official Ebola numbers appears to be good news, but it's not that simple. And right. Singer for right. Ipupa Pride had been given Major DR Congo honor. The stories are more you find and visit the BBC this morning.
1: That's what we can take today on the new Super Headlines Review Sports Crew comes in at 8. My name is Gloria Vitalis.
0: And I'm Benjamin Cattery. Good morning.
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0: Standing up for Alexander Zverev this morning as he finally wins his first Grand Slam as a professional tennis player. And for Alexander Zverev, I tell you that the entire world is so happy with what happened over this weekend. Talking about yesterday for Alexander Zverev, because the likes of Carlos Alcaraz, Rafael Nadal, former winners, everybody were just congratulating him because it's long overdue. Many thought before this time, 2026, Alexander Zverev would have won a Grand Slam. But finally, the German, at the age of 29, wins his first Grand Slam when he won the French Open yesterday against the Italian Flavio Cobolli. So, congratulations to Alexander Zverev. And also, this young guy, Kimi Antonelli, wins the Monaco Grand Prix this weekend also in France at the age of 19, the youngest winner of this particular Grand Prix, and is currently leading the standings. We talk about the driver standing in Formula 1 for the 2026 calendar. We are standing up for him also. Congratulations. And let's also tell you that the Super Falcons of Nigeria later today will take on Senegal. Talking about the women's team from Senegal, the Teranga Lionesses of Senegal later today. You know, they played on Friday and we won that game 2-1. So later today they will be taking on the Teranga Lionesses of Senegal for the second leg of that friendly here in Nigeria. For the Super Eagles of Nigeria, they are getting themselves ready for the match against Portugal. But one of our defenders is currently out of that friendly game. Talking about Igor Ugbu, you know, he picked up an injury and he even required aid to walk. So he's out of that competition. We'll be going for a scan later today to know the condition, you know, of his injury. Report came that he has traveled back to Czech Republic to recuperate, but the NFF said no, he's still in Lisbon with the team. We'll be going for a scan, you know, later today. Congratulations to Florentino Perez. Florentino Perez defeats Enrique Riquelme, officially re-elected as Real Madrid president. So in the next few days, we'll see a possible unveiling of Dumfries, Jose Mourinho, and Ibrahima Konate officially being announced as Real Madrid player. This Sport First on Kina 92.7 Benin City. My name is Nero Jan. I have with me in the studio Man from Pluto Dan, the analyst, and of course Precious, our defensive midfielder, Onugolo Kante, is here with us in the studio. For Doc is under the weather, so Doc won't be around this morning. Together we'll be looking at the latest happening in the world of sports. Let's start from France. Yesterday, you know, we saw Alexander Zverev finally wins his Grand Slam. You know, over the past couple of days, we'll be discussing about if he fails to win this particular Grand Slam 2026, where the kind of heavyweights that have pulled out or been knocked out from this tournament, we don't think we have this opportunity again to win this Grand Slam, you know. But yesterday, in a thriller, you know, we saw Alexander Zverev. He won that game against Flavio Cobolli. Maybe for one, I'm so impressed with what I've seen from that guy in this tournament. But the 29-year-old German, talking about Alexander Zverev, you know, stood tall, and he finally wins his first Grand Slam in his professional career. And like I told you, congratulatory message coming from every quarter. Carlos Alcaraz, Nadal, former winners, everybody is so excited with the fans about Alexander Zverev winning his first Grand Slam as a top pro.
1: Yes, they say destiny delayed is not destiny denied, you know, but you have to keep coming back. You don't have to give up, you know, and that is what Zverev has done. You know, hasn't given up. This was his seventh deep run into a Grand Slam competition. It was his sixth appearance in a semi-final, then his fourth appearance in the final. You know, he joined an elite group of tennis players who won their first Grand Slam title on the fourth attempt. You know, we have the likes of Goran Ivanisevic, Dominic Thiem, Andre Agassi. They all won their first Grand Slam title on the fourth attempt, and it was so Zverev also went that same way. We have to really give kudos to him. You know, in this match, he started very comfortably. It was unlike the semi-final, the quarter-final, and the round of 16, where his first set went to a tiebreaker. This first set, it was a 6-1 win for him, very comfortable. Flavio Cobolli had the worst possible start to his first Grand Slam, first appearance in the Grand Slam final. You know, first two games he played, he double faulted and giving Zverev a double break, and Zverev went on very comfortable, won that first set 6-1. Zverev, Cobolli came into it, he won the second set 6-4, and then Zverev again came back, won the third set 6-4, and then the fourth set was a very very competitive affair, 7-6-4. Zverev. And you know, Fabio Cobolli, maybe he is his gas tank just went empty, because he looked tired in that fifth set, and Zverev sealed the championship 6-1. So final score was 6-1, 4-6, 6-4, 7-6, and 6-1 for Zverev. And you know, there's something that I don't know how sport has changed. You know, you just mentioned that a lot of accolades are coming from him, from other players who know how difficult it is to win a Grand Slam title. But from the fans online, you know, it's a bit like you can draw two parallels between Zverev and Arsenal. You know, after 22 years looking for a title, going and going and going again, you know, finally winning it. And we have seen the kind of talk that has come after that, you know, trying to belittle that achievement. It has been the same for Zverev. Some people have been saying a lot of things. At the end of the day, he's a Grand Slam champion. It doesn't matter who he played, who got knocked out, who could not make it. It's not on Zverev. What Zverev has to do is, I'm going to beat anybody that's supposed to be in front of me till I win the title. And that is what Zverev did. Kudos to him. I love a champion that doesn't give up, always coming back for more. And that's what Zverev did. Congratulations to him.
2: A big congratulations to Alexander Zverev. You know, he has worked so hard for this, and to have eventually been able to get his hands on his first Grand Slam title is a testament of the work he has been putting in over the years. And I also saw the people belittling his achievement, saying because this one didn't play. But it's not Zverev that told them not to play, or Zverev that told them to be injured, or Zverev that told them to be knocked out. They didn't put they didn't play, they didn't compete, and he competed and he won. So congratulations to him. Hopefully he built on this for Cobolli. This is his first Grand Slam final. He can also take it and learn from it. Maybe when next he gets to the final, he can eventually also be able to get his hand on a Grand Slam title. But for now, congratulations, massive one, to champion Alexander Zverev.
0: Congratulations once more to German-born Alexander Zverev, you know, for winning his first Grand Slam as a top pro, and it's not an easy feat. Some persons want, like Danny said, persons want to downplay his effort, you know, citing the likes of Alcaraz not in the competition, Yannick Sinner, but that is not an excuse. He has won his first Grand Slam title, and massive congratulations to him. And maybe Danny made mention of Ansina, you know, made mention of Zverev winning. Maybe this year we might just see maybe hold the ticker, or for the first time we see a world champion in football in the World Cup. Never can tell,
2: because you know, this year is the year of people that have not won it for
0: surprise,
2: years.
0: Maybe.
2: Surprise winners.
0: England have not won the World Cup for 60 years now. You know, maybe you never can tell.
1: There's a narrative that the Brazilians are currently pushing, you know, from 1970 to 1994, or 74 years. You know, Brazil won their the third World Cup in the third World Cup in 1970. Then they had to wait 24 years to win it in 1994 in America. Now 1994 to 2006, that's how many years?
2: That's 32 years. 31 years.
1: That's 31 years.
0: 32 years. 1994 to 2026.
1: Yes. And now they're in America again. So maybe it's the time of the Brazil.
0: That is still 24. Maybe we see if it returns again and works in the field.
2: But England is been over 60 years. So it's not. We are not looking at
1: the disputed one in 1966.
2: Yeah.
1: You know,
0: I've said the time with that number. Though we get to World Cup story, but that goal, from what I've seen all my life, that ball didn't cross the line. That's like
2: that's like Luis Garcia said.
0: All my life I've seen that thing almost every day. Repeating it on
1: it happens now. Frank Lampard and England, Germany 2010. So it happens. That is not a big
0: another champion this morning that we are standing up for is Kimi Antonelli. This guy is 19 years old and is writing his train in front of our eyes. This guy replaced Lewis Hamilton in Mercedes. Won his first race in MASH. He has won 5 now. He's currently leading the driver standing. He's just 19. He won the Monaco Grand Prix, also in France. Monaco is not really in France. Monaco is a different, it's just close to France.
1: An island.
0: Just a different world for the rich. Different place entirely. But sometimes we just kind of incorporate it with France. France. But it's a different place entirely. So we saw Kimi Antonelli, a young talent, at the age of 19, wins the Monaco Grand Prix. And he's currently leading the driver's standing. Remember, this guy replaced Lewis Hamilton at Mercedes. Lewis Hamilton, one of the most successful, one of the greatest, driver in the history of Formula One, it's with Ferrari. This guy replaced him at Mercedes, where he was complaining every now and then. And this guy is doing well with Mercedes. He's currently leading the driver standing at the age of 19.
1: I sat here on Saturday and I said it's going to be a big test for Kimi Antonelli. If you want to know if he has what it takes to win the championship, because right now the drivers are just positioning themselves, getting ready to see how the season will go. We've just had I think 6 or 7 races and there are 16 more to go, so can't be talking about a title. But you want to know if this guy has what it takes, because on Saturday I said when we saw who the pole and how the race was set up, Kimi Antonelli was on pole, and then behind him was 4-time champion Max Verstappen, then behind Max Verstappen 7-time champion Lewis Hamilton, then Charles Leclerc, Haja, the other Red Bull driver, then Russell and everything. I said with Max Verstappen and Hamilton behind Kimi Antonelli, it's going to be a very, very tough race, and it was a very wild race. We had 2 starts in the race. From the first one, the starts from the pole, Kimi Antonelli built a very healthy lead, and right off the bat, in fact, before the second lap of the race, Max Verstappen, his car gave away, and he just went out of the race. So the first big rival was out of the way for Antonelli, and Antonelli kept increasing his lead. At a point in the race, he was ahead by as much as 5 seconds, and if you know the speed of that car, 5 seconds is a very huge gap if you want to think about it. And then he kept going on, and as the race due to a close mayhem happened, Sebastian Stroll crashed his car, and as they were trying to get him off the track and everything, Charles Leclerc said his brake failed. He came on and crashed at the same spot, and that damaged the race course. As it damaged the race course, they had to stop again. Now, remember, Kimi Antonelli has built a massive lead. Coming into that spot where the race course was destroyed, they had to wait 40 minutes, and it was like everybody was that his lead that he has built was gone. Imagine if you are building, you have struggled to build an advantage and you suddenly lose it. For a 19-year-old boy, that could have put him off. But after like 40 minutes, the race started again, and it was another start, the second start in the race, a standing start. But this boy kept his head, he kept his cool, kept Lewis Hamilton at bay, and he won that race. For this race, Lando Norris did not finish. Max Verstappen did not finish. Charles Leclerc had issues with his car. In fact, there were seven drivers that did not finish the race. It was a very, very crazy race. But at the end of the day, despite all these distracting events, Kimi Antonelli, young 19-year-old boy, kept his head and won his fifth consecutive race. You just have to give a kudos to him. So for the how everybody finished on that race, Kimi Antonelli was first, and Hamilton for the second consecutive race is on the podium. He finished second. Isaac Hadjar, the second Red Bull driver after Max Verstappen, initially he finished fourth, but Pierre Gasly was given a penalty and he was demoted down to seventh, and so Isaac Hadjar was the third driver on pole. Oscar Piastri was fourth. You have to look down to 12th to see George Russell, the second Mercedes driver. Like I told you, Verstappen out of the race, Leclerc out of the race, Lando Norris out of the race, did not finish. So on a week where we said it was a big test for Kimi Antonelli, he managed to increase his lead. Now he is 66 points ahead of Hamilton on the driver's standing. He is number one with 156 points. Lewis Hamilton is second with 90 points. And you had George Russell moving from second to third. He is on 88 points. Charles Leclerc is on 75. You have to go to sixth to see Lando Norris, who is the defending champion. Max Verstappen is in seventh with 43 points. Lando Norris in sixth with 58 points. So the things are just falling in place for Kimi Antonelli, and he's building this lead. Right now, that lead is up to 66 points with Lewis Hamilton in second. Lewis Hamilton is saying that, yes, he's now reminding everybody the kind of driver that he is. Can Lewis Hamilton put pressure on young Kimi Antonelli? From what I'm seeing, Kimi Antonelli, it will take a lot to really fluster him. No matter what happens on the track, this boy keeps his head and gets business done. It's continued to be a very interesting season in Formula One.
0: He's still 19 years old. Okay, congratulations to Alexander Zverev. Congratulations to Kimi Antonelli.

0: the most successful senior women's team in Africa. Talking about the Super Falcons of Nigeria. Yes, the Super Falcons of Nigeria. They'll be looking forward to defend their title come next month in Morocco. On Friday, we saw this team, the Tritaco, with visiting Teranga Lionesses of Senegal in Kene. We won that game 2-1. You know, fantastic display we saw from the Falcons in the first half. But in the second half, after some changes and all that, the game was somewhat difficult. But we still won that game 2-1. Later today, they'll be playing the same side, you know, in the same venue in Ikene. And so, we are hoping that they will continue with that same mind that we saw, especially in the first half. And for the manager of the side, he said that we adopt a more aggressive approach. This is coming from Justin Madugu. He said, we will be more purposeful in attack when we face the Lionesses of Senegal. You know, a more aggressive approach. That is what the manager is saying. He said they will be more aggressive in our attacking play. That means we are looking forward to more goals, you know, against the Lionesses of Senegal.
1: Yeah, more aggressive, more high pressing, because if you look at that first half, they went after the ball aggressively, pressed the Senegalese. I did not allow them, you know, build from the back. I told you before, the Senegalese, all their teams. In fact, I love something like that. It's a bit like how the Spanish teams used to do. No matter the competition, male or female, you know how the Spanish national team is going to play. No matter the competition, male or female, you know how the Dutch national team is going to play. And that is what the Senegalese have done. They have a distinct style of playing, very physical, building from the back, defending with a 4-4-2 mid block, low block, you know. So, in that first half on a Friday, they pressed the Senegalese high, created a lot of chances. In fact, the first goal came after they forced the turnover of the ball and attacked quickly from there. Got the penalty, and Asisat Oshoala put that ball in the net. So Justin Madugu, he felt, okay, we didn't do that in the second half. After we make those changes, that approach changed, and the Senegalese were able to come into the game. Because if you let the Senegalese play, build calmly from the back, and go into a midfield, they can't hurt you. We did not allow them to do that in the first half, and we took a 2-goal lead. So that is what the second match is going to be about: more of that approach and see players that can deal with games like this. So it's a very good plan from Justin Madugu. Let's see how the match is going to turn out today.
0: Interesting. Hopefully, we'll get to see our Super Falcons be at our very best against the Senegal, you know, later this evening. And hopefully we want to see them score more goals. You know, I love goals, especially from the women's game. Hopefully we want to see them score more goals later, you know, today. So for the Senegalese, Ogolo Kanté, what do you think? Last Friday we won that game 2-1, and later today we'll be taking on this same side.
2: Yes, like you said already, we want to see our score more goals, because if you watch that game again, you see that we missed a lot of chances in that game. That game could have ended 5-1, 6-1, but we missed a lot of... There was even one that Asisat Oshoala missed that I was wondering how she missed that ball, because the cross came in, the goalkeeper wanted to catch the ball, he flapped at it, and then it was just a simple tapping. I don't know how managed from just how many yards away from the goal she headed the ball over the bar, and you know, I was stunned. But hopefully we'll see them put that behind them. We want to see them score more goals. We want to see the Super Falcons not just dominate them the way we are supposed to. We are the queens of Africa, if I'm to call them that. Yes, we are the best team when it comes to women football in Africa. So when teams are playing against us, they should know that, of course, they are playing against the best team in Africa, and we should show them why we've won 10 African Women Nations Cup. So for the Super Falcons, I believe that this time around they'll take Senegal to the cleaners and give them a good run for their money. Not downgrading the Senegalese, because they are also a very good side, and they are also a very strong team as well. So we also have to find a way to curtail the attack and control the midfield, control the game, all of the game, and then ensure that we get the goals, because the goals is what matter in football. Doesn't matter how beautiful you play, it doesn't matter how well you do the skills and all of that. If you don't put the ball in the back of the net, all those ones are
1: a waste
2: of time. So we want to see the Super Falcons get the goals and eventually come out winners of the game.
0: Which are Falcons the best of luck? From the Super Falcons of Nigeria, let's go to the Super Six that is currently ongoing in the Trader Bill of Nation River State. And for the our darling team, talking about Edo Queens, they lost their first game to Nasarawa Amazon by a goal to nil. But for the coach, he's still confident. Talking about Moses Aduko, we'll listen to him shortly. You know, yesterday was a rest day, there was no game played yesterday, but by 9 p.m. the early kickoff for this morning, Abia Angels will be taking on Rivers Angels by 9 a.m. So in the next 30 minutes, you know, Abia Angels will be taking on Rivers Angels. Rivers Angels, they won their first game 3-2. Let's listen to Moses Aduko, you know, after that game this past weekend. Coach of Edo Queens talking about Moses Aduko. You know, when you listen to that press engagement, you can tell that he's not happy with the officiating, you know. But from the way speaking, just like where I treat this matter, I don't dwell much on that, because we did something that we'll be complaining about over and over again, you know, and it's not pleased at all. But he said he's still calm and confident that that we pursue this competition, because they really want to win it. But unfortunately, they lost that first game against Nasarawa Amazon by a goal to nil.
1: I think, yes, you can talk about the officiating and everything, you know, but for me, I think the biggest problem that the Queens have had this season is, I think, they struggle to score goals. In the regular season, 18 games, with this one that they've played in the Super Six, that's 19 games, they only scored 27 goals. And of those 27 goals, 44% of them have come from the highest goal scorer in the league, Atume Dosu. You know, she has scored 12 goals. So I think for Moses Aduko, as you can complain about officiating, but that was in one game. We're talking about a bigger sample size of over 19 games. The girls struggle to score goals. I think it should be what he works on more. Get other options apart from Atume Dosu. If you see Atume Dosu, a very, very bulky striker, if she is marked out, who is going to score the goals? You should provide other options for the teams. It's not something. Well, I can also say that it's not something that he's going to do with just one game, you know. But it's something that he has to just try and let the team score the goals. If they can score the goals and defend very well, they have a very good defense. The Eloquence, they can score goals, then maybe they have a chance. But for me, like I said last week, after losing that first game, it's going to be very difficult. I'd love to see Eloquence try and prove me wrong.
2: Well, we would like to see if they can actually prove us wrong, because losing that first game, trust me, it wasn't okay at all. You know, that's your first game in the competition, and that's the game where you make your statement, where you show that, yes, you are here to win, you are not here to just compete. But unfortunately, it didn't go the way we all wanted. We all wanted Eloquence to win, but they still have a chance to rectify that in their next game. And we hope that they can get the goals. Like I said earlier, the goals are the most important things in football. Every other thing, they are important, yes, but the most important thing is the goal. Put the ball in the back of the net. And like Danny pointed out, Eloquence, if not be scoring a lot of goals, if you have a striker that contributed for 44% of the goal. That's one thing about having a team where the striker is the only one getting the goals. If the goals were coming from every angle, then you not know how to actually stop the team, because the wingers are getting the goal, the defenders are contributing, even the midfielders, they are contributing. But this one is just the striker getting most of the goal. And if you take him out, if you can mark her out of the game, what becomes of the team? So Moses Adoku have to actually sit down and also try as much as possible to see how Eloquence can get goals from other places. We need goals to really win our games. And we hope that in the next game they can get goals and win their next game from there.
0: Talking about goals, there's one team this weekend that they had the goals, but they were unable to defend properly. Talking about Bende Insurance, at the time they were cruising to 3-0 lead, so they later played a 3-0 draw against the Kinama Warriors. They lost on penalty 8-7. And sadly, they are out of the President Federation Cup. Likewise, Rivers United, they suffered an accident just about 2 days to that particular fixture against National United. Enyimba, they are also out of this competition. Kogodo City, bundled them out. For Rivers United, they played a 2-0 draw against National United. At the time, they were trailing 2-0, and it finished 5-3 aggregate on penalties in favor of National United. For Bida Lions, they lost to Flight FC by goal to nil. Kada Warriors were beaten by Wiki Tories 3-1. Like I told you, anybody played 1-0 draw against Ikorodu City, and they lost 5-4 on penalties. Sunshine Stars under 19, they are finally out of the competition. They were beaten by Barao FC 2-1. For the quarterfinals, we have Sokoto United taking on Ekenami Warriors. Wiki Tories will take on Flight FC. Nasarawa United playing against Plateau United. Ikorodu City will take on Barao FC. Sad one, Ben Insurance, they won't be playing in CAF competition next season, because this is the last opportunity that they have to play in CAF competition.
1: After participating in the CAF Confederation Cup 3 seasons ago, Benin Insurance have been blowing every opportunity they have to do something like it, to do a repeat. For consecutive seasons now, they finished fifth on 56 points in both seasons, and lost out, surprisingly, in the President Confederation Cup. For me, I think that game is confined to history now. They have to rebuild this team. The last two seasons, what made us start poorly was recruitment. You bring in 27 players all at once and just expect them. Like we have seen in football, and I think everybody now knows that you can't just bring 27 players and expect them to gel immediately. You are going to give them time to start building those chemistry between them, within themselves, and give you the results. And we saw in the last two seasons, we started poorly. In fact, the first 18 games, you see Bedden Insurance in the relegation positions. And then they build slowly and come back to finish fifth. 56 points, 56 points in each of the last two seasons. So, now that we are out of the President Federation Cup, poorly. In fact, the first 18 games, you see better insurance in the relegation positions. And then they build slowly and come back to finish fifth. 56 points, 56 points in each of the last two seasons. So, now that we are

0: keep the best ones and just add to it. These teams, I still think they need more goals. One, I don't know who's listening to me. One of them right now, I think if I was one of the directors at Benden Insurance, I'll be going to Remo Stars for Victor Mboma. Victor Mboma finished as one of the highest goal scorers in the league with 14 goals. And Remo Stars has been relegated. He may not want to play with Remo Stars in the NNL. That is an opportunity right there. You know, everyone in Nigeria knows what Victor Mboma did with Akwa United, with Eyimba. This is a striker that, in the context of the Nigerian Premier League, is one of the best strikers in the league. So if you get a striker like that, it strengthens your team.
1: Yes, I wish I would look more appealing, because definitely we're not on these things work.
0: Mm-hmm.
1: Clubs that have qualified for the Champions League and
0: they are definitely going to be knocked at it, from what I know about Nigerian players, they go where the money is. Some of them don't send

0: there is a league that goes on in at the top of Mountain Everest and it plays very well. Nigerian players are going to go there. Mm. They are going to be there. So they go where the money is. Give him a very good package, good welfare package and everything. He will pick any team ahead of him. Well, it remains to be seen. But I will love to believe that if you put a very, you know, like Don Corleone used to say, make him an offer that he cannot refuse. And he's going to play it immediately. He strengthens your team because Victor Mboma is experienced. He knows the league. He has performed in the league many times over. So it's time to strengthen the team, avoid the mistakes of the last two seasons, and you know, see where we go from there. That is that for Benin Insurance. For the competition, Rangers out, Enyimba out, Insurance out, Rivers United out. Is that an opportunity for Ikorodu City? Because I think they are the team that, you know, that yes, very consistent and still remain in the competition. For the sake of Nigerian Premier League and our coefficient region in Africa, I don't want a repeat of last season. Last season we saw Kwara United represent Nigeria and the continent, and we know how that went. You know, first round they were knocked out. For Ikorodu City, I think they have a better chance with the riches of good players that they have in that squad to represent us properly. Because if we have the kind of season that we had on the continent again next year on the continent, it's going to seriously affect our coefficient. So it's good that the likes of Rangers, Rivers United are going there. I think 3SC, yeah, 3SC, well run 3SC. They're also going there. You know that sporting director Adekwaju is going to get that team ready. It will be good that Ikorodu City joins them instead of one other, maybe Barao FC are still in the competition. It doesn't help our coefficient. So call me selfish, or I don't know what you want to say, but I think it's better that the team like Ikorodu City go on to represent us.
1: National United is still there. Plateau United, those teams are still there. Also.
0: Not big
1: game. No, they are still back team. Yeah? You know, that state back team, you know, the government
0: okay, state back, yeah,
1: back
0: yeah.
1: Only them. Mm-hmm. So, in terms of maybe Plateau United won the league just a few years ago,
0: but they are not the Plateau United that
1: Nasarawa United for the past 2-3 seasons are always there. It's doing almost the end of the season, you see that they will just
0: make a mistake.
1: Also, yeah. Exactly,
0: and Nasarawa United, you know, two of their teams, Nasarawa Amazon, Nasarawa United, yeah.
1: You can see what they're doing, just like. With Ben Insurance and Edo Queens, and so it's a team that you know one of them will knock each other out. That's Nasarawa United or Plateau United. So I'm looking at one of those teams, including Ikorodu City, to likely go all the way in this year's President Federation Cup. Let's go to Lisbon, where the Super Eagles of Nigeria are currently getting themselves ready for the friendly game against Portugal. Portugal, they played a friendly game this past weekend also. They defeated Chile 2-1, and they're getting themselves, you know, ready for the World Cup, playing the Super Eagles of Nigeria on Wednesday. But Nigeria defender Igwe Ogbo is out of that particular tie because he picked up an injury, and he will go for a scan later today to determine the extent of the injury he sustained during the Super Eagles training.

0: suspension on Saturday. The Slavia Prague centre-back suffered an Achilles tendon injury and has been ruled out of Nigeria's upcoming international friendly against Portugal. Meanwhile, Super Eagles media officer Promise Efugi has dismissed reports claiming the 26-year-old has already left the team's camp and returned to the Czech Republic. He said 22 players took part in training. Injured Igor Ogbu is still with the team in camp. Disregard reports suggesting he has gone back to Prague. He will undergo a scan here in Lisbon today, Monday. This is coming from our media officer of the Super Eagles.
1: Yes, definitely. Yeah, you don't want to see players getting injured and all of that. But one thing we also have to accept is that injury is part of the game.
2: Football.
1: Yeah, it's part of it, and it's a shame that Igor Ogbu, fortunately, has been is now injured and will be on the sideline when we take on the Portuguese side. And also, I also like the fact that the NFF has come out to say, look, he has not gone back to his club side. He's still with us, so we can look after him properly before maybe if he eventually sends, because definitely he's going to go back to his club side, so they can look after him properly. You know, these are things that sometimes you just see and you start wondering why certain players do not put their body on the line in certain
3: especially when the season is over.
1: Yes, like this, because very soon the transfer market will be opened and clubs will be coming for you here and there and all of that, and you don't want to. No club will want to sign a player when he's injured and all of that. So we just hope that it's not a serious injury. We just hope that Igor will recover on time and be fit in case maybe bigger clubs in Europe comes calling for his signature. And also, I wish the Super Eagles all the best against the Portuguese side. We hope we can put up a fight. We hope we can at least defend properly. If we are going to lose, let's not lose scandalously to them at least. We can show them that yes, we should have been at the World Cup, if not for just a few slip ups here and there, would have been at the World Cup. We wish the Super Eagles all the best and Igor Ogbu quick recovery from his injury.
3: I just pray for Igor Ogbu, because sometimes some things just happen and you don't look at the significance.
1: Mm-hmm.
3: It's a suspected rupture of his Achilles tendon, and this Achilles tendon, it may be a partial rupture or a complete one. If it's a partial one, maybe he should be out for maybe between 2 to 4 months or even 5 months. But if it's a complete one, you know, you're looking at almost a year out,
0: 2027.
3: Yeah, with a high chance of constant recurrence. It's the same injury that Ugo Ekitike, you know, had a full rupture, a rupture of his Achilles tendon, and it's a very, very key part of a footballer's career, the Achilles tendon. That's why you call it, if somebody's your Achilles,
1: Achilles
3: your point. You know, it's a very, very key part for the. I just hope that playing for the Super Eagles and getting an injury like this, you know, I hope it is not too serious. Because if it's too serious, you have some players who be like, see Igor Ogbu, because this is a player going, his career was trending upwards.
1: Yeah.
3: You know, played in the Champions League with Slavia Prague. You know, like Precious said, some teams would have been looking at him. Okay, we saw this guy in the Champions League and looking to bring him from the Czech one league to, you know, maybe a better league, but he has had this kind of injury, and maybe some players would be like, let me be cautious of playing in this. Even this Portugal friendly, they would be like, I don't want to get injured, let me just finish this friendly match and go and rest for the season. So I just hope that it's not too serious for Igor Ogbu. He doesn't have damning ramifications on his career.
0: Okay, before we look at the text message, let's tell you that we saw something troubling yesterday in the world of football as Denmark's Christian Eriksen collapses during the Ukraine friendly game. He collapsed for the second time during a football match on Sunday during Denmark's friendly against Ukraine in Odense. Eriksen is conscious and doing well under the circumstances. This is coming from the Danish Football Association. The incident came 5 years after Eriksen first suffered a cardiac arrest during a European Championship match against Finland. The association's statement quoted the national team doctor Morten Bosnien are saying Eriksen woke up the pitch by himself and that his pacemaker responded appropriately. Is it time for this man to hang up his boot? He's 34 already.
1: You know, yesterday night I was talking with Danny and I said, look, I owe due respect to Christian Eriksen for what he has done for the game, for what he has achieved. You know, a fine player, a fine midfielder, one of the best midfielders that we've Denmark have produced over the years. But 5 years ago, we saw the same issue when he collapsed on the pitch, and you know, we were all scared for him. But luckily for him, he was able to recover and was still able to continue his career. He even played for, after that incident, he played for Manchester United, you know,
3: and Brentford,
1: and all of that. So 5 years after we are Christian Eriksen is collapsing again, look, you have to stay alive to make money. You have to be alive to make money and take care of your family. And for me personally, I just feel maybe it's time for Christian Eriksen to say, okay, look, I have to prioritize my health over every other thing. And I know he lost the game. Yes, we were all missing when he stops playing. But I think it's time for him to just, his daughter should just advise him to maybe hang his boot and just enjoy the little he has made and just focus on his career.
0: Which little he has made? Made with little. Die, I want for you. Little. Not even little.
3: Won the league with Ajax, won the league with Inter Milan, you know, played for Manchester United.
0: Then almost 200 hours a week with Manchester
1: United.
0: That is a speech. Please, look at our messages. Let's say that. We review the scores. We're almost at that. We review the scores this past weekend, the friendly matches we saw internationally, you know, in the international matches this past weekend. Like I told you in the introduction, Florentino Perez has won his re-election as Real Madrid president. He said he's definitely favorite. And Robbie Van Persie, they fired him as the coach of Feyenoord. We'll go into those stories deeply in the evening when we do our football only show Buzz of Fire. But before we leave the studio, let's look at some of our messages.
1: Good morning, sirs. Mr. Danny mentioning teams that are likely to go all the way and win the President Federation Cup without mentioning my darling team is unacceptable. The Flight FC of Boko are not here to make the
0: that must be Moses from back.
1: I took them to win the trophy. Moses from back of
0: Boko. Answer that question. Sorry, Moses. It's true. Flight. They're doing well. Yes, it's true.
1: Good morning, Oga Danny and the other gentlemen in the studio. Happy World Cup week to all football of us all over the world. But Oga Danny, something had been bothering me since on Saturday when I heard that Sanero is 7 feet tall. May God grant him long life.
0: No, I'm not up to seven.
3: It was one guy that said one.
0: It's OG, OG, something like that.
3: He said it was 7'3".
0: 7'3", yeah, I'm not up to 7 feet.
1: Okay, let's check out WhatsApp messages. Good morning from Champions of England. Joanna is now in England and we are all happy with him. Where is Ibrahim? Abi get injury. Now this World Cup, they pay me. MC God sent.
0: Dog is under the weather.
1: I'm Baka Disciple from New Benin. Good morning, sir. Nero, Danny the Analyst and Precious. Eriksen collapsed again yesterday. Why can't he just call it a quit like Aguero did and go take care of his head properly? May we not die on the hustle in Jesus' name. Amen. I heard the old man at the white side of Madrid won the elections again last night. Congratulations to him on retaining his position and another congratulations to him for more suffering we endure from Barcelona next season, watching us win the league, Super Cup and Copa del Rey. Make I respect myself, no add UEFA Champions League. That one don't turn to nemesis, Visca Barca. Good morning, guys. Honestly, I don't think England can win the World Cup. They don't have what it takes to conquer the world. My 100% support is for Portugal. Whatever Messi has done, CR7 must do better. Special regards to Dr. Ibrahim, wishing him a speedy recovery. Osage from Sapley Road.
0: You really see Nigerians supporting England.
1: Good morning, sports native doctors. Who noticed that Van Persie, who said Arteta have no winning mentality and can win any major trophy for Arsenal if he remains with the team, have been sacked, while Arteta eventually goes on and win EPL title? Sometimes what we wish for others come back to us. That's why we should always be positive with our wishes towards others and allow nature to play its part. please, any latest transfer from Barca and Arsenal? For me, Christian Eriksen should just retire, I beg. Thank you guys for the wonderful analysis. Mr. Frank from Sapley Road.
0: Yeah. The last one.
1: Good morning, Sport Magician. I'm enjoying the show. Mr. Billy from Siloco.
0: Thank you, Mr. Billy. All our testers. We'll continue with the test messages later in the evening. Definitely we'll take your calls. But before we leave the studio, let's sound our final whistle.
3: Now, no matter what happens, I will always be a Grand Slam champion. Nobody can take that away from me. Maybe that does give me some freedom. Maybe my mind will just be a little calmer when I play a final. Meaning that even if I lose, I will still be a Grand Slam champion. This trophy for me is very important. If I would have lost this one, the self-belief would have gone down a lot. But now I've won it, I feel like I can do it again. World number 3 and French Open 2026 winner Alexander Zverev says he will always be a Grand Slam champion and no one can take it away from him. And that's the final whistle on Sports Fiesta this morning.
0: Thanks for joining us on Sport Fiesta on KU92.7 Benin City. My name is Nerejie. It's been a privilege doing this with Matt from Pluto Dan, the analyst, and also Precious Aono Golo County. 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
3: Good morning and welcome to KUFM's news update on the hour. I am Gloria Vitalis. A section in one of the branches of Anambra supermarket has been raised by fire. According to an eyewitness account, the incident broke out on Sunday morning at the electronic section, which houses some office spaces too. However, a swift intervention of the federal and state's fire services was able to restrict the fire from spreading to boutiques and grocery sections of the building. Edo State Governor Senator Mondo Pebble says Nigeria does not belong to kidnappers and other criminal elements operating across the country. Governor Pebble made the declaration on Sunday during a visit to Love World City Christ Embassy in Benin City, where he requested prayers against kidnapping, cultism, and other security challenges. He also called for prayers, peace, prosperity, good governance, and economic recovery in Nigeria. And President Bola Tinubu has assured Nigerians that his administration would not surrender to terrorists, bandits, or any form of criminal intimidation, while pledging to intensify efforts to ease the economic hardship confronting citizens across the country. The assurance was conveyed on Sunday by the Secretary to the Government of the Federation, Senator George Akume, during the National Interdenominational Church Service held at the National Christian Center, Abuja, as part of activities marking the 2026 Democracy Day celebrations. Akume, who delivered President Tinubu's message, said the administration remained committed to fulfilling its constitutional responsibilities and would redouble efforts to ensure that the socio-economic challenges facing Nigerians are substantially reduced. Finally, following renewed xenophobic tensions in parts of South Africa, the federal government has approved 5 evacuation flights to bring Nigerians home, with more than 500 citizens already screened and cleared for repatriation. The update was given on Sunday by the spokesperson of the Ministry of Foreign Affairs, Kemiebi Ebienfa, who also announced an extension of the screening exercise to Wednesday, June 10, 2026, to accommodate additional applicants. The evacuation follows rising xenophobic tensions in parts of South Africa, where attacks and threats against foreign nationals have triggered fear and displacement. And that's KUFM's news update on the hour. I am Gloria Vitalis, saying thanks for listening. Good morning.

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0: The senator has that they approve a Land Cruiser for us. And somebody that is a minister, you have more than six, maybe three Land Cruiser, Prado, and other vehicles in their convoy. And you are not asking them questions. Please PR us a bit. And this vehicle that you take, go to Nigerian Roads today. If I go home once to my senatorial district, I come back spending a lot on my vehicle because our roads are bad. And the issue of buying vehicles for National Assembly, you know, it's a reoccurring decimal. Every assembly, it will always come up. We should at least let the public, let them have a little trust and confidence in us. If you go to state houses of assembly today, check out. Most of them, before they were even inaugurated, the governors will have bought vehicles waiting for them. Even local government chairman, I know the vehicle my local government chairman is using. So why National Assembly alone?
1: Nigeria's political landscape has evolved over the years, but since 1960, the yearnings of the people have remained the same.
2: See, my own problem in life, though. I don't tire.
3: There are no jobs in this country.
4: Everyone pays to carry 250 million naira. Go buy moto. 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
5: Our health care in Nigeria is really poor. Women are dying at childbirth almost every day.
1: Join us on the program Dialogue as we focus on Nigeria's political scene. We bring you interviews from political gladiators.
6: Service wasn't the problem with the government. It was the corruption in the SSP account. It was the fact that without any clearance, the government did their hand in the SSP account to fund their business. And SSP account is money you save from the state government and the federal government.
1: In-depth analysis of policy statements.
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0: morning and welcome to Dialogue, the Monday edition of the show, live on KU 92.7. My name is Gloria Vitalis.
1: Good morning and welcome. I'm Benjamin Kadri.
0: Today on Dialogue, we'll be talking about an issue that I would say raised or got attention far back in 2023. But fast forward to last month, sometime around May 2026, the Federal High Court in Lagos gave a ruling on that particular issue. And if you took a listen to that voice excerpt it played earlier, it was from a senator back then when the conversation had been on about the Senate procuring vehicles for themselves while serving in official capacity. We'll talk more about that this morning on the program. But first, let's give you this information. Troops of the Joint Task Force Northeast Operation Haddon Kai have rescued 360 abductees from a fortified enclave in southern Borno State. The military...
1: Can we get a round of applause for the military?
0: Yeah, they do deserve it. They deserve it. Yeah, the military described this operation as one of the most significant hostage rescue missions in the Northeast in recent times. They said they achieved this after weeks of intelligence gathering, operational planning, and the victims or the people who were rescued were abducted from several communities within the Ungoche Axis in Borno State. And they said that this new development within the military, of course, shows the tactical superiority of the military against the terrorists operating within that area. They also said that while this whole process was going on, this whole insurgent network, of course, they said is that these people were rescued from an elaborate insurgent support network that was sustaining the enclave. They said they isolated the area, they dominated the area, and then prevented the bandits or terrorists within that area from reinforcing and withdrawal. Some of these people surrendered, some of them fled, and we're still awaiting more information for that. But we are saying kudos to the Nigerian military for doing this great job. 360, that's a remarkable amount of people rescued. Some of them later went on to receive medical aid from the military and, of course, support where needed. But during the process, two infants had died because it was a rigorous... It involved a lot of rigor transporting them from where they were to safety, the mountainous region. They had to climb lots of mountain, you know, weather and other factors played a role. And two infants died before they got to safety or they got to civilization. Medical care, humanitarian support were also provided. The Borno South Youth Alliance, they also reacted to this. And they thanks the military, also went on to say that four babies that were born in captivity died of infections. And the mothers are receiving treatment. It's so sad. The horror these people have had to go through. They are abducted at different times across different communities in Borno State. It's so sad, the fear, the horror, the trauma they've had to go through. And we hope that they're recovering very, very well. We also want to give you this information regarding the rescue of Mrs. Olaide Busayo Adeboke John Paul, who is popularly known as the sister of former Minister of Power Adebayo Adelabu. She was rescued on Saturday by the police alongside her twin sons that were abducted by kidnappers on the 3rd of June. In that process, two suspected kidnappers were neutralized in a gun duel. Two firearms were recovered, and they have been reunited with their families. And the police said that they achieved this through intelligence tracking, through tactical pressure that forced the kidnappers to enter a confrontation with the security agencies, and this led to the rescue of the victims. They are still searching, although, for the fleeing kidnappers. I want to commend the police. I want to commend the security agencies that they work for the work they are doing. And while we are still hoping that the 46 abducted students and teachers in Oyo State are rescued unhurt.
1: So while we're at it, praising the military and, of course, having a celebration for the rescue of about 360 Nigerians, mostly women and children. We saw them moved from their assigned regions in trucks and of course reintegrated back to society. That's laudable, but let's not forget that yes, first and foremost, let's once again laud the operations of the Operation Hardin Kai, which comprises of joint military actions against the insurgents. Now, we've always seen army ground operations. There's air force surveillance and strikes in all of these operations, intelligence-driven raids, and collaboration with local vigilante networks as well. And now it's seeming as if, considering the number of people that were rescued, that this Hardin Kai operation is gaining ground against the fight against insurgency. But the success of this rescue suggests improved intelligence, obviously, penetration and coordination among security units. But however, let's not forget, even experts have cautioned that the rescue operations do not automatically eliminate insurgent capacity. Let's not look at the fact that, okay, we've been able to do this and sleep on the fact that these people exist. And of course, Boko Haram factions often regroup in remote forested terrain, and there's always a tendency of sustained pressure. We need sustained pressure because there's always a tendency of retaliatory attacks. We've seen that happen in the past. So I think the military should just do a follow-up in all of this understanding of how these people operate. As much as they've done this, they've struck a very big blow and a big dent to the insurgents' actions and activities. So as they've done that, they should be vigilant enough to understand that, yes, they could be regrouping and, of course, potential retaliation. So I pray that the military understands this and, of course, go back to their drawing board and see how strategic these guys are in their operations, especially when it comes to retaliatory attacks, and try as much as they can to counter any retaliation and, of course, be on guard and not go to sleep. And, of course, the police and the rescue of the ex-power minister's wife and her kids, plus a host of other captives in Oyo State, is another laudable one. Maybe we should give a round of applause to the police unit in Oyo as well.
0: Indeed.
1: Because I don't know if you saw the video of the operation they carried out.
0: Yeah, I did see the video.
1: Yes, yes, a recorded operation. They busted the house real good. There was a guy that was ducking in the ceiling. I don't know if you saw that.
0: It was
1: smoked out of the ceiling.
0: Yeah, indeed. Yeah.
1: quite very nice to watch. It was like watching many of those movie operations of the police busting an apartment and all of that. Yeah. I think it was quite interesting to see that happen. And of course, what I think should happen is the security operatives should give Nigerians more reassurance in combing many of these kidnappers and bandits and enclaves, and do more to, you know, restore confidence and assurance in the public that, yes, our fight against people are solid, and we're not relenting, and we're not bowing to all forms of intimidation they've posed for a very long time now.
0: All right, next on Dialogue this morning, we are talking about the Federal High Court in Abuja's judgment on the 110 billion naira expenditure that was, you know, implemented by the National Assembly. Federal High Court has declared unlawful the National Assembly 110 billion naira expenditure and on vehicles and support allowances for lawmakers, saying that this spending violated the procurement laws, the constitutional obligations, and also public trust. That judgment was delivered by Justice Yelin Bogoro. Now, if you recall, back then in 2023, there was rancor and heated conversations around the National Assembly's decision to procure vehicles for National Assembly members. The argument then, as at that time, was that since these people are serving in official capacity, there should be an official vehicle attached to their offices. And in that voice excerpt we played earlier, we also did hear a lawmaker, a sitting senator at that time, I can't recall his name right now, saying that, well, they need these vehicles because sometimes the roads that are leading to their constituencies, to their areas, they are bad. So they need these luxury vehicles to provide a bit of comfort.
1: I think that was when they were first issued the first ones.
0: Yeah.
1: Actually, when they got to the office, that they started saying all of that.
0: Yeah,
1: Nigerians were complaining that the money is too much.
0: Yeah, people were complaining that not just that the money was too much, but that was there a need for a vehicle.
1: Oh, especially for that.
0: Indeed, and to an extent, and some people also said, even if a vehicle is needed, shouldn't it be something that is locally made, something that is, you know, indigenous to the Nigerian people, that so that we can, you know, get some profit as a nation collectively. So Justice Yerim Bogoro delivered that judgment, saying that the exercise violated the Constitution, the Public Procurement Act of 2007, and the financial framework of the Revenue Mobilization Allocation and Fiscal Commission. She also, the thing is, this particular incident, this particular matter, the monies for these vehicles and allowances, they've already been implemented. It was totally appropriated. This happened far back in 2023. But SERAP, the case was brought before the court by SERAP, the Socioeconomic Rights and Accountability Project. They thought it was that, well, we cannot allow this to just simply fly. We have to seek a redress in court regarding this matter. Even if it's happened as far back as 2023, there has to be some legal redress. And some people are arguing, are saying that this is mainly or merely an academic exercise. But we'll see how this pans out, especially as we hope to welcome the 11th Assembly in 2027. So what are the facts of this particular judgment given by Justice Yerim Bogoro? Now, she held that the beneficiaries of the expenditure are the very officials approving it, and the expenditure confers direct pecuniary and material benefits. And she says this constitutes a case of self-dealing and conflict of interest. Now, if you take a listen or take a look at some very key provisions of the Public Procurement Act, it talks about this particular matter. I'm just going to read out a section that the judge had referenced in that particular case. Now, the judge had referenced Section 57, Sub 4 of the Public Procurement Act. And it goes on to say that all persons in whose hands public funds may be entrusted for whatever purpose should bear in mind that its utilization should be judicious. Now, in paragraph 1 of the 5th schedule of the 1999 Constitution, the Code of Conduct for Public Officers, it also holds that a public officer shall not put himself in a position where his personal interest conflicts with his duties and responsibilities. And the judge said clearly it is the public officers that stands to benefit from this particular move. And of course, this overrides public interest, especially given it's how Nigerians are grappling with, you know, providing the basics in their lives. She says, she says public office is public trust, and if the people don't even feel comfortable to ride such vehicles, if people are struggling with the basics in their lives, why should a lawmaker who was sent there by the people think it wise to go to, you know, grant themselves these requests? She also says that the whole process, the allocation of the 110 billion naira expenditure, it fails to provide evidence of compliance with procurement procedures. And that's a huge problem we've been facing here in the country, Nigeria. The judge also ruled that there was no evidence of competitive bidding and value for money assessment. So on the program this morning, we're talking about this judgment by the court. What are the next steps to be taken? How much, where does this then leave the process that for monies that were already implemented, the vehicles already bought, they've already enjoyed the vehicles? What then happens to the 110 billion naira for the vehicles and the support allowances? And our guests will be helping us to break down what exactly are the support allowances.
1: Of course, an administration that fails to adjust its spendings or allocations, or better put is entitlements, giving to itself by itself, becomes seen as reckless by the people that you are telling to manage, that we are going to get through it. What are you telling the people to do? To sit back and watch you to enjoy all this largesse? Because at the end of the day, these are largesse. You say, oh, we need it to work, we need it to do this, we need to do that. But it's all in comfort and luxury at the end of the day. And these are the expenses of, at the expense of our general commonwealth. All right, so now let's just take a quick look at the estimates of this before we go. Real quick. Now let's look at the estimated total since their inauguration. Now, using the officially approved allocations, 2024, 344.85 billion naira. 2025, approximately 514 billion naira. An increase from 2024. Even in Accra of reduced cost of governance, they increased it from their inauguration year. The next year, they increased it. High marginal. Not just that, you heard the figure there. So this puts the National Assembly's direct budget allocation at roughly 859 billion naira in 2 years, excluding supplementary appropriations, constituency project insertions, intervention funds and expenditures routed through MDAs. These are just monies for them. 859 billion naira in 2 years. So now the key question is, why has the National Assembly's budget risen significantly despite calls to reduce the cost of governance? How much of these allocations go to salaries, oversight, constituency projects, and administrative costs? Now, should lawmakers continue to determine their own budgetary requirements? That's the question Nigerians are asking now. So has legislative spending translated into measurable benefits for Nigerians? Now, you see that why some people just want to go and get that ticket for the Senate and everything by all means necessary. I know, Gloria, I was thinking about getting it too. Quitting a job on radio.
0: Just after you pay for an application forms, then, you know.
1: All right, I'm glad. Thanks for that again. Now, the question again is, does the recent court judgment on the 110 billion naira vehicle and allowance vote signal greater accountability? If you ask me, I'll say yes. Because people have to be involved, and the call by Sarah for a look into it by the courts, and the court taking a deeper look into it as the last hope of the common man, and overturning it and ruling it out, shows that yes, there can be accountability in our system, and it's high time Nigerians have to start speaking up against these actions of lawmakers today. So, we'll get the conversations extended when we get our guests via telephone.
0: We'll take a quick look, and when we come back, our guest is Mr. Ibrahim Momo, who will be helping us dissect these issues. He'll be joining us after this break. Stay with us.
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0: welcome back. Still dialogue right here on KU92.7 FM. Now, digging deep into the conversation, we are joined now by Mr. Ibrahim Momo. As he joins us via telephone. Good morning, Mr. Ibrahim.
1: Yeah, good morning.
0: Good to have you on dialogue this morning.
1: Thank you for having me. Good morning, Gloria, too.
2: Good morning, Mr. Ibrahim. Good to have you.
0: Mr. Ibrahim, here we are again. For a long time, we've always had cost talk about cost of governance, especially in inception, inceptions, and of course, actions of this administration. And talking about legislative, we're focusing now on the legislative arm of government, the National Assembly, and the House of Representatives, as regards a recent court judgment that overturned their need for more money. We shouldn't go into the details. We've talked a lot about that, and I'm sure you're familiar with that story. So let's just head right into it with the time we have and maximize it. Mr. Ibrahim, now, how significant is this judgment in Nigeria's constitutional and legal history? And while I'm letting us in on that, does this ruling strengthen judicial oversight over legislative activities, and are we seeing a new trend in this regard?
1: Well, the first question as to how significant, I think it's very significant. It shows that even though people are not saying that our legislature is corrupt, our judiciary is corrupt, it's being peopled by people who are not the judiciary minded, they are not independent minded. Let's give an example of a situation where we can say indeed, we still have hope in the judiciary. The judiciary remains the last hope, the pastor of hope for the masses. So, it's for me, it's a very significant judgment. Can you look at multiple levels? One, because when you look at it, this is an issue that Nigerians writ large have been, clamoring, have been protestations around the ostentation of our National Assembly, members. You know, the kind of, literally sleeve that is going on there, you know. And then when you look at the kind of a very childish, very pure argument that is being put forward, first of all, they were comparing themselves to ministers, that these things that we are doing, ministers are doing X, Y, Z. You know, it beats you. The one that the minister is using, does the minister own the jeep? If you want to fact on the level of our former minister, if it were their money, would they spend it? Would they have proposed it? If they were being paid salary like the other Nigerian civil servants, would they be able to afford the kind of vehicle that they are buying? So, for me, it's a very significant judgment, you know, that the judiciary is picking up, you know, that only that I don't know how enforceable the judgment is. That's for me.
0: So now, does this judgment expose deeper problems in Nigeria's budgeting and procurement system? And how serious do you think the conflict of interest issue identified by the court is?
1: Well, the pure nature of the process. You see that, ordinarily, what the National Assembly is supposed to do when it comes to the budget is a law. The other is called the Appropriation Bill, and when it is passed, it's called an Appropriation Act. It's a law that the government, that guides how government is going to spend money. That is what the budget ought to be. Not what we are seeing now, where the budget has become, you know, a cesspool or a slave spot, you know, for the National Assembly, you know, to give a chunk. A money comes to you, you increase the allocation in the budget that goes to the National Assembly. That is the main thing that they are doing regarding our budgeting. The budget is supposed to be an estimated income for a year and expenditure for a year. So it shows how very poor our budgeting process is as a country. But coming from the legislative arm, because it is their duty, you know, to pass the budget. So it shows how it generally points to, you know, the frailty, the purity of what we are calling a budget. A budget that, when you check overall, only about 30% of the budget is implemented, is funded. But the money that is going to the National Assembly, Assembly is corrected 100% or even more. Because every government or every supplementary budget, National Assembly will still get something. So it just shows how generally the judgment is superb in my opinion. It exposes National Assembly for his actions. This is just an issue of cash and other money that they say they want to give to new lawmakers. I'm not even look at the whole amount that National Assembly spends yearly.
2: Mr. Bayan, that leads me to my next question. 40 billion naira for the vehicles to be purchased, 70 billion naira for support allowances for newly elected members. Mr. Bayan, can you tell us what is the makeup in these allowances and if we truly need to be giving our lawmakers these allowances?
1: You see, there's a concept that Unilever Papa wants to use, helicopter governance. If you allocate 70 billion as allowances for new lawmakers. New lawmakers in this current National Assembly were less than half. So if you have 459 senators and House of Representatives combined, it means that less than 200 people are going to be getting a 70 billion allowance, aside the regular allowances that will come to them. And then you are spending another 40 billion in importing cars. What annoys me most, what infuriates every sensible Nigerian, is that this 40 billion is going to lead to capital flight. It's going to lead to a fall in our the value of our national currency, because those cars are going to be imported. They're not Nigerian made cars, and we have quite a number of car manufacturers in Nigeria. They're not buying Nigerian made cars, they are importing these vehicles. You see that those who protect our commonwealth are those who are destroying emptying our commonwealth. Those who should fight for the naira are those who are killing the naira, imported. They're not Nigerian made cars, and we have quite a number of car manufacturers in Nigeria. They're not buying Nigerian made cars, they are importing these vehicles. You see that those who protect our commonwealth are those who are destroying or

0: fee that they collect. You know, they have all manners of allowances. It's cut up. You have a, let me make this point. You have furniture allowance. You have a competency allowance. You have newspaper allowance. You have domestic staff allowance. You have civil foreign allowance. You have, you know, subscription. All about 28 different allowances that National Assemblies are collecting as of today. And there are some of them that are around 70 billion naira for our people, new members.
1: Mr. Van, and the question is, should it continue now? In the Justice Yelim, while giving that judgment, quoted a section of the Public Procurement Act, which says that if a lawmaker is to benefit, or for example, I quoted here, a public officer shall not put himself in a position where his personal interests conflict with his duties and responsibilities. These allowances, of course, is the lawmakers are proving it for themselves. What does this mean by extension? While answering that, the judge also ruled that there was no evidence of complying with procurement procedures before these vehicles were purchased, because they've been purchased, they've been implemented, they've been given to who wants these vehicles. So she said there was no compliance, no evidence of compliance with procurement procedures. There was no competitive bidding that was shown, and also value for money assessment. Now, in light of this information, what do you think should naturally be the next step? Who is going to, you know, ensure that the National Assembly stays in line in case of next time a procurement is to be made, since they are, you know, the ones in charge of making the laws?
0: So, three things you have said there. One is about, in law, the concept of the first principle has to do with nemo judex in cor sua. You cannot be a judge in your own court. Now, there is a Revenue Mobilization Allocation and Fiscal Commission. That is the one that fits emoluments, salaries, and allowances of public office holders. Now, this appropriation, is it in line with the MASC template? The answer is no. Because they are in a position to, you know, to approve a budget, they give, start allocating long funds to themselves. So, the judge is correct, because these people are supposedly legislators. They are representatives of the federal constituents, the people of different constituencies. But right now, it appears that they are only representing themselves in what they are doing now. That's the first thing. So I don't talk to the judge for pointing that one out. Now, on the issue about procurement, you know, it's a law. There is Public Procurement Act. There is a due process in procurement. There has to be, you know, an offer that is published. You have to allow for open bidding. They have to have people to submit a bid. And then, competitively, after a technical and a financial assessment, the best in the estimation of the procurement board is get the contract. But that's not the case. The only thing that we hear is that X amount of money is allocated for the purchase of vehicle, and the next thing is that the vehicles are delivered. None of these are lawful. And what is most intriguing is that these are lawmakers. They are the ones who make the laws. The law about public procurement was enacted by the National Assembly. So they are the ones who are now primarily breaking or, you know, abusing or...
1: So how should this judgment be implemented? How should this wrong be righted?
0: Well, ordinarily, there's this concept of mandamus, order of mandamus, that, you know, that mandates or enforces compliance. The first primary thing is that when in public financial fiscal responsibility act, when there is a case like this, the first thing that has to be done is that the money should be taken to national coffers. That's the first thing that should happen. But, you know, the National Assembly operates a kind of envelope budgeting. The money, they have the National Assembly Bank. There's a bank in National Assembly, owned by National Assembly. You know, which means that the money ordinarily are domiciled within National Assembly, institution. What is the challenge? So, apparently, the first thing that should happen as a result of this judgment

0: to be returned forthwith to the National Conference. But who is going to enforce it? Who is going to enforce it? Is it between persons who are the lawbreakers themselves? We are calling them lawmakers, but in this context, what we are saying is that they are more or less lawbreakers. Is it the lawmakers who have turned lawbreakers that will now obey the judgment of court? Yeah, so why should have been prosecuted for abuse or for flouting the procurement act? Somebody should have, people should need to refund money that has been spent without due process. But all these process now, the question is, who's going to implement it? What are the challenges?
1: All right, now, how do you think governments, from a perspective of us right now, that are so dissatisfied with all of these actions, and of course, finding a sort of relief in the court judgments, how do you think the governments can balance operational needs with public expectations for prudent spending?
0: Okay, very good question. How do we balance
1: We just rightfully noted in our conversation now that these people actually make these laws themselves on how to spend the money for themselves, or make the money available for themselves, aside the fact that it is supposed to be our commonwealth, that they should find ways with which they can share it in a formula that every Nigerian gets a feel of it. But it's similar, see, these people are just enjoying the largesse of what should be a commonwealth. So in that regard, how these people can be the same persons that accrue the same amount, this kind of amount of money to themselves? How do you think they that are the government now that we look forward to, how do you think they might balance these operational needs with public expectations so we can have a prudent way of spending this money?
0: You need logistics, to work. But Nigeria is not as wealthy as the United Kingdom, for example. But we don't see the United Kingdom parliamentarians, member MPs in the UK, rising so expeditiously the way we are. A poor country, literally. Nigeria is a poor country. If the people in Nigeria are poor, if the National Bureau of Statistics says that 130 million Nigerians are living in multi-dimensional poverty, it means that Nigeria is a poor country. So you can be resource rich and be a poor country. Which is not the story of Nigeria. We don't know how we are resource rich. What is the GDP of Nigeria? In the ranking of countries in the world, where does Nigeria stand? Is Nigeria among the top 20 economies of the world? The answer is no. The last time I checked, Nigeria was number 38 among the global ranking of GDP. 38. So if Nigeria is 38, how come it's living longer than even the first or second, or the parliamentarians are living longer than even the countries in the top 10 or top 20? How come they're living longer than them? These are issues that call to question. So I don't know if it's on the point of personal needs that you have illustrated. Yes, they will need vehicles to go. But can they have innocent vehicles and other kinds of local vehicles? That's one. If they need the vehicle for logistics, can't it be Nigerian made vehicles? How do we grow our local economy, our productivity, social productivity, if we are not criticizing? If we are not using government money to promote to promote local industry or promote the national development, if we don't. So I think that even though there's a personal need, we ought to, the National Assembly ought to prioritize the Nigerian state. Because that is what they are for, they are Nigerian legislators. So what more fundamentally for me is the fact that even though we are talking about, okay, maybe there is a need for the vehicle, we are going to look at the rationale for their expenditure. The public expectation comes in too. Now, with the people elect helicopter governments, people who don't understand the challenges, if people who are not in tune, they don't even feel what the people are feeling, just like they are feeling. How many Nigerians, hard-working Nigerians, who are earning an honest income, how many of them can afford to even buy a car? Not even a brand new car, not even a Toyota Land Cruiser Jeep. How many Nigerians can afford to buy a car? money used on you based on their honest income. Because it means that when we elect to represent us, you're truly representing us. But that is not the case. They are not representing us because they are living a life of us. I think that Nigerians, with all due respect, we are not angry enough. I'm not one who believes in violence. I think the most powerful tool that Nigerian people have is the power of our voter card, the power of the votes. But it's not that Nigerians misuse their voter card. We are getting the kind of garbage. What is elect garbage? With all due respect, people who don't know why they are there, who have left the purpose of legislating, they still have three core functions. Number one is to make laws for the good governance and the development of the country. So, in this action that they are taking, it is for the good governance and the development of our country that I know. Number two is that the legislator is a representative of the people. He comes from a constituency. The senator, for example, is from a do south, a do north, do central, or 1,600 constituency in the country. As a fourth member, is either from a do federal constituency and the rest, it's a copular constituency, or other 358 federal constituencies in it across the country. He represents the people. In this procurement, in this sleeve kind of, how are they representing their people? The third function of legislature is to is the power to make laws. The power to make laws, the representation, and then the power of oversight. The law that you have passed, how is government implementing? You that is not going to do oversight to ensure that the law that are passed for the good government and the law of the country, that the executive is following through with the law. You yourself just want to oversee or oversight. You're the one who is breaking the law in the first instance. So when you have lost your moral, when you have done that, you have lost your moral right to oversight, to oversight. So in all respect, I think that if Nigeria is too angry enough, when you are electing, you elect not based on political parties, not based on the who has more money to give you on election day, but you elect those who can truly represent them. And then when those they elect fail to perform, no matter how rich or how much wealth of Nigeria they have occupied, you vote them out and vote in somebody else. That's where everybody fits up.
1: All right, so before I let you go, Mr. Ibrahim, especially taking a look at the role of the legislature, which is in its oversight function, like you rightfully mentioned in your analysis just now. Now, what do you think? Senator Godswill Akpabio-led Senate. The Senate president has been criticized heavily for being rubber stamped in its oversight function since the inception of this Senate. Now, in those criticisms, he's been accused of being reckless in expenditure as well within the Senate. There are times where he made an announcement of gifts and stuff for members of the Senate at the time. That time he was criticized.
2: Prayers.
1: Okay, that was what he called it then. Thank you very much. Yes, sir. So, in all of this criticism, what are your thoughts about the Senator Godswill Akpabio-led Senate? Before you go.
0: Very quickly, it is not the economy of political scientists. It is not the explanation of those who confirm the 3 years of government that they must be at loggerheads. For example, in France, when you elect the president, it is 4 weeks later, exactly 4 weeks from the time you elect the president, you elect the National Assembly. The idea is that so that you elect the National Assembly that can easily work with the president. So, apparently they should cooperate. So that's the first thing. And there's a good reason for that cooperation. It's only when you have a cooperative National Assembly that you can have, if laws pass easily. But the challenge is not even the fact that it's rubber stamped. The challenge is that there is a low level of quality in the National Assembly. The people you elect National Assembly, who are they? Former governors, former deputy governors, people who went to the governor, but they didn't get to win. They are with a territorial fee. People who are missing, people who have no business in people who have no knowledge or understanding of the work of legislation, that is why we are elected. And the legislature is so important that in the 3 hours of government, the legislature is referred to as the primus inter pares, first among equals. Here they are equal and coordinate, but the preeminent arm of government is the legislature. In fact, he's the one who can impeach the president. They are the one who can impeach the president. But what you have is that there's a low level of quality. Show me what outstanding law, one, has the Godfrey, Octavio, and Tajuddin Abbas National Assembly enacted since the Dutch Palace in 2003. Just no single one. You know, it's 3 years already. It's June. It's 3 years already. Yeah, it's only in June. In 3 years, one outstanding, that one groundbreaking, one law they need to really help Nigeria, really make things better for Nigerians. One. So people have to go. It is just that the issue is not the rubber stamp. It's not that they are cooperating with the presidency. It's that they are so weak, that they are so bad, they don't even know what they are doing. They are not doing, they don't even know what they are going to do. So when you grab it, like garbage, when you grab it, you don't respect. If you want to change, we have to elect a better National Assembly members.
1: All right. Mr. Aran, thank you for your thoughts this morning on this very important conversation as concerns a close watch on keeping a close radar on government and spending. Thanks for joining this morning.
0: Thank you for having me. Have a great day.
1: Have a great day, sir.
2: All right, let's open the phone lines, 081-448-44328-0706-263-9275. Hello, good morning.
3: Good morning, my sister.
2: Good morning, welcome. What's your name? Where are you calling from?
3: Good morning, my brother.
1: Good morning to you.
3: Solomon Asaga is my name.
1: Solomon Asaga, welcome.
3: I pray that this my brother who just spoke through phone call.
2: Mr. Ibrahim Mola.
3: That this kind of message go to the president or goes to the every Nigerian directly with the grace of God and the grace of knowledge, not the political system of wherever. Because you find out that he has a vital question that I'll be asking. Although no one will give you the answers. Let these people come out now and tell us one law they have put in place that be able to help Nigeria to recover our losses. For the common ones to smile in the street. No, because these are because of why. Let me take my own and let you take your own. For God's sake, I know no human is perfect. If we want to fight the problem of this country, we must stop celebrating corruption. These are part of corruption. That a House of Assembly, which if the president is coming to present his budget, he will be shaking legs and foot. But is now where president go today, we smile together and say, this is my boy. You are there. Do my own. I do your own. Nigeria cannot move forward like this. If only you decide to do this program now without this pabet, without caller calling, or you having an audience, viewer, you will not be interested and feel you and your sister just come there and talk. Nigeria is like this. Because at the end, people here are from, so these are their views. So people will also end their views. So the way they are doing the country, I want this question to be answered. But the National House of Assembly, not in 3 days, that this is the law we have put in place.
2: All right, thank you.
3: So Nigerians to know that they know what they are doing.
1: Thank you.
2: Hello, good morning.
4: Hello, good morning.
2: Good morning, welcome. Hello? Hello? All right. Do call once back. 0807-838-4303-0905-523-8262. All right, we are totally out of time. Well, that's all we can take this morning on the program. Join us again tomorrow, same time, 9 till 10. My name is Gloria Vitalis.
1: Yeah, thanks for being with us. I'm Benjamin Kadri. Good morning.
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2: Good morning and welcome to KUFM's News Update at 10. I am Gloria Vitalis. A section in one of the branches of Anambra Supermarket has been raised by fire. According to an eyewitness account, the fire incident broke out on Sunday morning at the electronic section, which houses some office spaces too. However, a swift intervention of the Federal and State Fire Service was able to restrict the fire from spreading to boutique and grocery sections of the building. Edo State Governor Senator Mondo Okpebholo says Nigeria does not belong to kidnappers and other criminal elements operating across the country. Governor Okpebholo made the declaration on Sunday during a visit to Love Wild City Christ Embassy in Benin City, where he requested prayers against kidnapping, cultism, and other security challenges. He also called for prayers for peace, prosperity, good governance, and economic recovery in Nigeria. President Bola Tinubu has assured Nigerians that his administration will not surrender to terrorists, bandits, or any form of criminal intimidation, while pledging to intensify efforts to ease the economic hardship confronting citizens across the country. The assurance was conveyed on Sunday by the Secretary to the Government of the Federation, Senator George Akume, during the National Interdenominational Church Service held at the National Christian Center, Abuja, as part of activities marking the 2026 Democracy Day celebrations. Akume, who delivered President Tinubu's message, said the administration remained committed to fulfilling its constitutional responsibility and would redouble efforts to ensure that the socio-economic challenges facing Nigerians are substantially reduced. And following renewed xenophobic tensions in parts of South Africa, the federal government has approved 5 evacuation flights to bring Nigerians home, with more than 500 citizens already screened and cleared for repatriation. The update was given on Sunday by the spokesperson of the Ministry of Foreign Affairs, Kemi Ebiefa, who also announced an extension of the screening exercise to Wednesday, June 10, 2026, to accommodate additional applicants. The evacuation follows rising xenophobic tensions in parts of South Africa, where attacks and threats against foreign nationals have triggered fear and displacement. Finally, the Federal High Court sitting in Lagos has declared as unlawful the National Assembly's controversial 110 billion naira vehicle and allowance schemes. The court ruled that the spending of 40 billion naira on 465 vehicles for lawmakers and 70 billion naira in support allowances for newly elected members breached procurement laws, constitutional obligations, and the public trust. The court also ordered the Senate President, Senator Godswill Akpabio, and Speaker of the House of Representatives, Honorable Tajudeen Abbas, to ensure that all future procurement or expenditure of public funds by the National Assembly comply strictly with due process requirements and are also guided by the principles of transparency, accountability, and value for money. And that's KUFM's news update on the hour. I am Gloria Vitalis saying thanks for listening. Good morning.

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0: Country people with the hear my voice, I salute you na wewelo. My name na Baba Yoruba. I occupy stand number one for the ongoing About Trade Fair where they happen for inside National Museum roundabout Ring Road, Benin City, Edo State. My phone number na 070-2617-6885. Today, I don't carry good news come. Wetin I won't talk about na prostate.
1: My main focus na to attend to prostate-related problems.
0: Prostate na the gland where they inside the male reproductive system where they produce fluid. Now that fluid they join body with sperm cells from the testicles and with fluids from other glands to combine to form semen. This prostate gland fit get problem, start the experience enlargement or other issues for inside man body. Nobody sabi the exact thing where they cause prostate enlargement. But the truth be say, aging or some kind hormonal change fit cause am. Bacterial infection or other factors that fit cause prostatitis or waiting we sabi as the inflammation of the prostate. But prostate disease gets some risk factors with the age, race, family history or lifestyle. It gets some signs where we say if you notice am, now we say your prostate don't get problem. You go they get frequent urge to urinate for night. You go wake up many times to go piss. As you dey piss, the piss go dey pain you. You go dey feel some kind burning sensation. If your urine they get pink or red color, you suppose waka fast go see expert for prostate matter. Because why delay fit spoil something for you? I occupy stand number one for the ongoing About Trade Fair with the Shele for inside National Museum roundabout Ring Road, Benin City, Edo State. My phone number na 070-2617-6885. Once again, 070-2617-6885. You fit also the experience pain for your bone or pelvis, or you go to find them difficult to urinate. As you they push, it they drop small. Even when you don't push finish, it still they drop. Sometimes when you want peace to start, the pee self go they hard you. As you they pee, it go they difficult to empty your bladder. For daytime, you go they feel tired. You know if you even stand giriba. You no get urge at all. Abi don't turn you to 1 minute man. Now these signs go tell you say your prostate gland no day okay. But I get good news for you. All these things go be things of the past. If you visit Baba Yoruba, I occupy stand number one for inside National Museum roundabout Ring Road, Benin City, Edo State. My phone number na 070-2617-6885. Once again, 070-2617-6885.
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0: No miss this great opportunity, yo. I dey here with my friend Marcella, will be prostate gland herbal specialist all the way from Congo. In come to help us put full stop to anything will be prostate issues. As they come, look out for Baba Yoruba signboard. My wife, tell your fellow women what we bring.
2: My sister, wait, they listen to me now. You get problem of fibroid, like say your stomach they big, like say you carry belly and nothing they inside, or your menstrual period no they come as it supposed come. 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Where we say every time your body go to scratch you, including your private area.
3: Sometimes you go to see abnormal whiteness discharge,
2: 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If you they get internal heat, waist pain, hotness of body, stomach noising, low abdominal pain, all this thing fit cause problem for person body when up go make person get fruit of the womb. Alele, make na come see me and my yoga.
0: I occupy stand number one for inside National Museum roundabout Ring Road, Benin City, Edo State. 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Once again, 070-2617-6885.
1: My main focus na to attend to prostate related problems.
0: If you not be Baba Yoruba, he no fit be like Baba Yoruba.
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0: the rated.
1: Yeah, we're live and we're ready to call this Monday morning. Good morning!
2: Benin.
1: The final lap, the last lap of the KU Breakfast Show right now on the radio 1014, the 8th day in June 2026. Excitement turned up high right here in the studio. My name is Gloriana.
2: Yeah, I'm Benjamin Cattery, the one you call Bugsy Gambino.
1: Let's check out the movies right about now. Now, there are new movies, in fact, I would say three movies on the top five spots on the box office this past weekend. And trust us to do your due diligence by telling you not just about these movies, but giving you some really cool stories, some cool insights, and playing the trailers, as exciting as they are. Now, I'll tell you one thing for free. Number one, this past weekend is funny. Okay, you're going to laugh. You're going to really laugh if you want to, if you go to see this movie in the cinema. And fantastic actors and actresses. I will get to that in a minute. But right now, let's tell you that number five, we have a new entry. The Amazing Digital Circus, The Last Act. I don't know what this is about. I'll be honest about it. I've never seen a trailer that played out the way this one played out. Let's just take a quick listen to it.
3: Are you sure? That means... Please, now we have nothing.
4: I don't know what's gonna happen.
3: What do we do now?
4: I really wanted to help.
3: Jax? Have you ever done something that you regret?
1: Right, that's the trailer, The Amazing Digital Circus, The Last Act trailer. I know that's someone that's out there that's really obsessed about this. But it's basically the final two episodes, that's episodes 8 and 9 of The Amazing Digital Circus, showing the conclusion of the cast of characters trapped in a digital realm under the mercy of an unstable ringmaster. Great ratings. Oh, 94% on Fandango, 7.9 on IMDb. It's under the animation and adventure genre. Check it out. At number four, we have Obsession. Obsession has been at the box office in the past 4 weeks, and it has been within the number five spot. Last week, it was at number two, but right now, it has dropped down two places down to number four, sitting at $152.1 million, but last weekend it garnered $25.6 million. Now, let me remind you that Obsession is a movie about a man that wished to get a wished for a woman to love him hopelessly and romantically, and he got his wish through a mysterious one wish willow paper, or you know, I don't want to call it a game, I would say I don't even know what to name it, but he did get his wish. It's under the genre of horror, and this woman ended up being one of the most horrific experiences in his entire life, to the extent that he had to wish that this love was no more. But too bad he couldn't go away from
2: that's
1: that.
2: That's why they say be careful what you ask for,
1: because he just might get it. Alright, that's it for number four. At number two, we have Backrooms.
2: Backrooms
1: was at number one last weekend. Last weekend, he gathered number one when he dropped 2 weeks ago, rather. And last weekend, he gathered $25.9 million. Right now, $135.057 million. And it's a movie about the owner of a furniture store finding a secret doorway that leads to an endless stretch of rooms. Now, when he disappears, his therapist ventures into the unknown to rescue him. Sci-fi horror kind of movie.
2: Crazy movie. Mm. Abstract. And interestingly, we have someone that's been doing good in the movies, and of course you can trace his background to Nigeria, and we got Chiwete Ejiofor out there.
1: We have Avan Georgia,
2: Robert Bobruski, we got Renate Reigns.
1: Don't bite your tongue.
2: McDuplas, Lukita Maxwell, and Finn Bennett. Amongst the characters.
1: All right, that's it for number three, Back Rooms. At number two, we have a new entry, and this one is tagged Masters of the Universe. This is the trailer.

0: I was stuck, light years away on Earth. 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
1: Everything changed since you left.
0: It's all gone. Skeletor took my...

0: is my home. 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
1: Somebody wants to brawl.
0: I need every man, woman, or whatever that is.

0: know you're from another planet. It just makes you sound a little very crazy.
1: Would that make you sound crazy? If I wake up one morning and tell some people, I'm not from Earth, I'm probably from Mars.
2: Yeah, of course, you sound crazy then.
1: Life has not been discovered, human life, or even any kind of life, they've not been discovered in any of these planets. But that's the trailer for Masters of the Universe.
2: He-Man. And the Masters of the Universe.
1: Indeed. Nicholas Galit Zane playing He-Man. Camila Mendes playing Tila. And we have the likes of Jared Leto.
2: Skeletor.
1: Jared Leto.
2: I've actually read the book preceding the movies when it came out. There was one, He-Man and Masters of the Universe. I think the first edition in motion picture came out in, is it 1987? Back then. Back then. It's quite interesting to see that they kind of revisit it and make a new movie out of that one. Skeletor is a bad guy.
1: Oh, really?
2: Very bad guy. It's a very, very bad rule.
1: Bugsy is in the world of adventure, sci-fi, and all that action. I don't have story, much of it.
2: Fictions and all of that.
1: Indeed.
2: It should be quite interesting in all of them. And of course, Masters of the Universe actually was created first in a comic book for motion pictures. And interestingly, A Man at Arms, Idris Elba, that's one great character. That guy can actually fight. It has weaponry and stuff, you know. A special character, and it's good to see that Idris Elba playing it, because I think it fits into that role. Sometimes before you have somebody play a role of a character that's been developed fictitiously, probably from imaginations of the writer,
1: this persona,
2: the book. Yes, so you want to start looking for people that fit into that same character you define in that book. I think for Man at Arms, I'd have to look at every other character, how they fit into it, understanding this character is coming from, understanding the story from the books, from the creators. But Idris Elba's role, I think it will fit perfectly into Man at Arms.
1: Fantastic.
2: Quite interesting to see the characters involved. And of course, the big guy. This guy, for Idris Elba, a big guy to be stunted by one man, Nicholas.
1: Galitzin. He-Man, yeah.
2: Yeah, I think we are in for something special.
1: All right. Let's talk ratings right about now. 66 on Rotten Tomatoes, 7.2 on IMDb. Now, let's talk numbers. Now, this movie grossed with about $29 million on the domestic box office in its first weekend, but its budget is way higher than that. Between $170 million to about $200 million. And people are saying, well, this might be a financial flop, given that a lot of money was involved in this project, and the first opening weekend did not do so well. Well, we are waiting to see how much more we can get out of Masters of the Universe. Probably the makers were anticipating a huge comeback, given that it was something that happened, a movie that was an animation that was shot sometime as well in 1987. It's distributed by Amazon MGM Studios. Check it out if you're a big fan of that one. That's at number two. It debuted last weekend as well. And number one is a movie I'm sure you're gonna love.
2: The Wayan brothers are back on it. They were in subsequent ones, I think, former ones of this particular movie. Let me not mention it yet until you do. But the Wayan brothers are back in this one.
1: I think you're gonna be shocked. It's not that one you're talking about. This is Scary Movie at number one. It's not Scary Movie part of the franchise, but let's take a listen to the trailer.
3: My God! You stabbed her! Not her! My pronouns are they, them. He stabbed them!
4: Be back!
5: Attention, please! There's a serial killer on the loose.
6: Hello, Tuesday.
7: I have been preparing for this for years. Hello, Mother.
3: Come on!
7: You look like...
3: You, but I'm a Republican now, so I'm supposed to be racist.
8: Oh, girl, I think all white people are racist anyway. Come here,
3: okay?
9: Oh! Hey there. We heard tell of a Halloween party. We're here to drink, play bad music, do some half-gay.
10: Hey! Why just half-gay? sure to thank him.
11: What the?
12: You handle yours. I'll be right on here eating my falafel and my pork rinds.
13: Guess who's back
2: again.
1: I did love the soundtrack in that movie.
2: Back
1: Yeah, Eminem's on that one. A scary movie, a number one this past weekend, grossing... Drama, please. $55 million. This movie has a budget way below that. I think the initial budget was around... oopsie doopsie. Can't remember the info in
2: Gekka. See that. They made it quite interesting. In the overview, they said 26 years after outrunning a suspiciously familiar masked killer, Shorty, Ray, Cindy, and Brenda find themselves targeted by another mad slasher.
1: Yeah, mad slasher. Okay, but I'm not saying the budget was around $30 million. But the scary movie 2026 is back. Another genre of horror comedy. This kind of horror comedy I like. The fact that it's not very gory. You're having to, you know, experience all of that tension. You said?
2: It's still always gory. Scary movie is always gory. There's always the slasher. When he stabs, when he does all those things, they're quite gory. You just have to prep yourself for it. Some people don't really like
1: it. But the comedy gives us the relief.
2: That's involved, but it's still the scary part. That's why it's called the scary movie.
1: A movie that calls itself scary movie.
2: They just try to make horror comedic. That's what it is. But still, if you have a serious fright for gory sights, yes. So hit you that hard.
1: Let's talk about the cast right now. Anna Faris plays Cindy. Marlon Ryans plays Shorty. Sean Ryans plays Ray. And my favorite, Regina Hall, plays Brenda Meeks. We also have Olivia Rose Keegan playing Sarah Campbell. Dave Sheridan playing Doofy, and other actors and actresses in this particular movie. Rotten Tomatoes gave it 24%, 2 out of 5 on Empire Magazine, 5.6 out of 10 on IMDb. That's it for the ratings. But I love it. I love the fact that the relief is there. I love the action. And I love the comedy in this movie.
2: All put together, yes.
1: It gave it at number one this past weekend. So if you're looking for the number one movies on the box office, that's it right there. Numbers from domestic box office around the world got up to $55 million. Distributed by Paramount Pictures. Alright, that's it. Now, once again, the top five movies. At number five, we have The Amazing Digital Circus, The Last Act. Number four, Obsession. Number three,
2: Backrooms.
1: Number two,
2: Masters of the Universe.
1: And number one,
2: Scary Movie.
1: That's the top five movies. Check it out. Available in cinemas in a dose state and around the world.
2: Yep.
1: That's all we can take this morning on the movie review segment. Right now, we're heading back to great music up until Style comes about 11:30 with the news break on the Style. And let's talk about more great music from Boy Spice. This one's titled Jonah. He featured Wizard Chan on Kabaka Pyramid. I did listen to his latest project called The Red Pill, and I cannot but notice the fact that he made so many references to the Bible, to heaven, to, you know, of course, his future music. And I would say kudos to Boy Spice, fantastic work, keep up the good work, and of course, keep giving us good collaboration.
2: Yep. So that's been it. It's been a swell time on a Monday, starting off the breakfast show on a high, especially with you guys being a part of it. I want to urge you to make sure that that remains right here at 92.7. And make sure you always set a friend, set a friends, and family to be part of the show. My name is Benjamin Cattery, the son of the slick, the black James Bond, the wickedest man on radio, and the one you call Bugsy Gambino. And these days, they call me the Blackie Chan.
1: These days, we call you Bugsy as well. My name is Gloria Vitalis. You can always call me Gloriana, Gloria with the W, or the Radio Ninja. Join our Boy Spice, Wizard Chan, Kabaka Pyramid, and the Radio. Good morning. I'll see you tomorrow.
2: Bye.

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3: A very good morning to you all. 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First, the headlines. Edo resident hails Governor Okpeholo's developmental strides. Fire raises a section of Anambra supermarket along Benin Auchi Road. Court voids 110 billion naira National Assembly vehicles and allowances vote. On entertainment, Nigerian actress Adunia Day reveals she privately welcomed a child with a partner. While in sport, Verev wins maiden Grand Slam title after dramatic 5-set win against Kobole. Details of these and more right after this break. I am Esther Mohammed.

0: In other news, in details, residents of Wesa and surrounding communities in Esa Central Local Government Area of Edo State have hailed Governor Monday Okpeholo for the ongoing development project in their domains. The residents shared their excitement over the weekend when Governor Okpeholo went to inspect some of the ongoing projects, including the 150-bed space specialist hospital under construction at Uromi. The residents who came out in their numbers prayed that God should continue to protect Governor Okpeholo for his administration's laudable project spread across Edo. One of the residents, Teresa Eyimetafo and Ahirio Kosu, commended the governor for bringing development down to the Udome community, adding that this was the first time the community would be experiencing such development.
1: Now God go reward that one. I will give a long life and prosperity, because the good thing that our governor did to our Edo State, our community, not be small good thing. Both the school and everything, we enjoy everything. So with that, everything governor did for us, we appreciate and we thank our governor. Long life and prosperity.
2: This is an opportunity to thank our governor, the relationship we had with this community. So he did school for a time. I didn't see university for a time. I didn't see hospital. So for a time. Barak. So I say, may God bless him very well. So he put good things for this community to benefit.
0: Also speaking, Amozusi noted that they were ashamed of themselves before now, saying that the Udomi community was never developed before the administration of Governor Okpeholo.
3: Ever since he entered this governor, he turned Western to state. Western was a bush before, according to all there before. When we were living in this place, we were ashamed of ourselves. When our brother governor now turned to governor, we are now living in a city now. Look at hotel here. He's also building a university there, hospital, including the barrack. Even the primary school, we now have more teachers there. Even the youth, we are doing well. Well, his hand is in the hand of everybody. But my prayer for him is for him to live a long life.
0: Governor Monday Okpeholo's administration has spearheaded significant developmental project in Udomi, Esa Central Local Government Area. Still in Edo State, Governor Monday Okpeholo says Nigeria does not belong to kidnappers and other criminal elements operating across the country. Governor Okpeholo made the declaration on Sunday during a visit to Love Ward City Christ Embassy in Benin City, where he requested prayers against kidnapping, cultism, and other security challenges. He also called for prayers for peace, prosperity, good governance, and economic recovery in Nigeria.
4: I want you to pray for this nation, most especially those that bent that this nation we go down. Nigeria must survive. This country does not belong to kidnappers. It is not because you are looking for power that you want to frustrate this nation. This nation is too big for an individual.
5: You can see what is happening now because a nation is coming. Kidnapping here, kidnapping there, every time kidnapping. But with the prayers of the saints, children of God, it must stop.
0: Away from that story, a section in one of the branches of Anambra supermarket has been raised by fire. The fire incident broke out on Sunday morning at the electronics section, which houses some office spaces too. However, a swift intervention of the federal and state fire services was able to restrict the fire from spreading to boutique and grocery sections of the building. According to eyewitnesses' account, a thick smoke was noticed billowing from the building's rooftop located along Benin Awuchi Road before a call was put across to the owner, who quickly called the fire service. Goods estimated to be worth tens of millions of naira, documents and office equipment were reportedly destroyed. The cause of the fire has, however, not been established as of yesterday. Sympathizers gathered in their numbers, but were not allowed access into the premises by the security agencies. To avoid looting. Away from that story, the Supreme Court of Nigeria has dismissed a fresh application seeking to set aside its earlier judgment in the long-running Ewu chieftaincy dispute, reaffirming His Royal Highness Jafaru Cecily as the rightful occupant of the throne. Delivering its ruling on Friday, June 5th, 2026, the Apex Court rejected the motion brought by Patrick Razak Yusefu Ojefo and awarded cost of 10 million naira against the applicant. The latest decision follows an earlier warning issued by the Supreme Court on March 16, 2026, when the court criticized repeated applications challenging its judgment. At the time, the court reportedly described the continued filings by counsel to the Ewo kingmakers, Professor Ambrose Ekpo, as a gross abuse of court process. In its ruling on Friday, the Supreme Court reiterated that its judgments are final and must be respected, stressing the need to prevent endless and unnecessary litigation. The application was strongly opposed by a legal team led by the senior advocate and legal practitioners Kingsley, including Kingsley Obamoge San, Olayiwola Falabi San, Agunede Esquire, and President Igboka Esquire. The court subsequently dismissed the motion. The court also emphasized the sanctity and finality of Supreme Court judgment, warning against attempt to reopen matters that have already been conclusively determined. Under the Supreme Court rules, the court had earlier directed that the 10 million naira cost awarded against counsel be paid within 90 days. The Ewu chieftaincy dispute remains one of the most closely watched traditional stool litigations in Edo State. The case concerns the Onoje of Ewu Kingdom in Esa Central Local Government Area. The controversy was substantially settled in July 19, 2024, when a five-member panel of the Supreme Court led by Justice Emmanuel Akomaye Agim unanimously removed Prince Razak Yusefu Ojefo from the throne and declared Jafaru Isesele as the lawful Onoje of Ewu. In that landmark judgment, the Apex Court held that Prince Razak Yusefu Ojefo was not entitled to succeed to the throne under the applicable traditional line of succession. The court found that his father, Prince Yusufu Isesele Ojefo, predeceased his own father, the late Onoje of Ewu, His Royal Highness Isesele Ojefo II, thereby extinguishing any claim to succession through that lineage. The court consequently affirmed Jafaru Isesele, the eldest surviving son of the late monarch, as the lawful and legitimate successor to the throne. Responding to the latest ruling, Afolabi San praised the Supreme Court for its objective judgment. The court consequently affirmed Jafaru Isesele, the eldest surviving son of the late monarch, as the lawful and legitimate successor to the throne. Responding to the latest ruling, Afolabi San praised the Supreme Court for its objective judgment.

0: commend a case, you're born again. He started case at the High Court. He did a copy. I only came at the Supreme Court. We are very, very grateful. In fact, we are going to write a book on the journey of to Ebu Kingdom, the legal battle from High Court to appeal to Supreme Court.
1: He expressed optimism that the Edo State government will urgently act on the Supreme Court's judgment to pave the way for the official enthronement of Jafaru Isesele.
0: Now, you should be packing your load. This time, you lost the night court. You lost the common people. You are disgraced. That will be the first time when Supreme Court will award 20 million. One, against a lawyer. Two, against him who bet. And now, the road is not clear for content proceedings. So it's not waste time. Be packing your load now. And I want to thank God for the state government. The state government and the Supreme Court. They told the Supreme Court that we are going to abide by the decision of the Supreme Court. And we are very happy we have our attorney general of the state now. He's a man that believes in rule of law. He's well respected among the body of advocates. Honorable Nigeria. And he will not waste time to obey the Supreme Court law. So we are happy.
1: The Leonard Suk, however, commended His Royal Highness Jafaru Isesele for his patience and determination to pursue the case to logical conclusion. He also thanked his Leonard brother, Kingsley Obamoge San, who had started the matter at both the Edo State High Court and Appeal Courts.
0: It's a good news for His Royal Highness Jafaru Isesele. One, you know, Prince Rasako Jefo, the person who is occupying the throne of Ewu illegally now. He lost in High Court. He also lost in Kabapi. In Supreme Court, he was disgraced by the Supreme Court. Number one, his counsel was the court awarded 10 million naira against his counsel to be paid personally within 90 days. That's a serious indictment. Two, that 10 million was against the counsel for the kingmakers. Later, his own counsel also filed that motion seeking to set aside the judgment of the Supreme Court because what are you doing before us? The court now awarded another 10 million now against the Prince Rasak Ojefo. I said, he's a lawyer.
1: Afolabi San concluded that the judgment has further cleared the way for the contempt proceedings initiated by His Royal Highness Jafaru Isesele to proceed in accordance with the law. And moving on, the Federal High Court in Lagos has declared unlawful the National Assembly's controversial 110 billion naira expenditure on vehicles and allowances for lawmakers, holding that the spending violated procurement laws, constitutional obligations, and the public trust. Justice Yelim Bogoro ruled that the planned expenditure of 40 billion naira for the procurement of 465 vehicles for members of the National Assembly and 70 billion naira in support allowances for newly elected lawmakers breached the provisions of the Public Procurement Act, the Code of Conduct for Public Officers, and the Oath of Office prescribed by the Constitution. The suit was instituted by the Social Economic Right and Accountability Project against Senate President Godswill Akpabio and Speaker of the House of Representatives Tajuddeen Abbas on behalf of members of both chambers. Justice Bogoro also directed Akpabio and Abbas to ensure that all future procurement and expenditures of public funds by the National Assembly strictly comply with due process procurement and are guided by transparency, accountability, and value for money. Coming up in a moment on our entertainment news this morning, Nigerian actress Adunia Day reveals she privately welcomed the child with a partner. Details coming up in a moment.

Thanks for staying with us and welcome back to the news. It's still news break on KUNR 2.7 FM, Benin City. On entertainment this morning, Nigerian actress Adeniyi Adeyi has revealed that she privately welcomed the child with her partner, saying the development was kept away from the public for more than 2 years before she chose to share it on her.

birthday. The actress made a disclosure in a post on her Instagram page on Sunday, where she described the experience as one marked by private struggles and a deliberate decision to maintain privacy. Aunt Denise said the decision to keep the matter private was intentional, stressing that it was driven by the need for peace rather than secrecy. Addressing public perceptions surround her personal life, the actress noted that assumptions are often made about single mothers, insisting that her experience should not be reduced to speculation or scandal. She also said the journey to motherhood stretched out nearly a decade, describing the birth of a child as her unanswered prayer. The actress further noted the difference between her private and public life, stating that Adeniyi Ade online is one thing, Adeniyi Ade Wale at home is something you may never fully understand, and that's okay. She appreciated supporters for their goodwill, adding that no home was broken in the process of welcoming a child. However, Adeniyi Ade is already a mother of two sons from a previous relationship with Michael Blord. The children, identified as Demarron Young and Aiden Young, were known publicly before her latest disclosure. And that's it on entertainment this morning. Coming up in sports, Zverev wins maiden Grand Slam title after dramatic 5-set win against Kobole. Germany's Alexander Zverev finally realizes long-held dream of becoming a Grand Slam champion after defeating Italo's Flavio Cobolli in a gripping 5-set final to win the 2026 Roland Garros men's singles title in Paris on Sunday. The world number 3 overcame a spirited challenge from the Italian to prevail 6-1, 4-6, 6-4, 6-7, 6-1 and lift the prestigious title for the first time in his career. The victory ended years of frustration for the 29-year-old German, who had previously fallen short in 3 Grand Slams finals and was often regarded as one of the most accomplished players yet to win a major title. For more than a decade, Zverev had established himself among elite players at the ATP Tour, winning multiple Masters 1000 titles and claiming only P gold, yet the elusive Grand Slam crown remained beyond his reach. His previous defeat in the finals at the 2020 US Open, 2024 French Open, and 2025 Australian Open had fueled questions about whether he would conquer tennis' biggest stage. These doubts were fully put to rest on the red clay of Roland Garros as the German delivered a composed and determined performance to secure the biggest victory of his professional career. The triumph was met with emotional celebrations as Zverev sank to the couch after championship points before embracing members of his team. While the spotlight belonged to Zverev, Flavio Cobolli also earned widespread admiration for his impressive journey to the championship match. The Italian enjoyed the best Grand Slam campaign of his career, defeating several high-ranked opponents on his way to a maiden major final. Although he fell short against the experienced German, the tournament is expected to mark a significant breakthrough for the rising star and could signal the beginning of a new chapter in his career. Finally this morning, Nigerian Chukwue Buka Enekwechi delivered a commanding performance to claim gold in the men's shot put at the prestigious Znamensky Memorial in Russia, reinforcing his standing as one of the African's premier field athletes and one of Nigeria's most dependable performers on the global athletic stage. Enekwechi dominated the competition from the early round, showing his consistency and control that has become a hallmark of his international outings. He gradually built pressure on the field before sealing victory with a best throw of 21.27 meters, a mark that none of his rivals could surpass throughout the event. Mexica Juan Vaquez Gomez finished second with a troll of 20.13 meters, while Romanian's Andrei Rares Toda secured third place after registering 20.02 meters. Though the contest for silver and bronze was closely fought between the two, Enekwechi's superior distance ensured there was never any doubt about the winner of the gold medal.
The victory in Russia adds another notable achievement to Nkechi's growing list of international honors. He has long been one of Nigeria's most reliable athletes in field event, representing the country at several major global competitions and consistently delivering on the biggest stage. His performances have helped to raise Nigeria's profile in throwing event, an area of athletics traditionally overshadowed by the country's well-documented sprinting pedigree.

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Come on. Mr. Jada. Huh? Yeah. Mr. Jada. Yeah. 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

Yeah, the morning begin on a very bright side, but before we know, for this part of the city, the weather just changed once, and maybe the heavens will open up and rain begin for this part of the city. We don't know your own part, we did. If the rain don't follow fall and everywhere don't cool, everywhere don't get as it be, and plus including say don't come call, so can hold them for so can please make you let us know when we open the call line. And welcome especially to Monday edition of Redditory on Top Q92.7. We'll sit down in the bar for inside Benin Auchi Express Road. That area be what you're waiting there. Happen for your weekend. How you follow celebrate the weekend, ID pass, and so many things they will be so good. Follow look inside today because I make Nigeria be that better place.

0: know, say yes. At the time, like, we take Stamara who called Papa's name. Papa God will toilet for you for the good things we do for us. We want to take a love, grace, and mercy for granted for inside the Golden Chamber. My name is International Culinary Distance Special Advisor to the Governor on the Lego Margin. Private to enjoyment life now. Since. And I see one person who I kind of get respect and deal with. Lovely, love it. Good afternoon, I owe me.
1: Good afternoon, sir. Good afternoon, my dog people. Lovely, love, especially greet you now.
0: We get to the woman leader, Mother Sunshine, Prince of the Golden Child. Mother Sunshine, good afternoon.
2: Good afternoon.
0: Sun or Conshine again.
2: Good afternoon, my dear people. I salute to anyone that did the list to us. I say, do.
0: Once now, this sun, let's go back.
2: Yes, you know, say, because sun and rain, they walk pari passu. So, without sun, rain no fit come. Without rain, sun no go fit shine. Now, I make that they walk like brother and sister.
0: It's all right. Alright, maybe just look into one or two matters before we put the call line for our people. We see how fire take burn the Pupula Nambra supermarket yesterday. And something we do worry some. In the rainy season, be this, because it's still to the burn and it can bring to us, say, ha, how. Situation for just happen like this, the city of Benin, and phew, a few days ago, now come with really think before this incident. Say many of those vehicles were, I think, from the former government, this firefighter vehicle, they just full, they just park for Sapley Road for NGI. I record these people, so GGS, I be Edoges, Edoges, just plenty for
2: them. Yes.
0: Just very close to the apartment,
2: mm-hmm.
0: and fire the bomb place where we need those vehicles.
2: Mm-hmm.
0: Even if they spoil something, what happens? They know they
2: you know, go say abandoned. You know, say that vehicle go get where they go park and put. Maybe probably in a park they park and because
0: no,
2: if you notice this fire where happens, so
0: this
2: many
0: cannot be
2: many people testify say. The firefighters responded on time.
1: Yes, they
2: so now when they derail or when they're not drama, is supposed to.
0: That
2: now we go say when motor day they're not using.
0: On time.
1: But now we say they call them, they're not going to respond.
2: Yes, or say motor not day. Now we go say what happened to those ones.
0: But, whether they respond on time or not, now crime, if you get excess of these things, say the four corners of everywhere, they strategize. Whether they respond on time or not. But you know, say, waiting for firefighters feed do or firefighters feed do if one they do on a problem.
2: Mm. Of course.
0: So now crime if you need a washer, American thing, you know crime say like five does match the place was which can fire not go off. Fine, we'll not say some of those things where they the place where for bone so now things where if you cause fire everywhere too.
1: Mm.
0: You go make like perfume, baby things,
1: close.
0: And that place, all those things go on. I'm waiting for because many fire like that. But then, if we get more, it could help. And my own be that because those vehicles did that in that place. And they abandoned them. If you go, you see what I talk. I love you, love it. Make you some more sort of two things.
1: It's like, I guess, so. It told me I bring come today, my people. I've been the matter of this woman, where we know as a woman for social media. As police don't go arrest her, they don't just go arrest her, but they arrest her because of, say, she allegedly, they post fake report kidnap. According to waiting the police talk, they say she go post, say, now so kidnap some students for Green Park Academy and Western Boys College for Benin City. So based on the investigation where police can carry, they can find out say they not really kidnap people for those places and they can go arrest her, say why should they post something like that? You can bring panic for parents and residents who did around that area. And not just that one, market women, I want to advise them because of the way they take the shade for road. Like today when they come for that Ramat Park side, that market for there. I say some women didn't say gutter. They shade their things for after they don't cross the gutter, come this side. Can they imagine say, if no one buy something now, I can't stand for near gutter. They follow market, you may they buy something. So I won't beg those tax force, those state tax force, whether they caution them where they tell the shade that things as you see they cause traffic, even like traffic self. People where they work out, if you work out where bus where they come and go if you pass, go where they go.
2: My people not say many a times we don't they talk and say not be when you shade for road, that person go see you buy something from you. And two, another thing, now na rainy season, you want the shade for ground, the cross got at the shade for ground. You no know say warm they crawl for ground this kind of rainy season. They bounce inside. When rain they bounce out, if they bounce and enter that thing where you they say. And later we go carry and go house, go cook them, chop them. And when look tomorrow we go say belly they pain us. Teeth they pain us. And so our throat they block. My people, as lovely lovers don't talk them. Make una disease from mona come out on a hand from to the shade for ground for near gutter. Not be only near gutter. You get some places where the tea they stay near. Mm. When they be someone at the shade for there, make una stop them. Now be person they chop them. And you must not shade for road. If you go on Lagos Road, now the same thing that they do for the market. New Lagos Road yesterday, I reached the place for road where they tie. Not be said they're not tying. People come off for walkway, pass there, come set out of road almost, come they shade for there. Even when they park motor, they go shade for the back. My Edo people, all these things no good. It don't make sense at all.
0: You know, say, now fence with phone, I make good climb. All these things, the government and since the people want me that they treat them the way that they treat the way it's me they treat cow, if you misbehave, they flog you. Like that. Since the people want like that, then the government give on to them. Years ago, they grew up for this town. Like, it's a market where they see so. The market where they between second and third, because they call it both sides. And I remember vividly, car park, they inside that market for second side. And that side for the same beans, rice, like that. You go drive in, you go park inside market, where the government is along the road. You park inside the market, big parking space there. You park inside the market, do what you want to do, enter your vehicle back, move. Vehicle where they want, commercial vehicle, we still come. Then you usually buy, take care of the things, go there, call, to carry them, still move. And if they go, see really where. But all of a sudden, they turn everywhere to market.
1: Markets.
0: People, neighbor, house where they are around, where near market, automatically convert them.
2: Inside market. The market, they can't live out there.
0: Comfort. So now, then, now the whole thing takes point. And no thanks to market where go born, government go. Go waste time to renovate them. Now, so that market got a turn to wait it day. So, we will see that now. The renovation will never see. So, that's what all the market be. Not until government take up on themselves say, no, enough is enough. Which then I will see, even urban market will never protest last week. Say, so, the market matter of these routines. So, not until government take up on themselves say, so, enough is enough. See, shit. Go, I got this thing when I see shades, see plenty for empty for the about the market. People not get the car. Now people get up, they not get the trade there. They said, oh, go the drag for New Benin, over market, because go the drag along the road. Now they don't want for sale. Now, if government take up on this and say, yes, make they fix the market, everybody must stay inside. You go walk now.
1: Go walk.
0: Let me see. Yeah, you from 4 o'clock now. Me the permit say people go shit come out for over do our market. Put an end to all these things. It not be rocket science like that. Because in the evening, now those people will shit come out. Government, you call them, and government they send there. I don't know. They collect money from those people. Hand. So at the end of the day, so you they give them the upper hand to do anything they want to. Not until we take upon ourselves say no. See as the market is supposed to be. I say go be if not now so little we just you talk and say go just be they know you know they don't hear you.
2: My dog people will not say the woman when they fake herself, fake it kidnap, whether they call Mrs. Oluchi, they send a vice president for Harmony Club for Benin City. Benin Club, if they don't sack him, say as their VP say they don't want to get business to do with them again. Why? Second say he fake he own kidnap, and when he fake him, all of them their blood high because now their vice president come say they catch him, they don't carry him. They come, they run up and down to see how. In fact, logistics, so money, different one. Now all of them come, they contact each other in order to rescue their vice president. Unknowingly to them say, now the person planning his own kidnap by himself. He saw all of them feel betrayed. Second say, the blood pressure when it cause for them, when they tell run, katakata, they find how they go to rescue him, how they go to save his life, say, at the end, say now, they're shocked. And now with this deep shame and disappointment, say, they say I'm like betrayer. Say for that, they no one get anything to do with her again. So now it may come. Say they mobilize to help the family to do all these things because they believe saying that they are own. Only for them to find out, say, after investigation, say now she kidnapped her own self. Say they no one get anything to do with them again. So now it make me say, I go bring her come here, say, because what you they do not say all those kind of things, say, if it leads to different things. Then another thing when I get my people. Now the one when ESMA official and mini bus driver do. Now I say make a sit tell you tell Luna because now what happened for this Edo State. What make me bring her come here be say many a times you go see body ESMA, both non ESMA, you go just see them. They go they dive into person motor. I know not so terrorist like that. You get person offender, copy a number. The yes, my man say, that boss no paint color. That they own for color code problem. You can't enter a motor. Now the guy jump enter motor carry you run, go your own destination. As they go now, now he carry stone one break yes, my man head. What did they call a Subaru donut? He won't break his head. Now, as the driver won't break his head, now himself put it for a back. Bite down, come out flesh. My people, if not be as Ogakele, they talk and say, nah, waiting fall. Now make waiting climb bam. Now, fence wait for, now make a good climb bam. Waiting make me talk and say, if you as ESMA or you as task force person, you they do work the way it's supposed to be, I see no reason why any driver go carry you wrong. I see no reason why any driver go even disobey you in the first place. So today you go can't lead to fight too often. I go can't they fight. Gidi. All this kind of thing no is uncalled for too often to even engage in physical combat. If you they do your work well, yes, this is an offender. You copy the number. If you know if he catch him, leave and make it go. If animal run today, the next day another hunting day. One day you go see fall into your trap. But if you really hold the person and you get evidence, say now that color you know pants. You don't hold up. If you write that number down, shebi na up you go. You go come back now. Abi, when you come back, you pack him. No need jumping into somebody's vehicle because the few days last Friday or Thursday when I did come, I see somebody by Third Junction. The man wear black. He just jumped into one big trailer. The driver no shake. He carry and run. Why? I don't know what be the issue. Then the other ones come they shout, they call, say, you don't carry and move. You don't carry and move. He no stop. The man not ready stop. Person stop for traffic. You go jump, enter a motor. They ask a question. That's not the only way. Any business where you get with the person. If you ask them before the traffic, they change. You come down. Copy the number of the vehicle. Each motor, they get number. I don't know the essence of the number. Not be because of anything. You take the car number. But instead, we go to fight. We go to engage in physical combat. No training. I'm not sure, say, training day. If training day, they're not going to do that kind of one because it's not part of their training. It's not part of their job to engage in physical combat or jump into person motor. So the thing is there very, very painful. Then another thing when I say make a tell my people because kidnapping everywhere. Now some eight foreigners where they will go state come out, come talk, say they kidnap them. The first one do his own, collect money from a people from Ivory Coast. The second one do his own, collect money from a people from Burkina Faso. Why the other one do his own, collect his own from Côte d'Ivoire. collect money too. This last one now, they go ask, say they kidnap them for Nigeria, they kidnap them for Nigeria. I'm not like they not kidnap them, or they just they fake them. There are people go they send them money until this last one come they issue threats to the people. Now the people come say, CEO come contact Nigerian police, and I say swing into action, come investigate the matter, come discover say that one a lie. They come even issue others say, see this one, and now when they come swing into action, they discover say 8 of them lied. Now they arrest them. As I tell you, they into police custody for Ogun State. Why are they talking for if for Ogun State? Why mean they talk and say this fake, it don't fall everywhere. So tell people won't even come for law stay. Don't they lie put say they kidnap them? May they not take them for levity. May they really take her seriously. Charge them to court. Let them face the consequences.
0: Nigeria don't turn to they learn bad things.
2: They not give us good
1: now. Kidnapping be the trending business.
0: Where they influence people into do within they're not supposed to do it as well. For us, tax force matter, Esmeral, all of them. We will continue to stress and say training and retraining are what they need. Make they learn, make their oga, many of the oga they go out where they go, or the year I they do their work for that side. Why not bring her in? You don't need to call the she space, you don't need to. If you look many years, my motor, they go out, they don't badge, and why? If person is big vehicle, now the vehicle don't take wage and for road. You don't really risk your whole life, you know, everything. You know? What if the person overtake you? You lost your life. You see that motor, they don't go around. By that person beat right or traffic light or use that well block up for road like that. So not until we learn how to do things in a new way. If you continue to do anything they do, they do it in the same way, that the same result you go get. Different approach day now. We group meets up say where bad sports day, aero safety day, the next security for the state they do their work, or the will see guard put tire, put drone. Those things will grow meat. Now we see the city now. Now they change, now they upgrade. I don't understand. How person could they drive, they go, you go jump enter, you go see the car, which they for ring road, so they jump enter one marker. Now off the motor phone, they drag for center of road. Because they make a corner for center of road for on our call, because I mean, liver. Because the driver, person will be saying, if they use clutches. Leg guy today, so because that they come FIFA and say, I made a deliver, like that. So, if not be see the man, they kind of challenged, leg they challenge now. So, the for they drag something else will happen. So, we need to really learn a lot from those things, do the things in a different way. Look, digital way don't they? You don't get everybody get their information, registration, vehicle number, license, everything. Put them for system that you track the person anywhere, and you go pay people for the fine. If you both fine, you come out. You go pay for the fine when you the crime when you commit. But yeah, no, won't do now. No support those things. Kidnapping now. As long as they say people just got the fake down kidnap. Make you know say. When they catch you, you will go in for her. And the real kidnapper, when they catch them, maybe they let it go in for her. Make the matter the sharp, the judgment the sharp, so that other people could learn from her. They'll stop to do all those things. Even this people, they fake that. Now, make the judgment the sharp.
2: That's
0: all. Not only drag and lawyers, but only drag the matter. Not only they are joined. Sharp. Give her what the person deserves. Other people could learn from her. Because now, we see, say, the former minister of power will be saying, well, he won't go take power from inside the state. They kidnap his sister and the children. Sharp. They don't.
2: And the children, when they see
0: them. Sharp, they don't release them.
2: And the school children are teachers.
0: And they track them. Mm. Yeah, as people will be saying, we many well. Mm-hmm. Even small children. Mm-hmm. So at the end of the day, the poor man, they suffer these things. I'm not going to track them. I'm not going to do now. I'm going to bring it to action. Then other people are not to track them. How? Something not right. Something not right. Now, the truth be that. We know if we continue like this. We know if we continue like this. Honestly.
2: Olga Kelly get another thing confusing thing when I see somebody ask me the question. That's why I want bring and come here. You know, for that kidnapping, get one video where they trend, where they say, now so the person fall for street ceiling. Now so they say, police say they shoot, they do this. And they ask me, say, they video run, they just go arrest the people, they come video run. Now I say, yes, for police team, but that very video, I'm not sure. Because every police recording for video and camera and all that supposed to be for their own consumption, not for public use immediately. Now I say, I don't know how that one thing come about. But if now from them, it's questionable at the end. Because now until they conclude the investigation, before they defeat bring and say, see how things be, they're not even they bring them. I saw all those cameraman people, both the drone, both all the things where they go to do investigation and embattle the attack the people or embattle the go for the embattlement of this thing. I say at the end of the day, now for their own record purpose, not for public consumption. I say, but for this one where they showcase, I don't know where they for the bring and come out because every team get video camera person, get still camera person, get reporter alongside. I saw those reports. Now later when they don't collect everything after investigation, when they want parade, they go parade. People go come with cameras, video the team. But this one might be saying that for where action happen for inside bush, then they show video. I said I don't understand that.
0: No, we push person in a house.
2: In a house. I said I don't understand that one because I do not believe say it comes from Nigerian police force.
0: You say this era of phone and all that, sometimes even AI, basically no one will be talking to things unless the authority will come on say yes from them. But you know, say when they go like that, when you go those kind of things, sometimes press people they follow. Yeah. Sometimes with the situation for our those state here, you say press power can release. Have police from there, like recently, when we see that woman way, and just by picking with the assume body like that. She see the video there out there.
2: Because extra people were there.
0: But this one, you don't know people. This one, you don't know people were there. So, and you never can tell if you even physically come from a fellow police. If you use your phone to the video the moment in the work post time. Or shall I give someone your post?
2: You know, if you say it's wrong like that.
0: And now that's how they tell you, say, now two things. If you be say they never make an official, that person could do you like that. Just like what they see some reporters will go follow security, people go to something, they go before you know the video that they out the white police, talk person will come official on that day, go talk, see what happened and all that. So we don't go fit really talk. Now, wait till they won't make us believe. Now we go believe. Then I won't be challenging. What do you want to make us believe?
2: This particular because one, no, show good name for Nigerian police.
0: Because for now, this country now, good day, you hear say they rescue kidnap victims or rescue any victim of any assault or whatever. And at the end of the day, they will let you know so they not pay ransom, they don't negotiate, but you not cash one person. The kidnappers or the armed robber, you know, catch them. How you got to rescue them?
2: They're on now.
0: How you got to
2: rescue them? They're on when they come, when they storm the place, shoot. Sometimes it happens. If you see notice a place like us, we have experienced robbery before.
0: Sometimes,
2: very well.
0: You know,
2: so when they do and they shoot gun both from outside or motor, even the police van make wow, the people go run, leave you. That's the robbers go run, leave you. So when they run, leave you, and the people come rescue you, you know, say why they not catch the robbers, or why they not hold up for one. It's not done, or why they not shoot anyone. Sometimes, if you say their presence, make them there to get there, they run away. Abandon the victim.
1: If they catch them, why we see that they come to fair on Saturday, blow that siren, they do one.
2: To let you know, say, to let you know, the place is no longer safe for you.
0: Matter you want it possible say yes the victim I mean the suspect they feel wrong but again these people, the all these people, perhaps to make money or whatever, whatever. Many of them, you know, sure, say many of them will take up on themselves, say, no, I won't use one of the victims' selves. All our gun points to say, if we're not leave, if we're not come out, go buy this person.
2: No, let me tell you.
0: But the truth we say, we don't hear many situations. We they give unto them. But then, if una they negotiate, really they negotiate, not really for Nigeria they talk, if really they negotiate, at the end of the day, una cause una rescue and muna no say, one day, truth will come. And for this, we don't receive one report one time.
2: Where they say they pay.
0: They say they not pay. Mm. But later, they call say, they pay. Like yeah. That, say they pay. But the security let us know, say, they rescue them. Mm. But later, the people say they pay.
2: Mm-hmm.
0: So, make we learn to do the things the right way and make we the own up. We want to hope.
2: And that angle, I believe, say people not relate. People when they not relate the message well to the command, because if they relate the message to the command, the talk person or anybody where they talk say, any officer where they talk say, they not pay. And I'm not sure say you go even come from talk person, because they go like know the truth before they go really address the press. But if peradventure that kind of thing happen, the person where they in charge, where they relate to them, where they give proper information, will be sanctioned. They go sanction them, because you know go fit stay waiting you know do. You will say now you do.
1: Now you do.
2: And you go stand on the head, you stand at the, you get the right to find out properly what really happened for your own zone. If you don't find them out, they go sanction you, because now false information now you also give. Where they spoil, where they capable of spoiling Nigerian police force
0: name. This as a woman, at least many persons go use and they never do to recover from that one way. If you see as a battle police, kidnapping, whatever. We never recover from that one. Mm-hmm. Now this one don't happen again.
2: Yes,
0: because you won't just make, you just won't trend.
1: Mm-hmm.
0: You just won't make money. You just won't do, you just won't create content to ABC people. You know what the app currently for the country? The race force alarm. This make people. Make people at the end of the day, you know, come put tension for their body. You won't give people BP, you don't know. Mm-hmm. So, people just video, we don't take the your career pass, call and come out against it, just the app, like that. So, make we learn to do certain things we say we're not going to regret tomorrow. Like
2: and
0: that.
2: Make Nigerian police and the law, judiciary, take drastic actions.
0: Sharp, make the penalty, they did very strong. Make the penalty, wanna meet again, make the penalty this from so that you go stop people, meaning not they do all those kind of things like that. Now, before I go put the call, I wanna ask you now something.
2: Okay.
0: One man, he and the wife, they marry and they get 5 children. So somehow the woman I confess the man die. So burial, do everything. So the man could tell himself, say, he go more use this thing, honor the wife, he not go remarry. That thing if he take care of his children well and all that.
2: Mm-hmm.
0: And so the man before he come out, who will come tell the senior picking the daughter, say make her pan. Do tell her the food where he go to, where he go come. Give her money. The man go come and not go see children for her. Come on, like uncle. Because they did that grandma place. That is the wife, mama place. You might go good. Then you could call with her. Maybe you do something. You call. Come on. Then you call her. Let the mother in law now call say, I'm picking girl with her. I'll tell you. Because her mama will tell her. Then I say, you see, before my daughter go to the kingdom come, he tell me something.
2: Mm-hmm.
0: And I call say, okay, we'll call you look for time. What would he tell you before? This week I'll happen like this, and I won't tell you. Like I say, you see these 5 children. I pick you say, not be you born there. They be you born there for.
2: Mm-hmm.
0: Say, not be you. Not be you get them.
1: 5 children.
0: 5.
1: Not be one, not be two.
0: And the man, at least, don't advance. So, now, it's how dish. Now, I won't come to define. I won't take on you and all that. So,
2: mm-hmm.
0: The man weak. When I say, best, he weak like the do. He weak. So,
2: okay.
0: To be honest, what's your advice to this man?
2: I don't know why you go take care for me if you ask me. I don't know why the man go take such cock and bull stories. He go carry the children, do DNA test, and be sure that the children really no day for him. And if you know day for him all the while, all the years, the man no go say he never send some at all. Because not before inside the house, therefore they do him when he take carry the belly. And the men when they give him the belly, he no go talk, say no one they call it wife. Or the wife no they make some kind move when in they notice. And you no go talk him for five children. Even if not different men.
3: Sometimes you know say you not know the same. Wait till they talk sometimes. You talk like say
2: yes, make you do DNA to be
3: like
2: sure.
3: Say some, like say something is gonna happen.
2: Well, it happen. I don't know if it happen. We're not a baby. We're not a child. One child, two, five.
3: How you want
2: five?
3: To know? Somebody bad. The purpose of marriage, you won't marry, make you adapt your partner.
2: No, be made adapt your
3: partner. If you never see some kind of people, they pretend. Just to be not German, be you may pretend. You go do lovey lovey, you just say nothing. But at the end of the way you move, you know, say they talk and say, certain people be like cats. Cats. They go far, go
2: DNA. Let the man do DNA and be sure.
3: Now what do you come? Don't be saying you
2: come.
3: Now
2: let
3: you
2: come.
3: Don't be
2: saying
3: you come. Say you come talk. Say you know you know you know you know you know.
1: Because that's a CC case.
2: Now what I tell before?
1: That one has three children.
3: That one trend to now that three children. So you come say the
2: make you do DNA first. Not be mad that we take that.
1: Actually, doctor can be go do DNA, but the way the matter be.
3: But you know, say they send a woman.
2: You also wonder.
3: But for me, I feel say for them to talk that thing, it clears the truth to the inside.
1: Meaning the woman don't get proof.
2: Meaning the man don't say why they are
3: sitting
2: together now. You got five children for another person.
3: If he called
2: the exact marriage between two of them.
3: If he called the best way make them where they make them marry, so they already the death already separate them. So
2: now me they talk before he die.
3: Now
2: get one children.
3: Now what if on a social you say make him do DNA? What
2: marriage
3: if,
2: is gone.
3: What if he do DNA?
1: Cautious,
3: until you call you. What if you advise to her?
2: If he shows say not being get him. There's nothing he can do. I will only advise make it take out and pray to God. There's nothing he, you not get another thing. You won't go to drag another man children. You not go drag another man children. The only thing he say make he learn to forgive himself. Say he not wake up on time to understand. Say something the apple.
3: I hope this don't come now. I hope this don't come on.
2: He go just pray and look for something where go cool him off so that
1: he go die like that without no children.
2: He go if he marry another wife. And the kind promise when he don't make to the children will understand that he don't find that no big my bonus. So he has to forge ahead with another life. He go marry another wife, born. That's so he rich.
1: As a man, you guess what kind of hatred you still do? You still see woman marry and you still born. Now, little woman, I go say, okay, not too good. You don't have no post.
2: Okay.
3: And, the guy, you know, not say the cold dish. We know say they say it is something we born, it is something we born.
1: Mm-hmm.
3: But we are talking about the present reality now. No thanks to the kind.
2: So what do you advise? Make the man go
3: food, chemical
2: no,
3: to
2: no.
1: You know,
3: this is the answer. No, no, no.
2: You take
3: out
2: and find second.
3: You know, by yourself. But then you never know, can tell again. You see, for five not to be in home, whether in the potent. As in, even though I don't get a challenge for five, no one will be.
2: Whether you also they are aware, say, why they do that kind of thing, they come out.
3: Whether you are aware, say, he gets in a goofy born. Some persons they like that, they're not going to know, say, they're not going to be born.
1: But the woman will be say, Connor, say, the man of he produce, supposed to let the man know.
3: You know, I can tell the situation don't happen.
2: You go, no go on. Some women know they want me their husband go try outside. because another person will pretend he bring Pekin come. So some go just see the concord. But me wonder how you go to run the test. You not go know your own status. You not go know whether you get productive or not as a man. You go hospital by yourself, go run the test. What you gonna make you not know your result?
3: The man fi not go, fi not draw test.
4: In as much say he will tell us say no. In as much say you not tell us.
3: I don't want to because I just talk. I talk generally. Say. Go look out from different angles. Say, what if, because when I say if you're married, I try one look situation and we say, what if the man said enough it make babies on your own? Possibility day like that too. We don't hear one situation where one man can't go marry second wife because of say your first wife picking up come aside. Now the other. So they can't do. Yeah, that one can't come there as a car with a mock car and all those kind of things. She no talk. And she get the money. She get the money. She get the money. The man. But people not go know. Not saying that the man get the husband. And she cover up. She not like that. The man can bring the other wife. They call the insult and talk to even the mother-in-law. Okay, but she just quiet. So, on the day of the naming ceremony, I do the naming ceremony. The kinai can come out because he can congratulate them. Yeah, better click on click. He didn't get what he want to talk. Right, because when I see this muscle, he don't stay with her for years and do everything, can't do everything. So they don't build together, talking, and I can bring. Because this picking where they celebrate, so not be husband, get her. See, he made this woman talk. Get at the woman face call and check back. Like also you see this speaking, so I can bring the man result. So the man not go feel born picking. And he know, but in swallow, he cover for the man. He cover for the man. And he decide to stay like that. Indefaithful. They don't insult her. They don't come and say he was a married man, even mother in law, but they don't insult her. But she swallowed her because of the love we get for the husband. She decided not to go. And she never advance now. Decided not to go outside like that to save
2: her.
3: But at the end of the day, that's it. Now they say, okay, now carry your baby and your wife. Now come out for the house. See this house, and my own. That they call leak everything. Come on, the mother will call weak because it's soon up. You will get out. We'll call the beggar saying, now waiting, may they come out. They go, since anything I don't do, may they go do like that. So, things they happen.
2: Kelly, for this aspect, for this particular one, if I'm to advise the man, I go say, make he calm down with cool head. Do the DNA test. After the test, he go contact the woman if he discovers they're not being born them. Since the wife, when he dey alive, he tell family say nobody the husband get the children. Of course, he go also tell the family those who they responsible for the children.
3: The mother just say won't connect them to their papa.
2: Just hold on. Since well, he
4: papa
2: know,
4: will not cook
2: wait. Them. Since he know them, he's not for me. Make him carry the children.
3: No, less than one man.
2: It's now one man. Make him carry the children. Keep on his own custody as if they keep and where they stay there with them. Make the woman, make the mother-in-law, go inform the man, make the man come pay for everything from the hospital bill to the school and every dime the man has ever spent. He should pay and carry the children. Okay. And it should be that.
3: They come back now.

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1: 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Wireless NG. Now we be the correct people for

0: or let us know that matter will happen for the area where we need to bring to our notice like that, so that if we push and go the appropriate place we're supposed to reach like that. 07062 639 275 or 08067838 4303 or 08144844328 or 09055238262. If it's a message, come to the testimony line for 08162429489. Hello.
1: Yeah, good evening, sir. Good evening.
0: Hello. Yeah, good afternoon. Where am I in the call us from?
1: My name is Esodos.
0: Esodos, talk to us.
1: God, this is a special name, Sister Lovilovi. Good afternoon.
2: Good afternoon, sir.
1: First of all, my big, this is something where the animals are being made of this day. Let's go register.
0: Yeah. We too won't ever do and we don't want we'll call out all the various places ABC people will fit register where they close to you, so just stay tuned.
1: But even like if I try to follow a lot, if you order the let's say if happening in another region, I mean a bad video, I mean one someone should
3: in it now, he was not today this morning. In the evening, we meet another man. That man will meet with me. He will stay there. It is difficult. Every man should pray. He may God give her, woman, will give her heart attack. He is the cause. The truth is that we are just propaganda. The only thing the DNA tells us in our system is not even 100% sure. The life now just wizard. To me, the last thing my sunshine told us that make you not grab the children, all the children, not be saying, say you don't the host. If you not come out and say, we say, I'm going to school, you want to be alive. Let her pay every day. If the children don't love, they take off that man, I mean, they see that man as their father.
0: Make
3: it the truth is that,
0: make it the
3: truth. I wish you.
0: Hello.
4: Oh, God, Kelly Mary.
0: I greet you free of charge.
2: That's all you have my power. I'll salute you.
4: I greet you, social woman. Director Levinovi, now good evening for house, yeah.
2: Good afternoon, sir.
4: God can marry. This one, you yoko talk loud, so you can't make me weak like you do. Where? So I be the bullet for that that first one issue when Levinovi raised about all these women with the shade for root. Where God made it to where I the. They clear for their body. To me, now government they go who for that one with market women they do not government they go who put because they don't want to do it. They want to do it. They will do it because all the waiting that they do so by year 2027 we know what they happen. So that one for that one. You see this issue of this woman. So when they both fight children for this man and when they say no be get picking. Waiting on that sunshine talk. Now me go for suggest. We go do that DNA test because we know DNA test is not the 100% sure, but whether the man get the money to take runner, me no know. Or I still feel so maybe the one you frustrate this man, maybe that they suspect, maybe that this man get her for their picking debt. When that the one punish her like this, to me, or maybe the man not release that children for them. Me go do DNA test to show, see whether I get that children. I agree to now.
0: Hello. Hello.
4: Tell me, Mary.
0: Danjuma.
4: Woman leader.
2: Danjuma.
4: Lovely love.
2: Danjuma.
4: God bless you now for the good work on they do. Woman leader, so women are bad though. Mm-hmm. You don't look for women, I would say so because of she good. Mm-hmm. In fact, you know, you see that woman after children, see. Maybe the husband get her. We go to the free and win match with another person. Mm-hmm. Well, maybe they check the matter as it be, whether the man

0: the children or not. Mm-hmm. Oga can marry, see the firefighter who you talk just and who say those things no get. You think
1: they pay me. I don't think it gets. But one make it full everywhere.
0: They know they work now.
1: Yeah, they work.
0: How many they work?
1: No, could not get that wrong.
0: You see, the last administration for God in Obaseki, during his time, the commissioner of information, Chris Osagi, he tell us that more than 50 firefighters they call for road in Obaseki, don't buy where they call. I they interview, I'm not be saying now, they even listen to the interview that time. He said that they will be come now. Okay, up to now, where those firefighters are? Such no day on ground, but now go they tell us such a day on ground. That means that they deceive the people. Maybe what they tell now, what they pay the interview, the interviewer for news, so you know, they tell you now so. For that, that's the president of association who think are kidnapping. Mm. Then I say she knows some money, the post. So that makes you think I cannot so that there will be money to they give her. Now greediness because of those kind of things. Now do a good question.
1: Thank you very much. Our fire service will work for you. And if government say they buy something, they will come. As long as the government's money, now the state money they buy, I'm not gonna private money. So it's supposed to come. And they're supposed to pass everything when they hand over, you're supposed to hand over everything to them. Mm-hmm. So, a lot of questions that there will be, see, you need to ask. A lot of questions, see, how it play with what happened, and that, if at all. Say, yes, truth, they will see it all. Because everything way belongs to Edo State, belongs to the people of Edo State. So, if one government they come out, and a taxpayer, when one government they come out, go hand over everything. Both one will be saying, that is to say, so can work with previous government don't do like road and all that. Even when you government come, you see they still go on because perhaps they don't pay the contractor or the FTD paper. Mm-hmm. See as it go be, see as it go be
2: fast. They don't map on it.
1: So now the continuity, which is one of the big challenge you will get, be that one. Everything so yeah, cities where you will get forward or like that, everything was supposed to come. But now a lot of questions they will not ask.
0: Okay, now.
1: Hello.
0: I will be in the back of the bay.
1: Yeah,
0: ma'am. I get my first studio. Mm-hmm. I get everybody. The security matter, it doesn't clear to the world, not only Nigeria. So this matter, they only tell us the truth. They only tell us the truth. It's like say something inside when they don't really let us know. How? Because a former minister, people when they relate to her, you know, reach a few days, they release them. But the innocent children, because they feel criminal, they educated, they go school, go teachers, see, today, nowhere about. Okay, not be the same system where they track those laws. Why not the same system track the majority? So, you got there, they tell us. He goes there to tell us, oh, will I go help us back then? May they help us, may they tell us, may they make us see the leader of those children, and may they secure Nigeria. One of our brothers talking about INEC just now. INEC, they don't go back, and they go. Because if you look 2010, they register from poly unit, unit by unit, all over the federation. Okay, now when the world don't modernize, develop the technology, don't increase. When they put the drum, say you never know, reach your unit when you register, they decide to go here today, next week. So are they pop billions of money for this thing? So in fact, they don't fear Nigeria, they don't give people a hope to even vote, you know. So the thing they get be, so in it, they don't do go back. If they go scrap them more, they go find out if they do election in the ground. Because as it seems, yeah. NEC, the black government of Ecuador, Nigeria election, you know, they're not going to take because they're going to improve. Now, back they go. Thank you, and so they go backwards for any purpose they do.
1: Make we check that because NEC, I'm not going to do election, and not say the first, but they go fit do election. But I won't be say true, they're supposed to upgrade past that. I remember a few years ago, the people feel register online. If you register online, you see it to constantly come office. We don't pick past that thing now. I talk about the beginning of the program. So if they do something the same way, now the same results you could see get. do this here, I from the comfort of my home or my office anywhere, I'll feel go online. As long as I get internet, I'll register wherever you post up on this thing. When I do my own back end, back on, I don't accept me, I don't get voter's card. Like I can go anywhere, even without voter's card, I'll feel vote with my, as long as I get the system will capture me, say, now me, my face be this, I go feel vote. Even as also, we suppose don't even reach level, if we say yes, from anywhere we did, we go vote. You don't even need to even go stay one queue. Online, you go vote. And they do all like that for Bodoyibo, which stop us. So that even our people, if we say they're not in Nigeria, we like to vote. As long as they get the card, everything, from anywhere they did for the world, they go feel vote. Now, so you suppose they upgrade, they go. They be not the talk and go that direction, but I surprised now, say, you not gonna understand the game. Hello.
0: Hello.
2: Hello.
0: Hello.
1: Yeah. Good afternoon.
0: Good afternoon.
1: The name of the
0: caller. I'm going to start from the home.
1: Okay. Talk to us.
0: Yes. For the insecurity in the country, whether na Delabu, whether sister, whether kidnap any pikin, make I let you now know those people pay ransom. They not go like tell us the truth. They not go like tell us the truth. They just pay ransom. Now the truth be that. Well, not because they call the deceivers saying our military personnel saying that they go rescue their heart. They pay ransom. Let them
1: the way they talk so you know now your own hello, now your opinion you they alleged so. Now your opinion are they alleged say they pay ransom. They talk and now wait till they won't make us believe, we'll go believe. Till they tell us now we'll go take. Until we get a different otherwise statement. But they don't let you know see they don't rescue them. I wanted to let us know be that. So, for you to come to allege without facts, without any proof, we're not going to accept that from you. I guess the truth be that one.
3: When you want to talk something, if you not say yes, you did that, you won't see the slip where they pay the ransom, or you catch the moment you get everything.
4: You know the actual amount when they
1: send that to us.
5: They not pay ransom.
1: Send that to us, then we'll come to and take follow up, say yes. True. See what you have to pay, see everything open when you get evidence. But when you don't get evidence, you know, we just don't come to allege, say.
4: And that'll be everything you say. We'll
1: see if the people on their own come now.
5: When they doubt, leave out.
1: Say they pay ransom. Now they use our market token. Now you talk with you, they talk now. Just like long we say, he happened recently, that should be last year or so, where he say, yes, they pay. Ransom when the security say they not pay. But, if they hear and direct from the people they talk like that, you feel no say some kind of truth day inside. 0706 263 9275. Hello.
0: Hello.
1: Come on for your radio, they reduce the volume of your radio.
0: No, I don't.
1: Okay, good afternoon. You know where they call us from?
0: From Adwa.
1: Who from Aduawa?
0: Again.
1: Okay, again, talk to us. I'm our last caller.
0: Okay. I love you. Go through today. I've been trying. I want to correct one impression for under function.
5: Okay.
0: Because I'm my old junior brother gave birth to 5 children. Four was for pastor. Only one. He said it's for my brother. So while we were in the family meeting, I stood up and said, that one, she said it's for my daughter, we will not accept it. Let pastor collect all. Today, BPP, my brother. My daughter died. My own junior brother, I'm telling you. He died because of
1: frustration.
0: He was a driver in Ministry of Education. So, for mother, one shall not to understand what you were saying. That is one. There are two issues. People were talking in the house. Not bush. It's different from forest. It's different from. What the police or security agents don't know yet is this. If they kidnap these people, the way they kidnap are dealt with, they saw
2: fear. They may not be there. That is one thing they have to know.
4: Okay.
2: So that is my own take.
1: Thank you very much. I'm so sorry for that, your brother lost and all that. Yes, he actually talks of 5-4 nine, pastor, pastor. One.
6: And again, person will do and go that, come pay for
3: all those. That's how they tell you, say, person good day. You don't go know, say, no, people, all the husband and wife good day as one with the plan things. You know, good, no good, they plan evil. Okay, you know, good, no good, you see, you know, that loving, loving, everything. Maybe husband and wife, they ask that the woman get the house where the man they pay put. I not tell her. So a lot of things they happen. I just pray to God.
6: But for these children own, it's hard to know when you discover
3: when you
6: the other man will pay all the responsibilities, every expenses.
4: You know, this one where protection can keep.
6: The family go owe them to the ransom now.
1: All right, now you have much break to come on our way tomorrow. Hopefully we'll get B this year for hour and some other matter. Look, I'm not told you die. The sport could come now. My name is Akelemere. God bless Nigeria and a good night.

on for Edo Queens, because currently they are leading FC Robo Queens by 2-0, and it's halftime in that particular game in Port Harcourt. And also earlier today we saw some scorelines that you know, for many they would say that these are the favorite for the title, you know, stuff like that, but we saw some scorelines that at least Edo Queens, we have some kind of encouragement, you know, going to the remaining features in this particular Super Six. Because earlier today, Rivers Angels were beaten, Bayelsa Queens were beaten. the only thing that is kind of troublesome is that Nottingham Amazons, yes, looks as if they will be the team to beat in this particular Super Six, because they're going to have 6 points. Remember, they lifted Edo Queens over the weekend, but Edo Queens are currently leading by 2-0. And the Super Falcons of Nigeria will also be taking on Senegal this evening. And we just hope that things will go right for the Super Falcons of Nigeria. And you know what? The World Cup fever. Yes, today is Monday. The World Cup will be starting on Thursday, June the 11th, 2026. And we have a lot of information in regards to the World Cup. Unfortunately, like you know, since last year, the Super Eagles of Nigeria, they will not be at the World Cup. And some of the players are already saying that, wow, it's so sad that they won't be at the World Cup. They are not feeling it now. But that is how it is. That does not mean that we will not talk about the World Cup. The World Cup is the biggest football fiesta in the world. And it will be starting in, wherever you are in the world, maybe if you are in South America or some parts in Australia, or some, maybe we're starting maybe 2.5 days or 3 days to go, depending on where you are currently in the world. But we'll give you a loaded package that has to do with the World Cup. This is Balls of Fire, our football only show on KU 92.7 Benin City. My name is Neoji and I'm doing it alone this evening. Let's go to Port Harcourt, where action is taking place over there, because Edo Queens are currently battling FC Robo Queens. FC Robo Queens are one of the most dominant side we saw in this just concluded NWFL regular season, and you can tell that they are very formidable. They are a very good side. But as we have it, Edo Queens, they are currently leading that encounter by 2-0. Yes, 2-0. Edo Queens are currently leading, and for Edo Queens, they are currently dominating that particular feature, because you look at the stats, you know, Edo Queens, they've had as much as 5 shots on target in that particular game, and they've converted 2. And for goalkeeper saves, the Robo Queens goalkeeper, you know, she have made about 4 saves in that particular game. There's no yellow card so far in the game, neither is there any red card. Corner kicks, 3-1 in favor of Edo Queens. And Edo Queens, a brace from Shoma Moses, you know, have put our guests ahead. And for Shoma Moses, he scored the first goal in the 15th minute of the encounter, and she doubled Edo Queens' lead again in the 32nd minute of that particular encounter. It's a commanding 2-goal advantage into the break, thanks to a fantastic and clinical forceful brace from Shoma Moses. So we'll keep you posted with that particular encounter. Like I told you, is halftime in Port Harcourt, and Edo Queens, they are currently leading. Now, second half has started just 3 minutes into the second half, 48 minutes played. Edo Queens are still leading by 2-0. And earlier today, surprising scoreline we saw from Port Harcourt. We told you before we left the studio that Abia Angels are taking on, you know, one of the awesome favorites that are playing at home, talking about Rivers Angels. As surprisingly in that particular encounter, you know, Abia Angels defeated the Rivers Angels by 2-0. A force-up goal from David, you know, a header that proves the difference as Abia Angels secured their first ever win in the Super Six, moving to 4 points from their opening matches. They've played two matches already, and are currently have 4 points. So good one for Inborn Angels. And the second match of the day, by 12 noon, we saw Nasarawa Amazon they played against Bayelsa Queens, and surprisingly, they won that game 2-1. And for
Bayelsa Queens, they took the lead in the second half. Yes. Chiamaka Ezekugo break the dreadlock early in the second half. Bayelsa Queens forward finds a breakthrough and put the holders in front. The crucial Maje to a super six time. But 10 minutes from time, yes, 10 minutes from time, the match, you know, took another turn because Nasarawa Amazon, they put one back in the 80th minute, and Farke Moses, you know, brings them level with just 10 minutes remaining. Then in the stoppage time, 91 minutes to be precise, they got the winner. It was a heartbreaking moment for Bayelsa Queens because Ayetsi Adbafa scored in the 91st minute of that game, and it finished 2-1 in favor of Nasarawa Amazons. For the Amazons, they have a 100% stats as we have it. They've won the opening two games and are currently leading the pack by 6 points. You know, Abia Angels, they have a 4 points because they played that draw in their first game, and here they have, you know, defeating Rivers Angels earlier on. So is now 4 points for Abia Angels. For Rivers Angels, and Rivers Angels have 3 points. They won their first game 3-2. Bayelsa Queens, they have just 1 point. And for Edo Queens, as it stands, with their good lead, they are leading 2-0. They've not conceded any, and hopefully they won't concede any. They will find themselves in a second position, you know, if it finished this way. So, in third position, because Abia Angels, they currently have 4 points. So, I honestly believe that this will be a wrap for our guests, you know, talking about Edo Queens. Remember the insights we played you in the morning, where Moses Aduko said that he's confident that these guys, they will fight back and they will do well. Though he made some remark concerning the referee, wasn't that pleased with what he saw from the referee. But, you know, he said, notwithstanding, we will go all out and we achieve what we came here for. And they are currently leading by 2-0. So, best of luck to our darling Edo Queens. For the national team, talk about the Super Falcons of Nigeria, they are currently taking on Senegal, and this is the lineup for that particular encounter. We have Chiamaka Nnadozie in goal, we have Tosin Demeyi, we have Chukwuma Oladipo, we have Christian Ushebe, we have Demura in that in the starting 11. Issa Tony Payne, our captain, she was injured in that last game, but thank God she's back. Talking about Rashida Ajibade. We have Babajide Risola in this game. Of course, Monday Gift is starting on Omewa. The likes of Jennifer Chechini is currently starting from the bench. Francesca Odega, Ngozi Okobe Ogeregene, Oke Ogene, you know, she started from the bench. Assistant to Shola. It's a friendly game. So for Justin Madugo, he made some rotation, you know, in this particular lineup. So we'll get to see what transpired at the end of the day. Hopefully the Super Falcons of Nigeria will make us proud. I'm confident that they will definitely win this particular encounter. You know, I'll keep you posted with happenings from both centers, the Super Falcons game and also the Edo Queens game that is currently taking place. Hopefully for the Edo Queens game, I expect them to, if they will wrap up that game before we leave the studio, we'll wait and see, or at least have time for the Super Falcons game. So best of luck to both teams, both the Super Falcons and also the Dali team that's currently playing Port Harcourt, talking about Edo Queens.

0: Yes, World Cup fever. I told you that the World Cup will be starting in just few days' time in the United States of America, Mexico, and Canada. And the World Cup fever, you know, is sweeping everywhere. Yesterday, I saw in Mexico thousands upon thousands, I don't know if they are up to a million, of fans are trying to break the world record for the Mexico wave. Remember, the Mexico wave, you know, came to me for the first time in 1986. That you see it at the World Cup, especially when they are playing any game in Mexico. That wave from the fans that they wanted to break the world record yesterday in Mexico because the crowd, oh, come on, it was something else. Let's tell you that last week I told you guys about Jeje Okocha, you know, making history. FIFA spared that history that, look, Jeje Okocha is the person that had the most dream ball in a single game at the World Cup. But today, let's tell you that Sunday Ulises Tondero's shot against Spain is cited amongst the world's most astonishing World Cup upsets. Yes, a thunder shot from former Super Eagles captain Sunday Ogochukwu Olise against Spain has been cited within a survey of the most astonishing upsets recorded in the FIFA World Cup history book. Olise's rocket shot helped Nigeria seal a 3-2 win against the Spaniards at the France 98 World Cup, a result that has now been rated as the ninth biggest upset ever in the annals of the FIFA World Cup milestone since inception in 1930. You know, the World Cup is almost 100 years. By 2030, the World Cup will clock 100 years. It's 2026. So, as it stands, the World Cup is 96 years old. So, the most astonishing upset that we've seen in history of the World Cup, Nigeria's win against Spain at the first 98 World Cup, courtesy of Sunday Olise, powerful strike outside the tiered box, has been rated amongst one of the major upsets of the World Cup. Is currently ranked ninth at the World Cup, the ninth, you know, upset, major upset that we've seen, one of the biggest upsets ever in the annals of the World Cup. This stunning result that was achieved by the squad coached by Bora Milutinovic is rated ahead of Argentina's 2-1 loss to Saudi Arabia during the group stage of the Qatar 2022 World Cup in their first game of the tournament that they eventually, if you ask me, I think Saudi Arabia win over Argentina, who eventually went on to win the World Cup, to me is more of an upset compared to Nigeria beating Spain 3-2, you know, at the World Cup in France 98. That is just my opinion, Drew. You know, many other persons will have different take on that. But Saudi Arabia winning Argentina at the World Cup in Qatar and Nigeria beating Spain. Though, many will argue that some of the players that we are in our squad at the France 98 World Cup, they've gone past their prime, notably someone like Rashidi Yekini and all that. But we still have good players at that France 98 squad, if you ask me. Experienced players, players that have played at the previous World Cup in 1994. For Spain, I think they are just there in world football, you know, at that particular time. There's nothing really, really special about Spain at that time. But going to that game, they were the awesome favorite. You won't deny that, you know. But that game, we won that game 3-2. Yes, we won that game against Spain at the France 98 World Cup. Courtesy of Sunday Olise, Tondero's strike outside the NTS ball. He has been ranked the number 9th in the world ahead of Argentina 2-1 loss to Saudi Arabia at the last World Cup. In the eighth spot is East Germany. They defeated West Germany by 1-0 in 1974. Seventh is Italy losing 1-0 to Costa Rica at Brazil 2014 World Cup. While sixth position goes to France, 1-0 slump to Senegal in the opening match of the Korea Japan World Cup 2002. You remember that game when Bobadio scored that goal against France at the World Cup, when France were hitting the bar. France went to that World Cup with top scorers from different league. You know, Thierry Henry was there, Trezeguet was there, young Djibril Cissé. You know, that squad is somehow okay, but that injury that Zidane picked up before the start of the World Cup just derailed everything that has to do with France at that World Cup in Korea, Japan. But France, they lost that game by go to near to Senegal, and is ranked number 6th, the 6th position, you know, in the history of the biggest upset of the FIFA World Cup. Fifth on the roll call for World Cup shots is England 1-0 loss to USA at Brazil in 1950, with fourth spot held by South Korea 2-1 win over Italy in 2002 round of 16. Yes, you remember that game when Ahn Jung-hwan scored the winning goal for South Korea. He was playing for Perugia, and the Perugia president was so angry and he ripped off his contract because he scored against the Italian. But that game is a very controversial game, if you remember. You know, South Korea that year, some of their matches at that World Cup, fantastic side, the likes of Jinsu Park and all that, young guys that were playing well, coached by Gus Indic. But some of their games, some of the call from the official, come on, that game against Italy, when Francesco Totti, yeah, my memory serves me right, was sent off in that game against Italy. Andrew Wan scored that goal and they knocked out Italy from the World Cup. So in the round of 16 in 2002, so that is ranked number 4. It is the fourth spot in the World Cup upset. While the third place is Brazil losing 2-1 to Norway in the group stage of the France 98 World Cup. Morocco were busy trashing Scotland, beating Scotland 3-0. So confident that Brazil would do them a favor against Norway, you know, for them to progress to the next round. But surprisingly, Brazil, they lost to Norway at the World Cup 2-1, the last group game of the France 98 World Cup. And that spelled a doom for Morocco. And Morocco, they were knocked out of the World Cup from the group stage. And that is ranked the third in the history of World Cup upset. The second most astonishing World Cup upset ever is West Germany 2-1 defeat to Algeria in the group stage of the Spaniard 1982. Yes, in 1982, Algeria, they defeated West Germany by 2-1. So that is the second biggest upset at the World Cup. Why the number one? I know if you've not heard this, you will believe this will be the number one, definitely. The best of the lot goes to Cameroon's stunning 1-0 victory over Argentina, even after having a man sent off at the Italian 90. Yes, the Italian 90, Cameroon, the opening match of the campaign. You know, we saw Cameroon defeated Argentina by a 2-0. You know that Cameroon squad, then Mabeik and the rest of them, Roger Miller and all that. You know, they defeated Argentina, the world champions, by a 2-0. And a team that has Claudio Caniga, Maradona, and a host of beautiful players were upset by Cameroon. Cameroon, they played that game with 10 men. They finished that match with 10 men. They defeated Argentina by 1-0. That is the biggest upset according to history, FIFA history book of the World Cup. That 1-0 victory for Cameroon against Argentina happens to be the biggest upset of the World Cup. I would like to hear your thoughts later on, you know, amongst the upset at the FIFA World Cup. Because Cameroon beating Argentina by 2-0 at the Italian 90 World Cup, the defending champion, is almost similar to Senegal beating the defending champion France in 2002 by 2-0. And the Senegalese at that World Cup, they were debutant. That was their first World Cup. But Cameroon, they won that game with 10 men. I believe that is where the technical crew, they look at it and they said, yes, maybe that Cameroon victory happens to be the biggest upset of all. So these are the top 10 upsets according to FIFA history book in the World Cup. Nigeria will occupy the 9th position, our victory over Spain at the France 98 World Cup. Remember that game we just lost our then head of state, talking about late General Sani Abacha, and few days later we played against Spain. The players, they were wearing that black armband, you know, and we won that game by 3-2. I think that game was played June 8th, if I'm not mistaken, you know, 1998. I think it should be today in history, if I'm not mistaken. But Nigeria will won that game 3-2. The Spaniard, they took the lead courtesy of a free kick, Fernando Hierro, you know, and we put one back through the headmaster, Mathieu at Depardieu. But they took the lead again true Raul Gonzalez. I love that goal. I'm a Nigerian, but that Raul Gonzalez goal, that's a very a beautiful one, honestly. Then Yakubu, Gabalawa did the unimaginable, thanks to Zubi Zereta, who packed the ball into his own net, and then Olise finished that game. That game was actually played June the 13th. So this weekend we make it, we mark it 28 years ago, you know, when we played that game against Spain, and we won that game 3-2. So that victory has been rated as one of the upsets at the World Cup. Let's go to Spain. Let's tell you that Lamine Yamal, yes, the teenage Barcelona star Lamine Yamal and fellow winger Nico Williams will be available for Spain's World Cup opener against debutants Cape Verde on the 15th of June. This according to their coach, Luis de la Fuente. You know, Yamal and Bilbao's Williams both missed the end of the club season with hamstring injuries, and their imminent returns will be a big boost for the European champions. Osasuna winger Victor Munoz is also expected to be fit for Spain's opening game in Atlanta, although none traveled to Mexico for Monday's friendly with Peru, and instead remained at their training camp in the United States. He said, Spain will be one of the favorites at the World Cup in Canada, Mexico, and the United States, and the 18-year-old Lamine Yamal could be one of the star performers. After facing Cape Verde, Spain will play Saudi Arabia in Atlanta before finishing the group stage campaign against Uruguay in Guadalajara. You know, for Lamine Yamal, you remember what he did at the Euros? He was playing on the right-hand side, and Nico Williams was playing on the left-hand side, and they caused so much trouble for opposing teams during the Euros. And when you have both of their feet, I mean, it's a trouble for anything, you know, at the World Cup. Let's tell you that injury concerns for Morocco ahead of their World Cup opener, because Manchester United defender Nasser Masrawi and Abdeslam Ezzalzouli are both forced out of their weekend friendly game against Norway, and could be forced out of the opening games at the World Cup against Brazil on Sunday. Both went off early in Sunday's 1-1 draw with Norway in their last warm-up match before this week kickoff of the tournament in Canada, Mexico, and United States. Ezzalzouli was replaced at halftime after suffering a leg injury, while Masrawi departed in the 29th minute with a shoulder problem after a tough encounter in which Morocco took an early lead, but Norway equalized with 15 minutes remaining. And as it stands, the two players, they went off injured, and the medical teams, they said, are waiting how serious it is. He said, I'm more concerned about that, not even the result on Sunday. Morocco were surprise semi-finalists at the last World Cup, and have high hopes of another strong performance at the 2026 finals. The opening proceedings in Group D with the clash against five-time champions Brazil at New Jersey Stadium is going to be a very crucial one for Morocco if they want to, you know, stake a claim at this World Cup. So that is not a good one for Morocco. And let's also tell you that England, yes, English national team, they are in the news because there was a gunshot, you know, close to where the team was camping in the United States of America. And as a matter of fact, 9 persons were injured in a shooting near England World Cup base in the United States of America. Police were called to a report of an incident on Trust Avenue, a short drive from the training base camp, and a little further in the other direction to the team hotel England will use during the tournament at around 4 a.m. Saturday morning. Kansas City Police Department Captain Jake Berchina confirmed to Athletic that officers had been dispatched after shots were heard being fired and arrived to find a large crowd dispersing. 3 adult females had sustained injuries and were taken to hospital. It subsequently emerged that 9 adults had gone to various local hospitals with non-life-threatening injuries. No suspects are in custody, but officers are continuing to patrol the location. You know, on Thursday, just last week, the Kansas City Board of Police Commissioner accepted a $17 million federal grant for World Cup security and safety, as detailed, you know, by the officials there. England players and staff are currently in Palm Beach, Florida, where they are completing their World Cup preparations. And for England, they are getting themselves ready for the World Cup, but there was a shooting close to their camp in Kansas in the United States of America. From England, let's go to Switzerland. Let's tell you that Switzerland, they've won them. Yes, they've won. Switzerland players are, they should be very careful because they are near their camping ground. There are snakes around that environment. Oh man, that is scary. Say there are some venomous snake in around that environment. So for Switzerland players, they need to be careful, you know, as they go about their camping for the World Cup in the United States of America. And you know, Western world is quite different. You don't kill animals the way you want, you know, in those culture over there. Not that you just see snake all of a sudden, you just look for something to kill the snake and all that. You just need to be careful. You need to call authorities. Otherwise, if you go ahead and just you get angry because you find snake, you just want to kill the snake and all that, you might have yourself you might have some questions, you know, because you remember in England when this guy, I think that completely just affected his career, talking about Kurtzuma, you know, the former Chelsea defender who was playing for West Ham United at that particular time, because he was so basically tell that he was disciplining his dog, was beating his dog, and it wasn't funny at all. But they've issued a warning to the Switzerland team that they should be careful because of snakes close to their environment, you know, and it's something that they really need to be mindful of. You don't walk carelessly and all that. There's a snake scare within that environment, you know, that give them no go areas around their training camp. No go areas for the Switzerland. This in San Diego, you know. San Diego is no stranger to rattlesnakes, but Switzerland does not have them in the wild at all. So maybe that's why Switzerland national football team is one of the fans of players that look. The area outside our training facility in Camel Valley in northern San Diego County is off limits because of snakes. Yes, because of snakes. The players, they just need to be careful. Don't need to walk about, you know, there are some places that have been tend to be off limits. Switzerland players that are currently camping over there, they just need to be careful. So we wish them the best of luck. We don't want to see any funny stories over there in the United States of America, that players that went to World Cup were now beaten by a snake and all that. No, for Switzerland, they need to be careful over there. More celebrations for Edo Queens. Guess what? The scoreline in Port Harcourt now is Edo Queens 4, FC Rebel Queens 0. Yes, Edo Queens are flying high. Yes, it's currently 4-0 in favor of Edo Queens. Yes, you heard me right. 4-0. Edo Queens are beating Robo Queens. They've spelled Robo, R-O-B-O, you know, Robo already. 4-0. They are mercilessly beating Robo Queens. Remember, they lost their first game against Nasarawa Amazon. And this is the way, this is the right way for you to bounce back. This is how you reply. And that is what Edo Queens they are currently doing. Edo Queens 4, Robo Queens 0 in Port Harcourt. All still to play for. It's not game over just yet. Just to see, 4 minutes now played in that particular encounter. So we'll wait and see what will happen, you know, at full time. Maybe they can just spare Queens to add to the Robo. You never can tell, because it's obvious that these guys, they are in the mood, and when they are in the mood, you cannot stop them. So congratulations to Edo Queens that are currently beating the hell out of Robo Queens. The match between Nigeria and Senegal we start shortly, you know, we're looking for another victory also for the Super Falcons in that particular encounter. Hopefully they will get the job done, because you know, these guys, They don't disappoint us. They always make the entire nation proud. They won the first leg on Friday, 2-1. And a few minutes' time, they will be doing the needful against this same side. So, for Super Falcons, Ouijen is best, the best of luck. I've read out their lineup, and that lineup is good enough. We have some experienced players on the bench also. So, hopefully, they will deliver come full time. Like I told you in the morning, the president of Real Madrid, who seek a re-election, has won that particular election because Florentino Perez will be unveiling Jose Mourinho very soon as the coach of Real Madrid because he has won his election. Yes, Florentino Perez has won his election, so he will remain as the president of Real Madrid. And we announce Jose Mourinho shortly as the coach of Real Madrid. Will become official. And for Real Madrid, Pepe will join Jose Mourinho's coaching crew, you know, when he eventually announced him as the coach of Real Madrid. You know, a good one for Jose Mourinho. And for Pepe, you know, Pepe used to play for Real Madrid, you know, before he moved to FC Porto. So he's a legend of the club. He has done well for the club. So selecting him as a Real Madrid coach is not a amongst Jose Mourinho technical crew is not a surprise for many, because one of Florentino Perez's manifesto is that we bring some of the club's former players, you know, who have played at Santiago Bernabeu. We bring them back to Real Madrid. We kind of give them a role that they will play some part in the team, and we are seeing it happening. Let's tell you that negotiation is ongoing for Savio to Tottenham, as revealed 2 weeks ago. He will be leaving Manchester City to sign with Tottenham. For Tottenham, they've signed Andy Robertson from Liverpool, kind of free transfer, and also Marco Senesi from Bournemouth. So people are already making signings already. Olivier Giroud, remember him, has signed a new one-year deal to stay at Lee until June 2027. Remember, Davide Ancelotti, the son of Carlo Ancelotti, will be the new coach of Lee of France come next season. Vitaly Michalenko of Everton has signed a new 3-year deal at Everton until 2039. While new Manchester United signing Ederson has been called up to the Brazilian national team to replace a player called Wesley that is currently injured. So it just it can't get better than this. It just signed for one of the biggest clubs in the world, talking about Manchester United, and it has been called up by Carlo Ancelotti to replace a player that was injured. Let's say that Manchester City are preparing a new official bid to be sent soon to Nottingham Forest for Elliot Anderson. Manchester City are confident to get the deal done after leading the race for months. Manchester United still keen, but City are ahead and optimistic. And from the look of this thing, this deal will likely cost over £100 million. Roberto Mancini opens door to a return to the Italian national team. You know, and Mancini won the Euros in 2021 and is about to return to the Italian national team as their chief coach. That is a good one for Roberto Mancini. It's still 4-0 in Port Harcourt. I'll start taking your calls shortly. It's still 4-0 in Port Harcourt. Edo Queens are currently trashing Robo Queens 4-0. And like I told you, if they continue like this, they will hard more, because it's not yet 18 minutes. It's still 4. Edo Queens, they are currently angry because of that defeat that they suffered this past weekend. It's magic. Two of the Super Six in Port Harcourt. We saw River Singers, they lost earlier today. We saw Bayelsa Queens, they were beaten earlier today. And Edo Queens, they are currently leading by 4-0. Our phone lines are open. You can start reaching us on 070-6263-9275, 08078384303, 081-4484-328, 090-5523-8262. You can send your text messages to your WhatsApp messages. 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And your text messages to 081-6242-9489. Hello. Sir Sunday, good evening.
1: I greet you. You know the Yana?
0: Yes. Number one, T-Chelsea fan for the whole world.
1: You got to talk.
0: 9154. And your text message is to 081-62-429489. Hello.
1: Nero G.
0: Sir Sunday, good evening.
1: I greet you. You know the Yana?
0: Yes.

0: Nero, I want you done now.
1: Okay.
0: On Wednesday.
1: Okay.
0: Not please let the Eagles fly against Portugal.
1: Okay.
0: Not please let the Eagles fly. You know, say now Portugal.
1: Okay.
0: Now I want Karema to do follow, go for this World Cup.
1: Okay.
0: Go carry that World Cup, come Portugal.
1: Okay.
0: This Nigeria, no know the Super Eagles, they don't know their honor, they don't know what team it takes to play for World Cup. I need to start with them, with my mercy. You they hear me now? They feel me?
1: I didn't hear you.
0: Okay, because I want to use the tissue example to Chelsea people. To Dan Juma, so that next season, they will know what team I want to break on Premier League. So, the only thing when I go advise you now what you will do.
1: Okay.
0: If Nigeria won't get anything for that match on Wednesday, you keep playing Oluwa.
1: Okay.
0: You say, now God now get power for everything.
1: Okay.
0: Now God will feel cool. Putting a pool for fire now when I want to be here for the Portugal, it is a kutu kutu kutu. Now only God, I will pick overcome and I will pick cool and down. If Nigeria will get draw for that match, I just tell you for grand now.
1: Okay.
0: So maybe not let me provoke that one as a, if I yet let the eagle fly, that one for that one for Christian Erisi. At least he don't make money, he don't make me. You not get when he will go for that Denmark, or don't know when you will go no where they not go open for them. So make your team to retire now. May not go, may not go past, may not just go past yet. I want to know that whether if they put for a hat. But they don't remove her.
1: No, you see the in the defibrillator. You see the now it is the airplane yesterday too.
0: Make it make the man make your make it friend make your the tick man to retire.
1: Yeah.
0: For a book, we see that they do, my brother said, not too little, be little.
1: No, no, game still there, never little. Because National Manager was simply by S.R. Queens and River St. Yes, now, never little.
0: The people, when they beat a book, will not be 6 points they get now.
1: Then at 6 points, they still get some tough matches to play too.
0: Well, I said, though, I wish them the best of luck. I get you.
1: Thank you, Mr. Sunday. Hello.
2: Hello.
1: Hello, good evening.
2: The indefatigable clergy.
1: You are welcome, sir.
2: Yes, I am Baba Hassan.
1: You are welcome, sir.
2: Well, I wish the doctor speedy recovery.
1: Thank you, sir.
2: Yeah, and I want to ask, is there anybody, any player on the radar of my team, Arsenal?
1: Yes, Arsenal are considering move for the likes of Morgan Rogers, Tonali. Arsenal definitely make some signings. It's a fact.
2: They have made some?
1: No, they will definitely make some signings. Definitely.
2: They usually mention their name.
1: I said they are linked to players like Morgan Rogers. You know, every day the English press, they have been reporting that story. And also, Tonali is under that watch. Arsenal will make signings, definitely.
2: Okay. I want to wish Doug Wayne. Success in this game. They are trying. Thank God for what they are doing. Thank you very much.
1: Thank you, sir.
2: See you.
1: Hello.
2: Neruji.
1: Mr. Danjuma, good evening.
3: Good evening. You are not a Liverpool fan.
1: Yes.
3: We are with you. You know the world champion is with you.
1: That is true.
3: maybe you are world champion fan. So do not be afraid.
1: Okay.
3: You see Manchester United, Abi?
1: Maybe
3: see now be number 1 club for Sunday. Or power. I want me Bruno Fernandes come up for there. May go Real Madrid. That guy don't too suffer for that club.
1: No,
3: carry there for so many years.
1: Not be smarting.
3: Because if to say Bruno Fernandes they play for Manchester City, if I don't win Ballon d'Or.
1: Now let's talk. But who I say I wish he did Man City for don't win Ballon d'Or?
3: Honestly, if I don't win, what do they suffer for? You know what you make Harry Kane come up for 30 years, Abi?
1: Yeah.
3: Now to go win trophy, and now if they win the trophy, see they score many goals.
1: Don't be lying.
3: See that Wednesday, I wish your guy Brian quick recovery. Guy Brian quick recover. You see that Wednesday in RG?
1: Yeah.
3: You go play the Eagle Fly or Super Eagle. Eagle fly, fly, fly, fly. Make us proud, make we beat Portugal. But now Portugal, now me want support for this World Cup because of my boy Ronaldo.
1: Okay.
3: So, the

0: Chelsea now. Listen, I will be Chelsea, the club. We will not go play 40 match next season. You know? We not be like Man U. We play 40 match last season. They know the shape. Chelsea must play more than 40. We know, so we know they go Europe. Manchester United, after all, they no go Europe last season. They know the shape. Play only 40 match. Even when Varane won there, so he go relegation. They play more than 40 match. Manchester United, men are the shape. Sunday, up our. Don't say what we hear for who been now. How say he did well?
1: It's been a while.
0: Been now. Don't say what we hear for you.
1: All right.
0: Thank you and God bless you.
1: All right, thank you. Oh, sorry, please call us back. Hello.
2: Hello.
1: Good evening.
2: Hello,
1: Good evening, sir.
2: How you doing?
1: I'm very fine, sir. Welcome, sir.
2: I'm modeling you from show.
1: Yeah, welcome, sir.
2: No fear, so the room. If you don't have to be a you are not going to play good fight. If you don't get Nigeria, very common, not Portugal. You did not all do that, mentioned before, you go back next season. You know, what tell us. What do you mean, you get medicine? Thank you very much.
1: All right, thank you. Hello?
3: Hello?
1: Hello? Hello, good evening.
3: Good evening, sir.
1: You're welcome.
3: Good evening.
1: Hello? Good evening, hello, good evening, can I hear you? Good evening.
3: Ice work.
1: Very fine.
3: It is Isaac from Saturday.
1: You're welcome, Mr. Isaac.
3: Yeah, Arsenal fan. I want to know if Arsenal transfer
1: me. Now, Arsenal, they've not signed any player just yet, but there are some players that have been linked to Arsenal, the likes of Morgan Rogers, Sandro Tonali. But definitely Arsenal will sign players before the start of the season.
3: Okay, what about William Saliba? I heard that he has injury as
1: he passed. After the World Cup, they are contemplating maybe we'll go for a surgery.
3: Okay.
1: Yeah, it's not done and dusted just yet. Hello.
4: Abamero, good evening, sir.
1: Good evening, you're welcome.
4: I have one ask one question.
1: Okay.
4: As they call Mutiu Adepoju that time, headmaster.
1: Okay.
4: Is it better than Osimhen or Bissouma that is using her to score this time?
1: No, it depends. It's just that why they call him headmaster, was because most of his goals is scored. Please turn down the volume for radio. He scores with his head most often than when he scores with his leg. That's why they're calling him headmaster. Or like Osimhen scores with his head, scores with his leg. He's a good header of the ball also. But just that Mutiu Adepoju is not a top it's not a forward. But the few times that he scored, normally scores with his head.
4: Okay, sir. Okay. Please, is there any spot going for Victor Osimhen now?
1: Victor Osimhen. Not just yet. No club has officially released a launch bid for Victor Osimhen. It's just normal transfer rumors surrounding his future that has been flying around.
4: Okay, sir. Thank you, sir.
1: All right. Welcome. Hello.
5: Hello. Good evening, LG.
1: Good evening, sir.
5: It's Omar Wan from Igbomo.
1: You're welcome, sir.
5: I wish Brian is recovery.
1: Amen.
5: May God set him free in Jesus' name.
1: Amen.
5: As for this World Cup we are talking about, it's unfortunate that Nigeria will not be there. I think I will shift my support to Portugal because of Ronaldo.
1: Okay.
5: It's my man. I love that man right from time. And for our Adokuns, I think they are making us try this season.
1: Yeah, as a matter of fact, that match is not 4-1. Robert Queens, they've put one back. Yeah, it's 4-1.
5: But that is too late. We are still beating them.
1: Yeah.
5: I think they don't have much time to play this.
1: No, they don't have much time.
5: Bebe Sharon that disappointed me that day. I wasn't happy. After going 3 goals ahead, I was disappointed in them. Thank you very much.
1: All right, thank you. Let's look at some of our messages before we leave the studio. I understand the phone lines is still blinking, but we just have to look at the messages before we leave the studio. With what I've seen so far during the friendly matches, this would be one of the best World Cup with the way the fans and the Americans are turning up. Thank you for your attention to this matter, Nati from Sapley Road. Thank you, Nati. Do not drop PA. Ambassador Disciple from New Benin. Good evening, Sanero. Well done for the solo job this evening. Thank you. Please, what is the latest news regarding Julian Alvarez to Barcelona? Is ATM still keeping him in cage? Quick recovery to Mr. Ibrahim. Victor Barca, Ambassador Disciple from New Benin. For Julian Alvarez, definitely back out. Barcelona will launch another bid for the player. Maybe they'll just, maybe after the World Cup. Also, maybe Barcelona are so keen, and the player have told them that he wants to move to Barcelona. William is Ganero. Hope the dog is recovering well. Yeah, Mr. Nero, this Danish player Eriksen should call it quits with football. FIFA should stop him now because the signs are too much for us to undo. For Real Madrid, is it true Ricardo Calafiori of Arsenal is Madrid is bidding for him? Yes, that is one. There's another report also concerning transfer. Yeah, Mourinho fancy Ricardo Calafiori, but they've not launched any bid officially, you know, to snap him from Arsenal. Bayern Munich has said they won't sell. They said it would have been a good option for Ben Insurance. I don't know how they ended up losing that game. Still baffles me. You wake up from Benin. Good evening, Nero. You are doing a good job there. Keep it up. The critics from Selu, thank you. How can these people put South Korea games against Italy in 2002 when they were help all the way to the semifinal? Exactly. If you ever remember that World Cup, we tell you that some matches that you know, that Korea game against Italy, the Korea game against Spain, you know. But they played well, but there are some things that the official did in that tournament that raises many eyebrows. I've never seen a host cheated in a FIFA tournament. I've never seen a host cheated in a FIFA tournament like the South Korean. Then, chai. To me, the Saudi match against Argentina was oh, it's like you didn't get it right. Cause to compare a team like them beating Argentina with Messi is a big achievement. Maybe you are trying to say that is the biggest one. And that is very big, honestly. Good evening, Sport Advocate Generals. Everything should stop playing football now, or football will stop you forever. Your life is more important than the passion you have for football. You don't play football in the grave. Edokun is to surely win this match today. My United FC captain, fantastic Bruno Fernandes, and Nico Rallis will win the various award. Enjoy your wonderful football analysis. Keep the good job. We got an hour, Samson. Thank you, sir. Good evening, Neroji. Nice show, the Solomon. Thank you. Okay, the last one before we leave the studio. Good evening, the wise man of sport. Brazil 3-0 defeat to France appears to one of the most upsetting World Cup final. Congratulations to our Edo Queens. I have confidence that our Super Falcons will win today. I urge Chelsea to sign world-class players immediately. I wish our mentor, Salih Ibrahim, speedy recovery. Octogenarian Thomas Iyamu. Thank you, sir. This way we call it a wrap. See you tomorrow by 8 a.m. when we discuss more that has to do with the world of sport, not just football. We look at sport generally. Bye for now.

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1: 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First, the headlines. Nigeria Labour Congress and Trade Union Congress threaten nationwide strike over worsening insecurity. Oyo government demolishes building used as kidnappers' hideout in Adilabu family abduction. WAEC blames exam delays on fatal crash and insecurity. On entertainment, Grammy-winning Nigerian-British singer Tale Riley stabbed to death. Details of these and more after this break. I am Omoyo Gbede. The leadership of the Nigeria Labour Congress and the Trade Union Congress of Nigeria, TUC, has threatened to embark on an industrial action if the worsening wave of terrorism, banditry and kidnappings across the country continues unabated. The labor centers issued the warning during a joint media briefing on the sidelines of the ongoing 114th International Labor Conference in Geneva, Switzerland. The labor leaders also dismissed claims by some state governors that negotiations were ongoing with workers on a proposed 100,000 naira minimum wage, insisting that such assertions did not reflect the current realities of discussions on workers' welfare. Moving on, the West African Examination Council has attributed the delay conducted. The West African Examination Council has attributed the delayed conduct of some papers in the ongoing 2026 West African Senior School Certificate Examination to a combination of logistical and operational challenges, particularly a fatal road accident that claimed the lives of three of its officials. WAEC Head of Public Affairs, Moyosola Adesina, disclosed this on Monday. Three WAEC officials died on Wednesday in a road accident along the Gombe-Yola Highway following a collision involving a truck. WAEC said the accident, which occurred while personnel were transporting sensitive examination materials across the states, disrupted its distribution schedule and significantly delayed the commencement of some examinations at affected centers. Recall that candidates who sat for the mathematics and agricultural science papers last Wednesday and Thursday in several centers across Oyo, Lagos and Osun states were forced to sit the examinations late into the evening due to delays in the delivery of question papers and answer booklets. In some centers, candidates relied on touch lights, mobile phone flashlights, and solar-powered lamps to complete their papers, which began after 8 p.m., while others moved outside classrooms after sunset to take advantage of available light. According to WAEC preliminary investigations, the disruption resulted in a combination of factors, including the fatal accident, prevailing security challenges, issues surrounding the finalization of examination modalities, and the late registration of candidates. The exam body also noted that security concerns, including protests triggered by the abduction of school children in some areas, hampered the distribution of examination materials. The council stated that measures had been put in place to prevent the recurrence of delays during the remaining papers. According to WAEC, the smooth conduct recorded on Friday, June 5, indicated that the challenges had largely been addressed. The 2026 May-June WASC for school candidates, which began on Tuesday, April 21, is scheduled to end on Friday, June 19, 2026. In another development, the Oyo State government has demolished a three-bedroom bungalow in the Lako community area of Ayegun Anaye Road axis of Ibadan in connection with the ongoing kidnapping investigation. The demolition was carried out on Monday by officials of the Oyo State Ministry of Public Works and Transportation, accompanied by operatives of the Nigerian Police Force. According to the state government, the property was identified during investigations into the abduction of Mrs. Olaide Busayo Adegoke, John Paul, and her 12-year-old twin son, twin sons, Peter and Paul. The government said the action forms part of its efforts to address kidnapping and other criminal activities across the state. The state government also reiterated its resolve to ensure that persons found culpable of criminal activities, as well as properties used in the commission of crimes where permitted by law, are dealt with through the appropriate legal processes. Meanwhile, the Lagos State Police Command has reassured residents, parents, guardians, and school authorities that there is no verified intelligence indicating any imminent attack on schools in the state following reports of a threatening notice allegedly pasted at a school warning of a planned bandit attack and abduction of pupils. The command, however, said it has heightened security measures across the affected area and other strategic locations in the state to forestall any security breach and ensure the safety of residents. The Police Public Relations Officer, Lagos State Command, SP Abimbola Adebisi, urged members of the public not to panic, stressing that all security concerns were being treated with the seriousness they deserve. The police further assured residents that Nigeria remains secure and warned criminal elements against any attempt to undermine public safety or create fear among residents. Away from that, to Ogun State, where detectives of the Ogun State Police Command have recovered a transnational criminal syndicate involved in staging fake kidnappings to extort ransom from relatives abroad, leading to the arrest of 8 foreign nationals in the Agbado area of the state. The suspects were arrested during an intelligence-led operation carried out by operatives attached to the E4 Divisional Headquarters. The Police Public Relations Officer, DSP Olusei Babasei, disclosed on Monday that the breakthrough followed a report received from a concerned informant. The informant reportedly alerted the police that Sheikh El Mendi had contacted his family abroad in May, claiming he had been kidnapped in Nigeria and demanding ransom for his release. The police further revealed that Zakari Zawadogo allegedly reinforced the ransom demand by threatening that the purported victim would be killed if payment was not made. The police added that technical intelligence subsequently traced the suspects to a hideout in Adingan town. Acting on the intelligence, operatives moved to the location and arrested Sawadogo, who later led detectives to the syndicate's hideout, where the remaining suspects were apprehended. Meanwhile, officers of the Akwa Ibom State Police Command have arrested Akanyene Udo for allegedly deploying social media platforms to circulate false, misleading, and provocative security-related messages aimed at creating fear, panic, and unnecessary apprehension among residents of the state. The command's public relations officer, DSP Timfon John, on Monday said the suspects was apprehended following investigations into a viral social media post in which he circulated a threatening message titled "Eket, Get Ready for Us." The post, which was accompanied by an image of an armed bandit, generated fear and widespread concern among residents of Eket and its environs. While emphasizing that there is no cause for alarm, the command noted that the security situation across the state remains calm, stable, and under control, assuring that the police and other security agencies would continue to maintain vigilance and deploy proactive measures to safeguard lives and property. And coming up in a moment in entertainment news, Grammy-winning Nigerian-British singer Tally Riley stabbed to death. Details in a moment.

And just now to news break on KU 92.7 FM and 77 Stories, British Nigerian singer and songwriter Tale Riley has died after he was stabbed in East London, prompting a murder investigation by police. Tale, whose real name was Mark Yinka Orabiyi, was attacked around 9 a.m. on Friday at Pancrest Avenue in Silvertown, prompting emergency services to respond to the incident but were unable to save the 35-year-old musician. Homicide detectives from the Specialist Crime Command have launched an investigation into the killing. His family confirmed his death, describing the loss as an overwhelming sadness. They described him as a Grammy Award-winning and multi-platinum selling songwriter and artist whose humor, generosity, and presence would be deeply missed by loved ones. And that's it from entertainment, and that's the news. But before we go, a quick recap of the headlines.

The leadership of the Nigeria Labour Congress and the Trade Union Congress of Nigeria has threatened to embark on industrial action if the worsening wave of insecurity across the country continues unabated. Oyo government has demolished the building used as kidnappers' hideout in a Adelabu family abduction. The West African Examination Council has blamed exam delays on fatal crash and insecurity. Do remember that the continued unity of Nigeria is a collective responsibility. Be sure to play your part. KFM's News Break was produced by Precious Omoyokoga. I am Omoyogbede Singh. Thanks for listening. Good evening.

biggest black nation on planet Earth, Nigeria, won't be represented. That won't stop us from talking football. Still a lot to dish out every Mondays and Fridays on this radio station at this time. Welcome to

0: and somebody who is on the verge of breaking a record. We wrap up every edition of the MTN Nigeria Stars Parade with words of motivation, inspiration, and encouragement, and it is called The Final Whistle. You are well covered on the MTN Nigeria Stars Parade. Now let's go for the first break. On our return, we serve you the news.
1: For you, every day is day one. Day one for you to give 100. 100 on the tracks, on the road, at work. Because it's your job to give your all. 100 with the gang. And on the dance floor. Truth is, you're not wired to give less. Your future is now. So live it real.

edition for the week. Let's kick off with the news segment. Brighton and Hove Albion have agreed to sign winger Zadok Ioana from AIK Stockholm of Sweden in a deal worth £21.5 million.

years. The club said Ilechukwu will continue in his role as head coach of Rangers International for the 2026-27 season, saying it will be unreasonable for a club like Rangers to part company with a rare breed of cult.

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2: 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Head on the dance floor. Truth is, you're not wired to give less. Your future is now. So live it real. Love.

It's all about our national teams right now. Let's start with our beautiful ladies. The Super Falcons face the Lionesses of Teranga from Senegal in their second international friendly match today.

Lira, Cristiano Ronaldo versus Nigeria. Portugal now await the Super Eagles Wednesday night after they saw off Chile 2-1 as part of the build-up for the 2026 FIFA World Cup in North America that Nigeria is not a part of. The two

Mohamed Musa. More significantly, people, the match presents you will be with the opportunity to become the fastest player in Nigerian history to reach 100 caps. If he plays, he will achieve the feat in 10 years, 245 days since his senior debut, surpassing Ahmed Musa's record. Let's see what will happen on Wednesday. Alex Iwobi is going to break a record. All right? Now,

0: aced themselves in the city of Awka, Anambra State. All the quarterfinal fixtures of the President Federation Cup in Nigeria. We wish all the teams the very best. The last break.
1: For you, every day is day one. Day one for you to give 100. 100 on the track, on the road, at work. Because it's your job to give your all. 100 with the gang. Head on the dance floor. Truth is, you're not wired to give less. Your future is now. So live it real.

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1: Now we can settle this like you got some class, so we can get into some gangsters.
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1: ASAP Rocky, don't be dumb. Also tied to Trip Baby. Before that, 10 minutes, Buff and Automotive Black. Weakest Link, the Quavo Dees from Chris Brown. And of course, Houdini. Eminem played on the radio. Guys, what's happening? Welcome to the Drive Time Show on KU92.7 FM. I am back like I never left. I'm fresh out the weekend. I'm feeling good. I'm feeling fly. Peace to the universe this Monday. My name is Omoya. The radio is 92.7 KU. What's happening, people? How was your weekend? Tell me about it. On the other side of six, for sure. Tell me about your weekend and how you spent it. Mine was going pretty great until I got a call yesterday morning that one of my favorite superstores was on fire. I felt really bad. I felt gutted. I'm like, listen, that's my favorite superstore. Okay, one of my favorite superstores. My favorite superstores. You know, how did that happen? But yeah, the fire was quelled, and from assessment, personal assessment, because I had to go see, you know, I have to go see what happened to my favorite, one of my favorite superstores. I don't know why I keep saying my favorite, but one of my favorite superstores, and found out that the top floor was completely out. It was burnt beyond salvage, and I'm not sure there would be anything there for anybody to salvage. You know when something burns so bad, you can literally see through the building. Yeah, the building kind of became see-through because of how much it got burned. And I felt really gutted. And I started thinking, like, the first thing that popped into my head was, I hope the owners have insurance, though. Because you know how Nigerians can be with insurance, right? To insure your life, insure your business. Nigerians are very distrusting of insurance. Like, they're like, nah, insurance companies don't pay. Or there are some Nigerians that are so superstitious. They'll tell you, are you praying for evil? You know, for instance, if a person comes to sell, fire or hazard, some kind of hazard insurance to a business owner, nothing will happen to my business in the name of Jesus. Yeah, good. Great. Amen. But really, insurance, is a must, especially if you're going to start a business where you're pumping millions and millions. You know, you're looking at double-digit millions, triple-digit millions. Insurance is absolutely important. And do, I mean,

0: maybe back in the day, right? So I used to have a conversation with my mom about insurance and why Nigerians are so distrusting of insurance. And she used to be like, oh, back in the day, insurance don't pay out, right? Don't waste your time. You know, they waste your time in the name of investigations. And, you know, at a point, you just get tired and have to go on for the money somewhere and do what you need to do. Insurance hardly pays out, you know. And I think that that was with old insurance companies. I can speak for a few. I would not be naming names. But I can say that insurance companies have gotten better over time. They keep to their word, you know, especially when you run like a premium package, you know. When you run like an all-inclusive package, they will answer you. So yeah, it's important. And those are the only thoughts in my head. Even when I was having conversations with people about it, I just kept saying, I hope, I really do hope that the owners of this business actually have insurance, such that, you know, after a couple maybe days or a week of investigation, they can find out the cost of the fire, you know, determine what it is and start paying out to the owners to rebuild your business. It is absolutely important. If you have a business that is worth saving, if you have a business that you love and you want to keep going, you know, for as long as you can, insurance is a must have. All you have to do is research, find yourself a quality, reliable insurance company, and, you know, set up an insurance plan for hazards, you know, against your businesses. Try to protect your business as much as you can. I remember my mom was saying, you know, this, even this car insurance, I remember I had car insurance, you know, because everybody does have car insurance in Nigeria. It is one of the requirements, you know, to get, it's part of your car papers, right? If you are going to the Federal Road Safety Court to renew your car papers, you would need to do insurance. So people kind of do the basic insurance, right? They do like the third party insurance. But you know, back in the day, my mom used to tell me that she had like an all-inclusive insurance. It was like full coverage, but they never paid out the one time that she actually crashed somebody else's car and her car, and they never paid out. She had to fix the person's car out of pocket and fix her own car as well. So, you know, she just became distrusted. But yeah, more recently she has started to really pay attention to insurance, because like I said before, insurance companies in Nigeria, they've gotten better with health, hazard, life, you know, all kinds of protection against self and business. They've gotten better with it. So you just have to research, find the one that works for you, and, you know, get insurance if you have something that you need to protect. You can insure yourself. You can insure your legs. You know, you have beautiful legs. You know, you can insure your legs. I mean, Angelina Jolie has her lips insured. Yeah, true story. You see that Angelina Jolie lips that, you know, everybody keeps, how does she get it to pop like that? It's actually insured, you know. I think Jennifer Lopez has a body part of hers insured as well. So, you know, people just, if it matters to you, insure it, you know, just in case something happens to it. Crazy. Yeah, I mean, thinking about it, like, what body part of mine would I like to insure? What body part of mine would I like to insure? But anyways, people, this is the Drive Time Show. This is just a sneak peek to the rest of the show. Thank you so much, Benison, for tapping in. When I come back, we'll, you know, continue with the conversation. We have interesting things to talk about. It's a Monday. Plus, you have interesting things to tell me about your weekend. Keep it here. 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

0: Congratulations to Black Bones and Ashake. They reached number one on the All Radio Airplay charts over the weekend. So shout outs to them. Chanel is doing real good. Black Bones and Ashake. Before that, the beginning, Asha played on the radio. Guys, what's happening? 14 minutes gone past 6 in the Bronx City. So let's get right into it. How was your weekend? Call me up and tell me about it. And tell me how you spent the most parts of your day. It rained for the most parts today. Yeah, I say for the most parts because it really messed up my day. I had a meeting in town that I had to shelve until tomorrow. Literally had to take a rain check. Literally. No play. Like, as soon as the rain started, I really had to call for a rain check. You know, and it was quite apt. You know, after I made the call, it just made sense. Like, this is the first time, or this is one of the few times in my life that I actually need a rain check because it's raining. Right, mind blown. 0702-639-9753-84303 and 0812-178-9154. Call me up. Let me know how you spent your weekend and tell me how you spent the most parts of your day. And tell me if it's still raining in your parts of the city. I understand that it could be raining in some parts of the city and the state. By all means, do tell me about it. Now, again, we cannot go through a single day in Nigeria, though, without talking about security and kidnappings and just all of the panic and fear that Nigerians are experiencing. Last week, I talked about a story that I stumbled on my WhatsApp DMs, people sending me security advisories and having conversation, and it was alleged that a woman was kidnapped at Ikuba Hill, Benin City, precisely at Rahmat Park. You know, the story, I did not quite get a full picture of the story. I remember saying that, you know, that nobody could really give me what really happened or tell me, you know, how it really happened, you know, but there was this advisory that was just going haywire about activities of one chance vehicles, you know, at Rahmat Park, Ikuba Hill. And, you know, people were just going crazy with it. A lot of people were sharing it. And I got it. Did not share it, did not mention it to anybody, came on here to talk about it because it was, you know, when you, these days we have to be careful. And this is why I'm going to come back to why this is one of the reasons why Nigerians are difficult people to lead. But yeah, you know, people were sharing it and it was causing some kind of panic and people were trying to be extra careful. You should absolutely be alert and security conscious, but you know, it was just causing unnecessary panic around security in the area. Now, over the weekend, I also got reports that the supposed abduction of this woman was staged by herself and maybe the people around her. So apparently when the news broke that there was a kidnap, her family or her daughter abroad, who wasn't, according to her, she's now saying that she wasn't privy to the fact that it was staged by her mother and the people around her to get money from well-meaning Nigerians, started to crowdfund on social media, particularly Facebook. They posted this flyer with an account number asking for people's help to get their mother back home. Apparently, all of that was a gimmick to swindle well-meaning Nigerians out of their money. Now, that is fraud. That is some kind of fraud. I do not know what kind of fraud under the law it is, but it is some kind of fraud and it is prosecutable. And I hope that she's caught and she's prosecuted within an inch of her life. Because how do you do that in these times? You know, what I'm about to say now might sound very irresponsible, but it is. It is irresponsible, but it would be the fitting punishment for people who do things like this. People who stage their kidnappings just to swindle people out of their money. The fitting thing, which is quite irresponsible and cannot happen and should not happen, but the fitting thing would be to give them the situation, the exact situation that they dream of, the exact situation that they wish on themselves, to put them in a kidnap situation, a real life kidnap situation, so they suffer the things that people in actual captivity suffer. Because it's just crazy. Because our searchlights are now turned on security and abductions, again, given the school children and teachers that have now been kidnapped for 24 days in Oyo State, Nigerians now see this as an opportunity to cause panic, lie, defraud people, stage kidnaps. And this takes me back to why we are a difficult people to lead. Even if we have great leaders, Nigerians will be the problem of Nigerians. We'll be the most difficult people to lead. Because this is crazy. How are you turning something that is an imminent problem? It is an imminent problem. It is here. It is staring us in the face. People are already agitated. And you're turning it into a money-making venture. Into a criminal money-making venture. Causing unrest and causing panic. We're now seeing these videos flying on social media of, you know, of threats of attacks. Parents are afraid now to send their children to school because they do not know which is true. Nobody knows what is true. People are agitated, and Nigerians are the ones causing this panic with the fake information, false news that they put out there on social media. It's crazy. Today, a young man was arrested in Akwa Ibom State for the false information that he put out for people of Eket and environs, claiming that posting videos of purportedly of bandits threatening to attack Eket. Have we lost our minds, though? What is happening? It's bad enough. It's bad enough that the country isn't safe. However I want to look at it, the country isn't safe. So why are we compounding the problems with fake news, false information, just to induce panic? And going further, not just to induce panic, to defraud well-meaning Nigerians. Well, how did it crack? Apparently, the woman was found somewhere in a hotel. You know, maybe even living her best life. And the police investigated and found out that the entire thing was a hoax. And her daughter, who posted a video asking Nigerians to help her, posted another video confirming that the entire thing was a hoax and her mother had a hand in the so-called kidnap. And I think at some point in the video she did say that the monies that were collected, they would try their very best to refund it to the people who contributed to them. Crazy. As a matter of fact, I was reading in the news that there is a group of people, even though now they have now been arrested, we do not know how many of those syndicates exist. But there was a syndicate in Ogun State that is known to, you know, fake kidnaps and extort money from family members abroad. Again, this is why Nigerians are a difficult people. Difficult. Too difficult a people to rule, to lead. You know, so when people say, oh, the problem is with the leaders and the led, these are the things that they talk about. Now, moving on to more serious security concerns, a new video from the abductees in Oyo State, of course, the head teacher who has been in front of the camera, the harrowing experience of being in front of the camera in this case, has put out another video stating that all that the bandits are asking for before they are released is the release of some of their men that are in captivity as well. And she disclaimed the earlier claims of Sharia law and whatnot. She said that they are not asking for Sharia law. They are not asking for a billionaire. They are asking for the release of their men in captivity. Again, whatever it is that they are asking for, I think the weakness of a government or the failure of a government is seen in negotiations or negotiating in times like this. When America, I mean, this is a very, very, very fond example. When America says we do not negotiate with terrorists, it's not from a place of lack of care or lack of concern, or it's not from a place of not understanding the situation that the abducted might be in. It is that as a government, negotiating with criminals, negotiating with terrorists, you know, puts you in a very difficult position. You know, it puts you in a very difficult position. It weakens, you know, whatever hold you think that you have on the situation, not just for this particular occurrence, but for future, unfortunate future occurrences. You know, it's almost like opening a gateway. You know, you open a gateway. So when people say something is a gateway, it means it opens you up to, you know, more difficult situations or more nefarious situations. You know, so when they say so-and-so is a gateway drug, it means you start with that, but somehow you progress, you know, because the thrill of that can just, it gets pretty lame pretty fast. So negotiating with a group of bandits, it's sort of like a gateway, opens you to a lot more difficult and dicey situations that you would not want to be in as a government. But some Nigerians are saying maybe it's about time we look into, you know, the possibility of negotiating with these people. Maybe. Just maybe. Just so that people can have their children back, families can have their children back, parents can have their children back, and the teachers can go back to their families. 24 days or so in captivity is a long time. These are days that have run into weeks, and weeks that are slowly running into a month. And when we hit the month mark, God forbid, we are looking at months running into, you know, the rest. So yeah, maybe Nigerians are saying, now some Nigerians are saying, listen, maybe there is a way. If the military or if the Nigerian armed forces and the police are failing to launch an attack of rescue, if for whatever reason they cannot safely return every pupil and teacher to their family unhurt, then maybe we should look at the other option, a possible negotiation. But still, from the viewpoint of, you know, government, negotiating with terrorists is a slippery slope. So whilst the Nigerians are saying the military should be able, I mean, we should have, as a country, we should have a military able enough, a police system able to rescue these children and their teachers unhurt and get them back to safety. We should have a security architecture that is strong enough to do that. Others are saying, clearly, 24 days is a long time. 24 days is a long time, and it is growing. Then maybe we should start thinking about it. Maybe we should start thinking about the possibility of a negotiation, if that is what is going to release the children and their teachers from captivity. And yeah, it's on that note that we eventually set the show in motion. It's sad. It's almost what is happening now with everybody you have to talk about it. You cannot, because whatever it is that you want to talk about does not exist in a vacuum, right? So this is a pending problem, and we have to speak about it. And that is the update from the Oyo School abductions. Back to the music. This is Ice Prince and Niniola with High Class.
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1: 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Arista and Westgate. 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My name is Omoye. What a crack in Benin City. Call me up and tell me how you spent your weekend. 07062-639275, 08078-384303, and 08121789154. Let me know how you spent your weekend. Tell me how you spent the most parts of your day. And if for some reason it's still raining in your part of the state, please let us know where. 07062-639275, 08078-384303, and 08121789154. Plus, it rains today, so I can expect that the roads are a big mess. Please let me know. And I saw videos over the weekend of rainfall and flooding in GRA Benin City. These videos were allegedly from Ihama Road in Benin City. I could see people's cars fully submerged in flood waters. Wow. And you know, the person who showed me the video kept hammering on gutters, talking about drainage, and that is something that we see a lot in this part, in Edo State, to be precise. What is happening? Why don't we like drainages? And why don't we like to maintain drainages? I have always pushed, and I've always thought, and I still will keep thinking, that there are some societies that are not due. This sounds really weird, but it's true. That are not due for open drainage systems. And I think that Benin City, Edo State is one of those places. We cannot have open drainage systems anywhere in Edo State. Honestly, trust me, right? I think, number one, it has to do with the kind of soil that we have, the kind of land that we have. Edo State is pretty sandy, very muddy, quite murky, you know. And when there are heavy rainfalls, if we have open drainage systems, of course, more sand will be washed into the gutters. And before you know it, just because people do not really care about cleaning their gutters, nobody really cares, right? You start piling on with sand and mud. And, you know, before you know it, the gutter, what is supposed to be drainage, is so filled up with sand and mud that it is now leveled with the road. You cannot even tell the difference. It's crazy, right? And two, our activities as human beings, I do not know how to sound this. Drainage systems are not garbage disposers. They're not garbage disposals. I don't know how else to say it. You know, it starts to rain and you see people coming out with their trash and dumping it in the gutters. How do you not block it? Right? So there is this thing I saw in Lagos, and I've seen in other parts of the world, is drainage systems that are closed. So they are gutters. Maybe even sometimes large as a small canal. They are made. And they are covered. That way, it is difficult for people to dump trash in them, to dump refuse in them. It is also difficult for water to wash, you know, sand and mud into the drainage and then fill it up over time because people do not care to clean it. That way, I feel like in Edo State, in Benin City to be precise, if we adopt a closed drainage system that doubles as sidewalks for people, you know, where available, we can close the drainage and let people walk on it as sidewalks, right? We do it that well. It would serve multiple purposes. It will reduce the need for people to clear out their gutters because it is not a habit that we have here, unfortunately. It will stop people from dumping refuse in these gutters. It would also stop, you know, the amount of sand and mud that could flow into those gutters at a single time or at a particular rainfall. So these are the things that I think that we need to think about when we think of drainage systems in Edo States, to be precise. We have to look into closed drainage system. It's not rocket science. We are not a people that is ready for open drainage system. We clearly cannot manage it. We clearly cannot maintain it. We do not really care. The silting of gutters is just a waste of time in Edo State. It doesn't work. People do not care about their gutters. Right? I remember, was it last year or the year before? Maybe even 3 years ago, I kept calling out a particular business venture that had a gutter flowing in front of them at Ramat, around Ramat Park. And that gutter was full to the brim with sand. Now, as a business place, they did not see the need to, you know, evacuate that gutter, remove the sand, and allow for free flow of water. Meanwhile, as a business place, they had a flooding issue disturbing them. Because when it rains, the front of the establishment is flooded and people cannot make their way to them. Even if you're driving, you do not want to put your cars in flood waters. You do not want to do that. Absolutely not. Because for people who understand how bad flood waters could be for your cars if you do that regularly, first things first, you have sensor issues. Of course, you would also have rust because the waters will gradually wash away places where grease should be, and then it becomes stiff and then it becomes rusted. If your car is manual, well, I'm sorry for you. Honestly, like, these are the things that people should think about. Establishments don't think about it. Individuals don't think about it. We don't care about our drainage system. And while still, I think we've had successive governments who have never really paid attention to drainage and, you know, really thought about it and fashioned a plan that would work for the people of Edo State, who are very uninterested with the environment. But then when the floodings come, we are the ones who whip out our phones and start making videos. But yeah, we had a problem. Right, gutters do not have to be big, because I think that a lot of people complain a lot. The gutters are so narrow. If the gutters flow, they do not need to be wide. Yes, I'm talking to you. Excuse me, you. If the gutters flow, they do not need to be big gutters. The idea for gutters is to take, you know, flood waters and waste waters to a central place. So the idea is that the water flows. When a drainage is clear, water is not supposed to sit in it. It is not even ideal. It's bad for the environment. The water is supposed to get to the drainage and flow to the central exit. So when we start talking about how narrow gutters are, it doesn't make any sense, because water is supposed to flow. That is why it is drainage. It's supposed to drain. Anyways, I don't know what else to say. You know, I'm just saying that we need to pay attention, and maybe as a government, we need to rethink drainage in Benin City. We need to rethink drainage in Edo State and start looking into closed drainage systems. Drainage systems that somehow cannot be compromised by the activities of people or the kind of, the kind of earth that we have, or the kind of ground that we have, you know. We need to find a better plan for drainage systems that cannot be compromised, is all I'm saying. Because if we do not, cases like that video from GRA Benin City, where people's cars were fully submerged in flood waters, will continue to happen. It will continue to happen. Our roads will continue to go bad. It will continue to happen. 07062-639275, 08078-384303, and 08121789154. Hello? Hello, good evening.
0: Hello?
1: Hello, good evening. Welcome to the show.
0: How am I, babe?
1: Hey, Paulo, how you doing?
0: I'm doing fine.
1: Ah, very well. Good to hear from you. How was your weekend? Very well, thank you. How was your weekend?
0: My weekend is fine, good. Where is Afuru?
1: Well, she's not here right now.
0: Okay. I greet you. Mm-hmm. My weekend is good. My weekend, I hope that too. If anyone, I just do a short food for her.
1: Oh, that's good. That's good. I mean, you had a week of you had a week of travel, so I mean, it's only appropriate that you rest for the weekend.
0: My travel.
1: I said you had a week of travel. The last time you spoke to me, you were not in the city. You were not in
0: the
1: state.
0: Yes, I come back.
1: Okay, that's good. So you used the weekend to rest.
0: But this erosion, if you read the erosion, this is by the erosion type of Benin, you'll fire me. you know, your tire everywhere, go to everywhere, flood everywhere, you know. Ah, this is not a drive my motor. You just did not drive motor at the enter, bus.
1: The Saint Savior have the drainage system. How is the drainage system of Saint Savior? Please, can you tell us? Do you have gutters? And do these gutters lead anywhere?
0: Hello?
1: Hello, can you hear me, Paulo? I'm asking at Saint Savior, do you have gutters? And do these gutters lead anywhere? Like, do they flow anywhere? Can you explain?
0: I don't see a space that one everywhere. You're basically gazing. I don't see a space that one.
1: I will make a trip when I have the time. I will come to Saint Savior and see, and I hope that I can get there on a rainy day and really see what is happening there. Whatever you have to do, man. All right, darling. Enjoy the rest of your evening. All right. I cannot help but laugh because it's the way he's describing it. He's so confused. He cannot understand. He cannot actually put into words what is happening at Saint Savior as regards flood and erosion. Well, like I said, we need to rethink our drainage system. I think that's the number one problem. I was surprised a couple of years ago when somebody was digging a gutter in front of their house, like maybe like a, I don't know, I'm not very good with metrics. I don't know how, but it was like from the end of a gutter just in front of their house, right? And they dug it and they left it there. And that was it. And it was a pretty wide gutter, you know, to their credit. But it was just dug and left there. And I'm like, so what is this supposed to do? Is this supposed to be like a reservoir for water, for flood waters? Is this just, I don't understand. What is this supposed to do? You know, the idea of digging the front of your house, digging a gutter in front of your house would be that your neighbor continues, right? And the neighbor after you continues. And then somehow you people can channel it to a central system, you know, to a central, like a water storm system, or, you know, you can... somehow it just keeps going. Like in Lagos, growing up, it used to happen. People would buy land. Once you build your house, you dig a gutter in front of you. The next person buys his house, digs the gutter, links it to the one that you've already dug, and they just keep going until they get to the canal, right? So I'm saying this from my experience in Lagos, where I grew up in Lagos, you know. And so people just kept digging gutters in front of their houses until eventually the government came and decided to do the road, and then they did a proper drainage system that led to the canal. So in Edo State, I don't know, because we have a river, right? It is possible to deal with flooding in Edo State. Edo State is placed in such a way, or Benin City, and I'm not speaking for the whole of Edo State, Benin City is placed in such a way that you can control erosion just with proper drainage systems that people can manage and do not compromise. Period. That's it. Because we have a flowing water body in Edo State, in Benin City. Hello?
2: Hi, good evening.
1: Hi, good evening. Welcome to the show. How are you doing?
2: I'm good. I'm all right. How are you doing?
1: Very well, thank you. Born to win. What's happening? Yes, do you have flood at Medical Stores Road? How are you?
2: Well, what the youth complaining when you know that nobody will listen to you, nobody will attend to you, so there's no need talking. We're just hearing it until God make a way for us. You get that? Just
1: until God makes a way for you to carry your house on your head.
2: I can leave my house now and be located somewhere. Maybe, you know, a red building somewhere or something like that. You get what I'm saying?
1: Okay, all right. You know, but yeah, how was your weekend?
2: My weekend was cool. It was all right.
1: Okay.
2: I had a great weekend, yeah.
1: Yeah, that's good.
2: How are you doing now? How is the weekend?
1: Very well, my brother. I can't complain. God is
2: good. Are you coming home now? I'm still waiting for you, you know. The rain is just disturbing.
1: Oh, someday. Someday, my friend. Someday.
2: It's a serious issue.
1: Someday.
2: You know,
1: someday. Have faith.
2: Listen, there's no time to share time. I should leave my non-flooded environment.
1: I come to your flooded environment to do what exactly?
2: Don't worry about that. We'll see me together in the pool. In the pool of love. In the swimming pool of love. There's one thing that is really annoying about our current government of Nigeria, both the state and locals and all of them. See, by the grace of God, I've left Nigeria like twice before.
1: Okay.
2: And I've been to Spain and Italy. So I've seen places, I've seen the way things have been done in other places, right? But it still surprises me to see that in this 21st century, we still have gutters that are not being covered. What's the use building gutters if you know you will not cover them? Yeah? And that's the reason why these gutters easily get filled up with dirt and with sand and every other thing.
1: Mm-hmm.
2: You go to other places, you go to other countries, you can't even tell the difference. You can't even tell if there is a gutter on the road.
1: True.
2: Because everything is just flowing together. Everything is just covered together. You can't tell that this is where gutter is. But in Nigeria, they will do gutter and open it down. That's why people keep falling inside. Cars fall inside. Oh man. And these people travel abroad as well. They travel abroad and they see these things and they come back and feel that we are not worthy enough to have a better life. We don't want a good road. We don't. Man, this complete nonsense. Complete nonsense. I think it is extremely necessary that we begin to take our political leaders to psychiatric and let them be tested before entering into that office. Because it seems like I'm trying to imagine. You travel out of Nigeria, you see how things are being done. You come back here, you have all the money, and yet you can't do these things. You make it look as if it's rocket science, as if it's impossible. You make it look as if it's not achievable. But when you want to enjoy your life, the money that is not there will be that you don't have to work with people will be around for you to enjoy your life.
1: Mm-hmm.
2: But you know, my biggest joy is that the friend of every man. He's the friend of Dangote, he's the friend of Tinubu, the friend of Okperolu. He's also my friend, even me that don't have money. That's death. It will come for all of us. Nobody will escape it. It can happen in your bedroom. It can happen in your kitchen. It can happen in the government house. It can happen anywhere. Death will come for everyone. I will give account of our creator. This wickedness is getting out of hand. You can't move around when it's raised in Benin. When you talk, some people that have been blind, politically blinded, that have been given some change to call into radio, they will start attacking you and saying you don't say anything good about the government. Man, babe, let me just send the call here before I get angry.
1: Please don't get angry. Good night. Okay, so I'm going to reduce this to the most. I don't know if people watch cartoons, right? But growing up, I used to watch cartoons. It was when I was a teenager that I stopped caring about cartoons. And one of my favorites to watch was the Turtles, right? I can't even remember what they're called now. Michelangelo, Teenage Ninja Mutant Turtles, are we? I don't even know. But the Teenage Ninja something Turtles. I used to like to watch it, right? Because... Now, if you notice, they come out of manholes. Like, if you ever watched that cartoon, the Teenage Ninja Mutant Turtles, they come out of manholes, right? They come out of manholes. And it leads, and when they want to go back after, you know, defeating or protecting the city, they go into their manhole, into the manhole that leads them to their home, right? And if you notice, the manhole is a pipe that shoots to the surface and is covered. So they remove the cover and then they come down the drain. In real life, it exists. No kidding. In many countries, that is how they manage flood. That is how they manage erosion. Manholes that are pipes underground these pipes are underground. They carry excess rainwater underground and they lead them to a central dump, maybe like a lagoon. Now, many countries have gone further. Please, let's not do this in Nigeria. I'm just going to state this. Many countries have then gone further that rainwater that comes through that manhole, those pipes underground, and is led to maybe like a lagoon, is the same water that is treated, filtered, and then distributed to the people that they drink with, they bathe with, and they live their lives with. Yes. Let me say it again. There is a manhole that is the drainage system. It's underground. Excess rainwater, excess any water, you know, flows through this drain system to like a central place, like a lagoon or like a lake. It is that same water that is treated to be reused by the populace, supplied through like a water board system. I'm trying to say it in the way that we would understand it. Like a water board system for the states to use. They recycle it to create sustainability. Do you understand it? Do you understand what I'm saying? It is that good of a system that they pull these waters to a central place. They then recycle this water and supply it to people. And people drink it. In New York, people drink tap water. Where does it come from? Where do you think it comes from? Anyways, call me up 0702-639-275-080-7838-4303 and 0812-178-9154. Call me up. Tell me how you spent your weekend. Tell me how you spent the most parts of your day. And if you're still on the road, let me know what the roads are like, you know, after the rain today. Hello?
3: Hello, good evening.
1: Hi, good evening. Welcome to the show. What's your name and where are you calling from?
3: My name is Sister Pama, DIC.
1: Oh,
3: I'm calling from Asabo Street.
1: All right, then.
3: Close to Universal Bus Stop.
1: Okay.
3: In America.
1: Okay. Yeah. All right, so how is your environment tonight? How is your environment tonight? How's the community?
3: Okay, well, it's cool, but always say, you don't tell me that disconnect to life within the year. So I just did that messing light. The people are still just this thing. And me as a person with visual dependent. Just tell me that disconnect life for at least year.
1: I'm so sorry.
3: So they can't connect and they're not going to
1: connect. Why? Why did they disconnect you? What did they say was happening with the area?
3: Now that Thursday before they do, Thursday to the Saturday, when they do governor election. For those states, you know that year 19. Now they got disconnected. And they don't even inform us before they just do it. But when I can't because they tell me as a person with visual dependent, they say, if they disconnect our life, when they come out, I can't discover, I say, don't cut to where you carry go. And that thing.
1: Is it just your house? Is it just your house or is it the entire area? Is it the streets or is it
3: no, not just house.
1: Oh, just
3: a residential place. No bubble, no fan, no television. Even though I told them to come out, take a medical check-up. And he said, you know, they can't take on like that again. That's okay. Now, the big estimated limited pay. And I don't know the thing when I said the nation. That is here. The kind of wire they go. Now, the organic citizen, business manager, now they talk with office. So to me, I can't take her because I don't feel informed. They need a
1: question. Oh, so sorry. Please do well to reach me. But all I can say about that is Nigerians need to start pushing against estimated billing. Nigerians need to start pushing against estimated billing. Except if this instruction has changed since the new Minister of Power was installed. But under the last Minister of Power, Mr. Adebayo Adelabu, meters now should be given to people. Meters now should be given to people. The last adversary on metering Nigerians is that people should no longer pay for meters. So Nigerians, on the basis of this, knowing that you are entitled to a meter, Nigerians need to start pushing, actively fighting against estimated billing, because it's not sustainable and it's not even right, and it cannot even be justified by the distribution company. It cannot be justified by the distribution company. Whether they call it postpaid billing, whether they call it estimated billing, whatever the hell they call it, Nigerians need to start pushing back against it. Nigerians need to start pushing against it. Do not allow yourself to be given estimated billings. No matter how sweet you think it is not. Because the amount of money that is slapped on that paper, you cannot justify it. They cannot justify it. When it comes to the actual electricity that you use, somebody is getting shortchanged. And most likely it is you, the consumer. Trust me. Hello?
2: Yeah, oh my, I called back. I want to ask a quick question.
1: Okay.
2: Let's go this way. You don't see Pekin when we should born for thief.
1: Never.
2: Yeah, not sure. I would have asked you how he or she looks like. Now, you see, estimated billing and the new meter that they just brought, they are the same, they are twins. They are a kind of different sides. They are the same, two-edged sword. That's what they are doing.
1: But here's the thing, right? Except if you can prove that the system is manipulated, I mean the meter is manipulated, except if you can prove that, what it gives you is accountability. You know that you are paying for what you've used, and not just an amount that was slapped on a paper claiming that is what you have used.
2: Okay, let me even shock you. You can't even tell if even the amount if you can give account for the amount you use, because just like the airtime we are using, can you explain if what you are using is actually corresponding with what you bought inside? Before you talk for 2 minutes, everything is gone.
1: Okay, so let me explain something. I have gone down the rabbit hole of this metering, estimated billing and meters, right? I have gone down the rabbit hole. And one thing I've noticed is that Nigerians don't know, number one, how their feeder is being priced. Nigerians not know what they pay per kilowatt hour. Nigerians do not really know how to calculate electricity metrics, right? I'm not saying that I know how to do it, but I feel like if Nigerians can take the time to understand, first things first, how am I being billed? You know, like what is the price per kilowatt hour for this environment that I live in, or on this feeder that supplies me electricity, you know, and they can start to monitor little by little how much electricity they consume, and you know how much they get per unit. You know, you can sort of guesstimate, you know, how you are using your electricity. But all in all, the advantage of being metered is that you get some kind of accountability, right? You buy and you use. If you do not buy, you do not use. It's not a case where, you know, you're not giving supply, you're not giving electricity, and at the end of the day, at the end of the month, somebody slaps you with a bill. Meanwhile, maybe for the whole month, you've only gotten electricity for approximately 7 days, and somebody slaps you with a bill. That is not fair. That is not right. That is not just. What a meter would do for you, what a prepaid meter would do for you, is you buy it, you use it. Now, if you want to further go, you know, down the track to find out how you are being charged, you have to do some work. Number one, you have to understand how to read, you know, electricity metrics from the appliances to in your home to how much they could consume per hour, how much you pay per kilowatt hour, how much does so and so give you when you buy units, like how many units will say 5,000 naira give you, how much electricity does your house use at a time. You know, these are the things you have to go down that rabbit hole, crunch the numbers, and then you can now determine whether the meter is cheating you or not. Then that's the truth, right? But barring all of that, The one thing that a meter does for you, a prepaid meter does for you, is accountability. And that is why Nigerians should push against estimated billing and request that they be metered. Because like I said, unless this instruction has changed by the minister, by the former minister of power, Adebayo Adelabu, Nigerians are not to pay for meters. They should be metered. So it is a metered on request type of situation. You get your meters and you stop getting estimated billing. What they call postpaid billing. 0706263927508078384303 and 0812178 9154. Those are the numbers to call. But for now, let's head back to the music. When I come back, more conversation and then we'll wrap this up. Magics and Fola came through with Juice and Liquor.

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0: split seconds. There's a lot happening around us, but we can't be everywhere all the time. We've got work, families, and chores to cater to, and most importantly, time to rest. And that's why having reliable partner like KUFM News is important. Sleeping? 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
2: Country people, when they hear my voice, I salute you na wewelo. My name na Baba Yoruba. I occupy stand number one for the ongoing About Trade Fair, where they happen for inside National Museum, roundabout Ring Road, Benin City, Edo State. My phone number na 070-2617-6885. Today, I don't carry good news come. Which thing I want to talk about na prostate.
3: My main focus na to attend to prostate related problems.
2: Prostate na the gland where they inside the male reproductive system where they produce fluid. Now that fluid they join body with sperm cells from the testicles and with fluids from other glands to combine to form semen. This prostate gland fit get problems, start the experience enlargement or other issues for inside man body. Nobody sabi the exact thing where they cause prostate enlargement, but the truth be say aging or some kind hormonal change fit cause am. Bacterial infection or other factors that fit cause prostatitis or waiting we sabi as the inflammation of the prostate. But prostate disease gets on risk factors with the age, race, family history, or lifestyle. It gets some signs where we say if you notice am, now we say your prostate don't get problem. You go they get frequent urge to urinate for night. You go wake up many times to go pee. As you they pee, the pee go they pain you. You go they feel some kind burning sensation. If your urine they get pink or red color, you suppose waka fast. Go see expert for prostate matter. Because why? Delay fit spoil something for you. I occupy stand number one for the ongoing About Trade Fair with the Shele for inside National Museum roundabout Ring Road, Benin City, Edo State. My phone number na 070-2617-6885. Once again, 070-2617-6885. You fit also the experience pain for your bone or pelvis, or you go to find them difficult to urinate. As you they push, it they drop small. Even when you don't push finish, it still they drop. Sometimes when you want peace to start, the peace self go they hard you. As you they peace, it go they difficult to empty your bladder. For daytime, you go they feel tired. You know if you even stand giriba. You no get urge at all. Abi don't turn you to 1 minute man. Now these signs go tell you say your prostate gland no day okay. But I get good news for you. All these things go be things of the past. If you visit Baba Yoruba, I occupy stand number one for inside National Museum, roundabout Ring Road, Benin City, Edo State. My phone number na 070-2617-6885. Once again, 070-2617-6885.
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0: Okay, so there's something I like about Rihanna, besides the fact that she is Rihanna. She's beautiful, you know. She's Rihanna, the money maker. She's Rihanna, the heat maker. Rihanna is just that oomph. Let me explain. All right. She's just that thing that you do not know that you need on your track, but you absolutely need. that's the best way to put it. Like, she has such a voice that you might not think that you need. You might not believe that you need. But the moment she steps on that track, you realize that you always needed her. You know, that's just how Rihanna is. You know, and there are people like that in life. Like, they can work with anybody. They can, you know, just flow with anybody. They are just that thing that you never knew that you needed until you met. Yeah, that kind of thing. Shout out to Rihanna. Before that, Darling I, Tyler the Creator, and of course, Body Girls, Chris Brown played on the radio. All right, people, let's touch on some stories and then wrap it up. Call it a night. Thank you so much, Benin City, for tapping in. Totally appreciate you. Let's get into the story. Let's go international. Let's talk about crybaby Donald Trump. Let's talk about Donald Trump. Now, Donald Trump made news. Yeah. He stormed out of an interview after ranting about the crooked, one-sided press. Now, Donald Trump ripped off his microphone and stormed out of an interview after being asked about his election claims. Now, the U.S. president was granting an interview to NBC's Kristen Welker on Meet the Press when she asked about claims he made that the recent delayed California election results were rigged. Trump replied, "The elections are like a third world country. Your elections are crooked and you are crooked and Meet the Press is crooked and so is ABC, CBS and CNN." You know how Trump is quite like a child. I'm sorry. But this is the only way I can say it. In times like this, he comes across like a child. You know how a child might just be throwing a tantrum. They are just having a moment, you know. They are feeling all these big feelings. And they are trying to, you're trying to find out why. You're trying to understand why. And sometimes you just hear children, they just go off topic, you know. And they tell you the most bizarre thing about why they are throwing that tantrum and why they are behaving the way that they are behaving. Just tell you the most bizarre thing. You know, they are crying, throwing themselves against the floor. Yeah, think what's wrong? And they tell you, because you said you will not come and play with me. And I'm like, are you crazy? Are you a crack baby? Because the truth is, you know, and that is how sometimes when the president of the United States act, you can see that. You know, you can picture it. You can picture, you know, a child throwing a tantrum and you're trying to find out, and then the child just goes off topic. It just goes haywire. You're like, what's wrong? Is everything okay? Exactly how Trump is. You ask him a question about something, you ask him a question about a claim that he's made, he starts to go off. You are crooked, you are a thief, you are not this, you're not this, you are leftist, you're this. He just has to say a lot of things that do not even relate to what is being spoke about. This is crazy. It doesn't relate to what is being talked about, what's being spoken about, and he just has to say all sorts of things. And this is not the first time. This is almost up his alley. This is typical him, or it's becoming typical him. You know, they ask you a question about a claim that you've made. Next thing you go, you turn on the person who is asking you the question. You're not addressing the question. You're not addressing the topic. Instead, you just start throwing a tantrum. Typical. Just typical. Anyways, reports reaching me, you know, via the midnight news is that Nigerian men do not want to see Chike perform, or Nigerian men are no longer happy when Chike performs, since, you know, the Chike Franke Doho marriage saga. You know, Nigerian men do not really like Chike. That's what I'm hearing. Is it true? So Nigerian singer Chike made his first big public appearance after being entangled in, of course, you know, the highly publicized cheating scandal. On Saturday, June 7, the Afro pop star took the stage at a comedy show in Lagos, and this comes weeks after the entire meltdown of social media as regards Sandra Edoho, the wife of Frankie Edoho. Now, he was performing. Chike faced his first real test since social media threatened his rank as Boo of the Bullers. Many thought his career would take a massive hit, but the viral clip from the event showed the audience completely split by gender. Now, the women in attendance smiled, cheered, and danced along to his songs, while the men maintained a stone-cold straight face. Now, the viral video has intensified the gender divide on social media. Many male commentators praised the men in attendance for holding the line of solidarity for the brotherhood, while female fans are loudly backing Chike and his music. So apparently what happened is he got on stage, and of course Boo of the Bullets was in action. Women were dancing, cheering, and you know, they were feeling the boy. But the men were like, who's this So yeah, that is what we are hearing, that men do not want to dance or enjoy Chike's music anymore. They do not want to see Chike perform, and you can understand why. It's the brotherhood, you know. A part of me, a small part of me, is secretly proud of them, you know, for upholding the brotherhood, men supporting men. We like to see. Anyways, some of the stories, of course, a lot of the stories in the news centered around security and the things happening in Nigeria. A lot of things, but this one is on the Warri Itape train, as it has once again derailed. Now, four coaches were affected as the Warri Itape train derails. The Nigerian Railway Corporation has confirmed that four coaches of the Warri Itape train service derailed on Monday, June 8. The corporation disclosed this in a statement issued by its managing director, Mr. Kayode Okwefa, saying the emergency response teams and relevant authorities had been deployed to the scene. Now, according to him, officials are currently managing the situation and providing the necessary assistance. Okay. You know, when we try to do things, anything that is worth doing at all is worth doing well. I'm not saying that accidents cannot happen. Accidents can absolutely happen. But at this frequency, for something like a train service, you know, I'm not putting this on the government. I'm not putting this on NRC, because a lot of these things have been traced sometimes to vandalism, and you know, but it's just crazy. As a people, we do not want to protect our installations. As a government, we do not even want to build these installations. And more importantly, as a government, we do not want to build systems that protect these installations. And that is the problem. Systems. When the systems work, some things just fall into place. But when they do not work, a lot of things go haywire. Right? So, as a government, the idea is, if we are building things, we should also be forming and building systems that ensure that these things are protected. Like, they just function on their own. That is the good thing about a well-structured system. A system that works, that is effective. It functions regardless of who is there. For instance, you build a system, and this is my final thought for the night, guys. You build a system, and you leave power. As a president, you set some things in motion. You build a system, a solid system. It works. Tried and true. And you leave power. Because of how effective that system is, anybody who is coming in would have, even if they want to break it down, they would have a tough time breaking it down. They will have no option but to just keep the system in place, because it is a system that is not broke, and so there is no need to fix it. But that's not what we see in Nigeria. We do not see Nigerian leaders trying for a system that works regardless of who is in power. In the US, for instance, or even in the UK, they have prime ministers come and go. They have presidents come and go. But some systems are there. They are not touched. They are not messed with. They work. Period. That's what we are asking. That's what we are saying. All we are saying. Anyways, that's the much that I can do today, people. Be back here tomorrow We rinse, update, and repeat. Until then, I want you to keep your head up. I want you to keep your chin up. Stay alert. Stay safe. From me to you, it's good night. Love and peace. Keep it here. 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